Those two guys were primarily songwriters when they hooked up and became a duo, combining their names, Jamie O'Hara and Kieran Kane, to become the O'Kanes, and had several hits in the late 1980s, including that top five tune called Just Loving You. And it's our feature of Dynamic Duos. Let's keep it going. Here comes Marie Osmond and Dan Seals together on Rick Jackson's Country Classics.

0: At the time that came out, in 2010, that was the best-selling collaboration in country music history, selling 3 million copies, and it was a runaway number one country song from Jason Aldean and Kelly Clarkson. And up next, the energy and charm of Johnny and June on our feature of Dynamic Duos.
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0: Okay, got a set of music from some of the husbands and wives in country music, and I'll start with one of the all-time great American love stories ever. A man with extraordinary talent and charisma, but tormented by addiction and depression, and a woman who was a Grand Ole Opry star, loaded with charm, but suffered from 2 failed marriages and many broken promises. Together, they found the support and love that saved them both, and lived their remaining years together, and left this world together, too. They both passed in 2003. And they performed together the way they lived, with the kind of charm, chemistry, and love that marked their historic romance that still captures the imagination of fans everywhere. And here they come. It's Johnny Cash and June Carter on our feature of Dynamic Duos.

0: Well, we got a whole set of husbands and wives in that segment. And their marriage only lasted 7 years, but their songs will last forever. And that's George and Tammy with Golden Ring, Waylon and Jesse just before that, Suspicious Minds, and Tim McGraw with Faith Hill and It's Your Love. And of course, there are many others too. Ricky Skaggs and Sharon White, Clint Black and his wife, Lisa Hartman, Garth Brooks and Trisha Yearwood, Chris Stapleton and his wife, Morgan, and Joey and Roy, and a lot of others, proving once again that country music is truly all about family. And I got Emmylou Harris with Roy Orbison coming up next on our feature of Dynamic Duos.
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0: This song was featured in a movie called Roadie, which starred Meatloaf. Yep, Meatloaf, and some cameo performances from Hank Williams Jr. and Roy Orbison, who also wrote this song for the movie. And here he comes with Emmylou Harris with a song that won them a Grammy for Country Song of the Year back in 1980 on Rick Jackson's Country Classics and our feature of Dynamic Duos.

0: Well, we started that segment with a song from a movie called Rhodey, and that song from David Fizel and Shelley West was also in a movie, the Clint Eastwood film called Any Which Way You Can, which was his sequel to Every Which Way But Loose. And both were huge box office hits. 1980, in fact, the top 10 included four very country movies. Here they were from 1980. The number 10 movie that year, The Blues Brothers. Number 9, The Blue Lagoon. Smokey and the Bandit at number 8. Coal Miner's Daughter at number 7. Private Benjamin at number 6. Number 5, Any Which Way You Can. That's the movie we were just talking about. Airplane at number 4. Stir Crazy number 3. 9 to 5 at number 2. And the number 1 movie from 1980, Star Wars, The Empire Strikes Back. How about that? Coming up next, we've got the Osborne Brothers on the way on our feature of Dynamic Duos.
1: 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We've got more of Rick Jackson's country classics on the way right here on your number one country, 92.1. It's time for Rick Jackson's country classics only on your number one country, 92.1.
0: To the high country where you can get your corn from a jar. Here comes the Osborne Brothers with Rocky Top and more by feature of Dynamic Duos.

0: I'm Rick Jackson. Stick around for more of Rick Jackson's Country Classics in just a few minutes on your number one country, 92.1. 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
2: Southwest Arkansas weather. Today we should see partly sunny skies with a high near 87 and some south winds 5 to 15 miles per hour gusting as high as 25 miles per hour through the afternoon. Tonight we see a 30% chance of showers and thunderstorms, mostly cloudy with a low of 72. Tomorrow a 40% chance of showers and thunderstorms with a high of 87, and Tuesday a 70% chance of showers and thunderstorms. And that's the weather on number one country.
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3: Hey, thanks for joining us on Rick Jackson's Country Classics and our feature of dynamic duos. And later this hour, we're going to count down the top 10 duos of all time in country music. But right now, how about a trio of songs from the guy who's recorded songs with more duet partners than anyone in history? A lot more. And here are some of the biggest with Willie Nelson on our feature, Dynamic Duos.

0: In his amazing career that now spans 65 years, Willie is now a month shy of 93. And no doubt, working on another duet. Coming up next, the top 10 duos of all time. We'll count them down for you on our feature of Dynamic Duos.
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got a little housekeeping to do here. I'm about to count down the top 10 country duos of all time according to the Billboard chart system. And they only include established duos, meaning incidental duos, those who have their own career but collaborate with others now and then, aren't included. So with that in mind, let's count them down. And at number 10, a sister duo, Janice and Christine Oliver. Janice is notable because she is the former wife of Vince Gill, but with her sister, formed the duo they named after the famous country rock album by the Byrds called The Sweethearts of the Rodeo. And here they are at number 10 on our countdown of

0: to our countdown of the top 10 duos in country music history. And at number 6, Racing Jeannie Kendall. The Kendalls, who had a great run of hits in the 1970s and 80s. At number 7, Sugarland, who actually started as a trio, but quickly turned into a duo when Kristen Hall dropped out, leaving Jennifer Nettles and Christian Bush to carry on, which they certainly did, with a bevy of hits like Baby Girl. Big and Rich at number 8, named after Kenny Alfin, who was always called Big Kenny by his friends, and John Rich, who, by the way, was once a member of the group Lone Star. And at number 9, the Everly Brothers, who set the standard for two-part harmony in the 1950s and 60s with their heavenly vocals that were so seamless, it was hard to tell who was leading and who was harmonizing. Truly amazing. There's something about blood harmony. And coming up next, the top 5 duos of all time on Rick Jackson's Country Classics and our feature of Dynamic Duos.
1: 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We've got more of Rick Jackson's Country Classics on the way right here on your number one country, 92.1. Rick Jackson's Country Classics is coming right up on your number one country, 92.1.
0: We are counting down the top duos in country music history. And at number 5, a mother-daughter act who rose to fame from their back porch home in Ashland, Kentucky, to center stage at the Grand Ole Opry in 1983 and never looked back. Here is Mama Naomi and daughter Winona, the Judds, on our countdown of Dynamic Duos.

0: The Bellamy Brothers, who've been on stage together now for over 50 years, and they're still touring. They check in at number two all time, according to the Billboard charts, in our countdown of the greatest duos in the history of country music. At number three, Montgomery Gentry, Eddie Montgomery, and the late Troy Gentry, who won the hearts of country rockers everywhere with 16 top 10 hits in the first decade of the 2000s with songs like My Town. And Florida Georgia Line at number four, who tore up the charts with huge records in the second decade of the 2000s at number four. So who's number one? Well, I'm guessing you probably already have that figured out, but we'll confirm it next on our feature of Dynamic Duos.
1: I'm Rick Jackson. 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It's time for Rick Jackson's Country Classics, only on your number one country, 92.1.

Alrighty then, mighty fine. Here comes the number one duo in country music history. And this is so hard to believe, but alone, neither one of these guys could buy a hit. Both had been busking around Nashville for several years before a record executive finally suggested they ought to team up. Well, neither one of them was really wild about that idea, but with a record contract as incentive, they both agreed. That was 1991, and what happened next was something right out of a fairy tale. Their first four records all hit number one. The next year, they won a Grammy in Single of the Year, and they would win the CMA Duo of the Year 14 times, the most wins in a single category ever. And in this countdown, they have nearly quadruple the number of hits of any duo in history. Truly a dominant force. And here they are, the number one duo in country music history, Brooks and

The number one country music duo ever, Brooks and Don, and the last, our dynamic duos. Coming up next week. Everything at every store and all the things in your home arrive there on a truck. Oh, sure, there are boats and planes and trains, but sooner or later, whatever they have gets loaded on a truck and delivered by a trucker. So I say it's time to say thanks, and we'll do that this coming weekend on our feature of Truckin' Country. Take a shotgun seat. Join us next weekend right here on Rick Jackson's Country Classics, brought to you by Key United Stations Radio Networks and our boss there, Stephen Jones. Thanks to Gina Witt, our syndication director, Vanessa Kajikan, who helps out with our digital features and all the behind-scenes stuff. And we want to thank all the radio stations on our network. But most of all, thank you for joining us today, and we'll see you again next week right here on Rick Jackson's Country Classics. I am Rick Jackson. Happy trails.

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0: That's Morgan Wallen, and don't we? Congratulations to Lainey Wilson and Duck Hodges tying the knot last weekend. Ella Langley was at the event along with Miranda Lambert and Luke Bryan. Justin Moore, Time's a Ticking is next.
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0: Yet you never thought you'd be such a wonderful, irresistible human being, listening to all this great country music. But we have always had faith in you, and you are killing it. So how about another song?
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0: Dan and Shay and Say So. Hi there, I'm Bobby G. Got a chance to spend a weekend with Boots in the Park in Albuquerque, New Mexico. Post Malone and Jelly Roll headlining. And what an incredible show. Jelly Roll absolutely had the crowd in the palm of his hand. It was like going to church. I'm telling you. Absolutely incredible. Luke Combs and Zach Top coming up.
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13: 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It appears by its own numbers, the U.S. government seems insolvent. 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

0: Zach Top, and I never lie. Hi there, I'm Bobby G. Zach Top says that, well, you know, sobriety tends to be maybe a fad for some people these days just to get a little attention. He just says you need to take care of your body so well that you can drink the rest of your life. Old Zach. Sarah Evans is next.
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0: That's Chris Jansen, Me and a Beer coming up. Got Alexandra Kay, Hardy, and Jordan Davis next.
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0: Man, loved Ella Langley and Morgan together. The song's called I Can't Love You Anymore. Hi there, I'm Bobby G. Big weekend on television. Of course, you've got the Academy of Country Music Awards, the ACMs, happening this weekend. And the series premiere of Yellowstone spinoff Dutton Ranch. Oh, man, cannot wait to see that. Lainey Wilson is next.
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0: Zach Top, South of Sanity. Hi there, I'm Bobby G. I don't know if you saw the commencement speech that Eric Church delivered to the University of North Carolina. I'm telling you, you got to see this. Really incredible. 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He compared his guitar strings to pillars in life and played Carolina. 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
0: 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Probably talking about the Zac Brown Band.
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0: wonder just how long a country mile actually is? 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

0: Preston Lynch and Easy to Love. Hi there, I'm Bobby G. Well, Netflix held its upfront presentation and announcing that Adam Sandler's Grown Ups 3 is in the works. There's also going to be a reality TV show about Nick Cannon and his 12 kids with six different moms. So I'm sure there's going to be a little drama there. Josh Ross is next.
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11: 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It appears by its own numbers, the U.S. government seems insolvent. It's reported that the Treasury shows about $6 trillion in assets and over $47 trillion in liabilities. 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
0: Is catching up with the boys from Little Texas. Probably talking about the Zac Brown Band.
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That's Luke Combs, Sleepless in a Hotel Room. I'm Scott Emmons. Okay, great to have you with us, by the way. Coming up, how to tell if she has a genuine romantic interest in you. Or is she, just being polite? We'll try to figure this out, okay?

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0: That's Morgan Wallen, don't we? Well, I'm not exactly sure. I'm Scott Evans. Here's how to tell if a woman has a genuine romantic interest in you or if she's just being polite. Okay, here we go. She constantly flakes on plans. She keeps reinforcing the idea that you're, you know, and I'm using finger quotes here, just friends. She avoids physical contact. And you know a woman really isn't that into you if she hasn't introduced you to any of her family or any of her friends.
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0: That's Alexandra Kay, Straight for the Heart. I'm Scott Evans. Okay, philosophical question here. Which helps sleepy drivers more, in your opinion, coffee or music? Music or coffee? Yeah, we'll break this down coming up.
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0: That's Chris Jansen, Me and a Beer. We were just talking about coffee or music. Me and a Beer, not in the equation, all right? 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I'm Scott Evans. Great to have you with us.
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That's Farmily. Cowgirl, I'm Scott Evans. So glad you are with us. You know what? Leave it to Krispy Kreme to create some dessert magic. Stay right where you are. You're going to want to hear this, okay?

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0: Zach Topf, South of Sanity. I'm Scott Evans. You want to talk about something south of sanity? The orange and cream-flavored creamsicle, the ultimate nostalgic summer treat? Well, now, Krispy Kreme is bringing the sweet, citrusy flavor to its donuts for the very first time. Yeah, it's here. The limited edition orange dreamsicle, orange glazed donuts, will be sold at participating restaurants nationwide beginning Thursday. It's here. It's on. Oh, you can go get one right now. But there is a catch. The new donuts will only be available for a limited time, as all good things are, 4 days to be exact.
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0: That's Post Malone with Luke Combs, a guy for that. I'm Scott Evans. Okay, hypothetical, you're thinking about moving to another country, but which one? 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

0: Rocky Mountain Low. Corey Kent with Co Wetzel. I'm Scott Evans. Thank you so much for being with us. We hope you're going to stick around.
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11: 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It appears by its own numbers, the U.S. government seems insolvent. It's reported that the Treasury shows about $6 trillion in assets and over $47 trillion in liabilities. 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

0: Luke Bryan, country, and she knows it. I'm Scott Evans. You've been exercising. You're looking good now. 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

Morgan Wallen, 28 Cigarettes. I'm Scott Evans. All right, this is gonna be good. Coming up, how you treat your dog says a lot about you, but what? We'll tell you coming up.

0: 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We, the judge and jury, find that those other stations are guilty of not playing good music. 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

0: Luke Combs, Be By You. I'm Scott Evans. Okay, you know dogs are so great. They can read your emotions better than most people can, you know? They sense when you're low, share your joy, and adjust their behavior to match yours. But the bond works both ways, and the way you care for your dog reveals something about you. Psychologists found that people treat their pets the way they wished they'd been treated growing up. So bear that in mind when you put them out in the cold, okay?
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4: 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It appears by its own numbers, the U.S. government seems insolvent. It's reported that the Treasury shows about $6 trillion in assets and over $47 trillion in liabilities. Add it all up, and it looks like the U.S. owes more than $130 trillion it doesn't have. 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

0: Chris Stapleton, White Horse. I'm Scott Evans. Okay, medical researchers have done some studies, and they are now ready to unveil what are the most addictive foods, foods you should probably avoid, but I've got to try them. I want them right now.
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0: John Morgan, kid myself. I'm Scott Evans. If you notice producer Jason's absence, he had to run and get some chocolate chip cookies. Yeah, he got it in his head and he just had to have some, but he promised he would share.
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0: 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I'm Scott Evans. 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

0: That's Chris Jansen, me, and a beer. And I'll be honest, sometimes I think maybe we talk too much about food during the show. 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

0: Kenny Chesney and Carry On. Steve Harmon. So, the 61st ACM Awards are gone. Fun show. I was impressed with Shania because I thought she'd be a little more crazy, but she wasn't. So I'll give you the top three. Entertainer of the Year, Cody Johnson. Male Artist of the Year, Cody Johnson. Female Artist of the Year, Ella Langley. Not really a surprise. I will say the best moment to me when Cody Johnson won Entertainer of the Year, he gave his awards a salute to Luke Combs, who he witnessed not able to be there when his wife had one of their babies and still had to go on stage and killed it. And that was pretty awesome.
1: 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If you want to be cool again,
2: 'cause I just want to be cool again, cool again, cool again.
1: We've got the perfect plan.
2: I got some big, big plans. Little house out on some hand-me-down.
1: Country's got you covered.
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0: Riley Green was there, did that song live at last night's ACM Awards. 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
1: Can you smell what the crew is brewing? It's like espresso for your ears.

0: right. We are back and we are live. Good morning, everybody. You're listening to The Morning Brew, and we're broadcasting from the Kinetic Studios.
1: Internet better.
0: Internet better indeed on this fine, fine Monday morning. My goodness, we're here for a full week of shows.
1: Yeah.
0: But we got a consolation prize at the end of the week there.
1: Yeah.
0: Oh, you're doing... Yeah. Yeah.
1: It's so satisfying.
0: Yes. Good morning, everybody. Yeah, we got the Memorial Day weekend coming up this... This weekend, yeah.
1: How exciting.
0: Very exciting. And to accompany it, we also have the Tri-Lakes Big Bass Festival, of course.
1: That's right.
0: Some huge games going on this week as well.
1: Oh.
0: Can you believe it?
1: I can.
0: Yeah, we had the Ashdown Panthers. They won all weekend. Well, they won, they start Thursday.
1: Yeah.
0: Then they won Friday. And then they won Saturday. So congratulations to them. They are going to play Haskell Harmony Grove in the Class 3A State Championship.
1: Whoa.
0: Yes, this Thursday. So that's fantastic. Shout out to

0: The Ashdown Panthers, we're hoping. Well, I know they're going to win. Come on now.
1: Yeah, they're doing pretty darn good.
0: They have been doing pretty good with not great odds, by the way.
1: Yeah.
0: And they're cleaning up, so shout out to them. They are doing fantastic. Horatio Lady Lions, of course, they saw their season come to an end with a 15-4 loss to Tuckerman in the semifinals of the Class 2A state softball tournament at Palestine. That's right. They had to go across the sea and everything.
1: Yeah.
0: Couple seas. No. And then we have the DeQueen boys. They advanced the Class 4A state soccer championship. And this Saturday, they're going to be taking on the Nashville Scrappers.
1: That's right.
2: That's the 10th time the boys have made it to the state finals.
0: That's
2: in soccer. Yeah. And for a program that's just a splash over 16 years old, 16, yeah. Like 17, 98, maybe 18 years old at most.
0: So, insane.
2: Yeah, and if they win this one, this will be their 7th state championship.
0: Right, right. So we had 3 teams in Southwest Arkansas trying to get into their state, into the state championship. Horatio Lady Lions, heartbreaker, you know, they did amazing this season.
2: 15-4. When I saw that at first, I was like, way to go, girls. And then I was like, oh, wait, that's Tuckerman. That doesn't even sound like a real school.
0: It doesn't.
2: Because the Lady Lions, man, when they beat somebody, it's like 15-0.
0: True.
2: 11-1, you know, stuff like that. So when I saw 15-4, I was like, oh, of course they won. And then I looked closer and I was like, oh, no.
0: Mm. Yep. Lady Lions finished the season with an extremely impressive 30-7, a conference championship, a regional tournament title, and a Final Four finish at state. So shout out to them. Obviously, they did amazing. Haley Lions, right?
2: Haley Lions. Yeah.
0: The state leader in triples, which is insane.
2: Yeah.
0: And you know, accolades across the board. Every single week, they routinely had 2 or 3 girls batting for over 500. So of every ball they threw, half of them were hit, and that's fantastic. That really is good.
2: Y'all remember Linda Russell worked at the newspaper forever?
1: Yeah.
2: For literally like 45 years, before she retired. That's her grandbaby right there.
1: Cool. Yeah,
2: her and Scott Russell. So, you know, I know the whole family because they got to be super proud.
0: It's some insane stats. It was always, we do the podcast every week, you know, the Southwest Arkansas Sports Page on the air, and not enough accolades to go out for the Lady Lions there.
1: Mm-hmm.
0: Very cool, man.
2: I was just going to say real quick, I had to go to Horatio Friday early afternoon, and I stopped a few places. Man, the excitement was palpable.
0: Yeah.
1: Mm-hmm.
2: Just saw where they had won that game, I guess the semifinal game, is that what that would have been?
0: Yeah,
2: on Friday.
0: Yep.
2: Had just heard, and I mean, everybody, it was a talk of the town.
1: Buzzing. Yeah.
2: I mean, and shout out Horatio. Like, it's a small community, but man, they sure get behind their sports programs.
0: That's right.
2: Mm-hmm. Everywhere you went, you know, they were showing the red, you know, it's a bummer, man, nonetheless, they made it this far. That's still something.
1: Oh, yeah.
0: Absolutely. And that was kind of the word of the week all weekend for me. Sports, paying attention. We had all the broadcasts to do and stuff. So happy for all that. And I'm happy to say that this Thursday we will be broadcasting the Ashdown Panthers game. And then this Saturday we'll be broadcasting the DeQueen Leopards shooting for their 8th state tournament. So, man, oh, man. Very, very cool.
1: Yaman.
0: How are you guys doing this morning?
2: Excellent.
1: Pretty great.
0: Yeah, pretty good.
1: Yeah.
2: All things considered, it's Monday morning, but one heck of a weekend.
0: Yeah.
2: You know?
0: Mm-hmm.
2: I took my little one camping this weekend, and she's been camping a bunch, you know, but always with mama, and we've camped a couple times, just her and I, but like in the backwoods behind the house.
0: Sure.
2: If anything happened, you know, it was right there.
0: Yeah.
2: But this time around, we drove, I don't know, it's a place about an hour away. And I tell you what, she just couldn't have been more excited and had a good time. You know, it's just, I love camping so much, and now kind of getting to share it a little bit with the youngsters. There was another youngster there, and it's the future of camping.
0: Yeah.
2: Right there.
0: That's right.
2: It's like it's like what they say at church. If you don't hear a baby crying at church, you know, it's a sad sound not to have in a church.
0: That's a great
2: sad not to have that sound in the church.
0: That's a great sound
2: of the future.
0: Yeah,
2: right?
0: Yeah. Fair enough.
2: To not have some crying and some, daddy, I'm hungry. Daddy, I'm thirsty. Daddy, I'm bored. Daddy, I want this. Daddy, I want that. At the campsite.
0: Yeah. It becomes a totally different camp, too.
2: Yes,
0: you know?
2: It does.
0: A brand new camp, which for you, an outdoorsman,
3: that's new for you.
2: A much more responsible camper.
3: That's right. Yeah. That's right. Making sure you bring everything, double-checking everything.
2: Keep your wits about you.
3: Yeah, that's right. That's right. Any side-by-sides or anybody rolling through, you kind of have to be like, what are you?
2: Yeah.
1: Yeah.
3: What do you want?
2: A lot of, we were out there by ourselves for, I don't know, about 3 hours or so. We were like, walk down to the river, go swim a little bit. And then it's like, I got to be, you know, kids do not have snake eyes at all, you know.
3: Right.
2: Mm-hmm. And if I don't know, if she sees one. Because the last couple of snakes we've seen in the yard, they've been like harmless ones. Mm-hmm. So I'm like, oh, let's go get it. Check it out. Like, I'll check it out.
3: Yeah,
2: you know,
3: right.
2: You come look at it. And then my mom is, or her mama's like, you know, That's fine that you know the difference between a good snake and a bad snake, but there's no way she's going to know. So just all snakes are bad.
3: That's why it's like when we see snakes in the yard and we go to look at them and stuff, Miles is like, no, we're running.
2: Yeah.
3: I thought the whole time. I thought we're running.
2: Yeah, like, you're right.
3: Oh, darn, yeah.
2: Got the mantra. Man, it was such a blast. She is just a trooper, and she was really excited because there was another little boy coming out there.
3: Mm-hmm.
2: And I told her, I was like, we got to make, you know, you haven't met him. I hear he likes dinosaurs. She loves dinosaurs. Mm-hmm. So she kept asking, is Luca here yet? Is Luca here yet? And I was like, no, not yet. And when he finally showed up, she just immediately ran up to him, gave him a big hug, which he was a little like, whoa, easy now.
3: Who are you?
2: Yeah, exactly. Dinosaur in each hand, snacks in the pocket, and she tried to take it upon herself to make sure she was a great
3: hostess.
2: A hostess.
3: Yeah.
2: Yeah. But man, does that kid know how to make herself at home? My buddy put up his tent, and he had like a little cot, a little great little like portable cot that you can bring with you. Only keeps you a couple inches off the ground, but you're not sleeping on the ground.
3: Mm-hmm.
2: And he had it all set up, and he was like, "I'll put on a little movie for them to watch." And man, she just went in there, grabbed his blanket, laid all up on, I had to pry her out of there with a crowbar when it was time for that little boy to go to bed. You know?
3: Yeah.
2: And then I put her in the tent to go to bed, and one point she wakes up like, you know, the rest of the guys were out just talking, and I hear like 15, 30 minutes after putting her to bed, she's like, "Hey, Daddy, I want to come out there and talk with my friends." And I'm like, "Well, these are my friends, all right?" And
3: no friend stealing.
2: Way past your bedtime, girl.
3: Yeah.
2: In the middle of the night, it started raining. There was no chances of rain.
1: Yeah.
2: But I don't know what time it was. It just started pouring down rain, and we both woke up at the same time, and I was like, "Mariah, put the fly on the tent," and she was like, "No." So I had to get out there and do that.
3: Of course.
2: Yeah. But it was a great time. Good eating.
1: Yeah.
3: That's great, man.
2: Yeah. Just a lot of hot dogs.
3: Yeah, of course.
2: Sausage links and hot links and stuff. That's just perfect kind of stuff camping.
3: Yeah, of course.
2: Yeah. Mm-hmm.
3: S'mores too?
2: Made some s'mores.
3: Excellent.
2: Yeah.
3: Excellent.
2: Yeah. Which, let me tell you, you're going to make s'mores for kids. Make sure you got a lot of wipes.
3: Yeah.
2: Because
1: it's ever sticky. I imagine so.
3: Yeah.
2: I made some, like, over-easy eggs for breakfast the next morning, you know, dip the toe. I forgot to bring butter, so I was like, you got to dip the bread in something, you know, and make it the runny yolk. Man, she was in her hair and her nose all over her face. That was probably even worse than the s'more was.
3: Yeah. She likes the egg yolk running.
2: Yeah.
3: I'm not sure Miles likes that.
2: Well, she's never had it before, and I'm like, I'm not going to make fried eggs for everybody and scrambled eggs for her. So I was like, you're getting a fried egg.
3: Yeah.
2: And made her one. Yeah, and she ate it, and then she was immediately like, I was asking the guys, anybody else want another egg? And they were like, no, I'm good. And then she was like, I want another egg.
3: <All right. laughs> I can't make Miles eat eggs.
1: No.
2: He was scrambled?
3: No.
1: Wow.
3: I mean, I always put them on there for him, and he usually takes a couple bites, but, you know, no.
2: Boiled eggs, though, right?
3: Yeah, when it's Easter.
2: When it's Easter, you can't keep them to stop. You can't stop them.
3: Right. But I've tried before with a boiled eggs, like just on a random Sunday or something like that, then a no-go.
1: Wow.
3: You don't like them. Yeah. This kid is weird. Like, let me tell you, you know, mac and cheese, no pizza.
1: Well,
3: no eggs.
1: Really have to kind of see if he likes deviled eggs. You know, maybe this Thanksgiving he'll be bored.
2: Why do we wait till Thanksgiving?
1: I don't know.
2: It's Memorial Day. We can have deviled eggs for Memorial Day, right?
3: Of course. We're under the yoke of the oppression of you can only have deviled eggs in Christmas and Thanksgiving.
1: Well, you know, I thought about making some on Saturday, but I was like, it's too hot.
3: Mm-hmm.
1: Is that a thing? Sure. Too hot to make deviled eggs?
2: Because you kind of think, like, it seems like a cold weather food.
1: Yeah.
2: And then it's really hot. You're like, have these been sitting outside at all? And the mayonnaise turned? I don't know.
3: Exactly.
2: And you're like, not a light snack.
3: No.
1: No.
3: Yeah, in the heat, burping eggs.
1: At the river.
3: Deviled eggs for the river.
1: Yeah.
3: Yeah, that wouldn't be any good. I'd send them off down the river.
1: Probably.
2: Like, somebody I really should put those up. They've been sitting out now a few hours.
0: And yeah, get them back in the cooler.
2: Smell a little bit.
1: Mm-hmm.
2: But let me tell you, trips, especially with kids, nothing is just ever simple. For one, you know, I brought way too much stuff,
0: of course,
2: just in case. Mm-hmm. You know, I want to make sure you get, I think that's the key, right, to getting a kid to be cool with camping, especially like away from their mama, is just got to make comfortable, bring some stuff from home and everything. I didn't bring like an iPad or anything like that because I didn't bother to download anything anyway. So,
0: right.
2: And there's no service out there. But, let me tell you, you know, mom was so sad. She was keeping her composure, but this was going to be her first night that her daughter was away with me, you know, camping a long ways away, not just over at a friend's house or something or y'all's place.
0: Mm-hmm.
2: And, you know, she's like trying to keep it together, and she's like, Mariah, I love you so much. You have so much fun. Are you going to have a good time? And Mariah's like, yeah, I need a break from you, mama.
1: Ooh.
2: Like, oh, all right. A knife to the heart there.
0: Yeah, right before I leave for the night.
2: Yeah, exactly. Right. Yeah. Man, at 4 years old, man, because I mean, kids are emotional assassins.
1: But,
0: yeah. But of course, mama's like, ditto.
2: Yeah.
0: What you want.
2: Right. Probably, yeah. I was just like, you know what? Get out of here.
0: I need a break from you.
2: But got everything loaded up. Everything was loaded up. Put Mariah in the car seat. I get in the driver's seat. Turn the ignition.
1: Oh, no. Yeah.
2: Battery dead.
0: Mm-hmm. Yeah.
2: And I'm like, oh, man, now I got to go. I got to go. I got to pull this one out. Yeah, go to O'Reilly's or something. Get it. How much is that going to cost me for a battery on this thing? And then I was like, wait a second. I have a big truck, brand new truck battery in the shop. And I looked and I was like, well, it's not the same group size and the cold crank and amps aren't the same. It should be fine. But you know what? I'm going to call Johnny Wisnot just in case. Mm-hmm. The Ford Master, F-150 Master. And he's like, oh, yeah, man. He's like, that battery would be better than the one that you got in there.
0: Nice.
2: And put it in there, and, man, the truck's never been better.
0: Supercharged.
2: Yeah, supercharged and running off this battery that's been slowly dying for a year, I think, now. That was my fault. But, of course, it would go out, you know, right when we're going. Either that or it would have gone out right when we were trying to leave the next morning. But,
0: You had texted me Thursday night about camping with the kids, and I did get very excited for it, but that's when I kind of also realized, like, if you bring a kid camping, all right, first of all, it needs to be a place I can access in my car. Mm-hmm. You can't ride with somebody, you know what I mean? Like, if you need to go, the last place you want to be with your kid is, like, if Patrick is like, oh, my gosh, it's an emergency, I need to take Mariah, and I'm just sitting there like,
2: we'll try to come back.
0: Yeah, yeah. Any other guys could be able to take my son and me home?
1: Yeah.
0: You know, like, you know, you can't.
1: It's not very manly, right?
0: Exactly. Come on. You need to.
2: You got that trailblazer. I had no problem.
1: Yeah, that's true.
0: Yeah, true.
1: That's true.
0: Yeah, that's what I was thinking. But, of course, you know, when we're doing that, I got to wait. You know, Allie works till about 5:15. It was just, you know, we got to plan it. Now, I don't even think.
2: Yeah, not the day before. Hey, you want to take the kid camping like a long ways away where there's no service?
1: Yeah. Right.
0: Oh, I was excited, though. Like, I was like, oh, let's just say, you know, I brought the idea up. It wasn't a.
1: Wasn't a hit.
0: It wasn't a hit with the family. You know, so, you know, in due time, we will. I mean, we're coming right up on it, man. It's swimming season. It's camping season for sure. And, of course, this weekend we got so much going on. I'm not sure what the plan is, if we plan on going out or taking advantage of the open campsites that should be there next weekend.
2: Yeah.
0: You know?
1: That's true.
0: Yeah, yeah. So there it is. We've got the Big Bass broadcast to do on Saturday morning, and then after that, I'm not sure I have anybody who can help. Everybody's like in summer mode.
1: Mm-hmm.
0: These board ops that I have to do for the Leopards game on Saturday, which I did not expect. So I'm glad that we're broadcasting it, but that was a bit of a from left field.
2: Do the bass tournament and a state soccer.
0: I hope not. That's a long day, man. For a Saturday, then it's like I'm taking Tuesday off. I don't care. It's Memorial Day weekend. I'm not coming in Tuesday. I'm getting my 3 days. All right, I'm getting it.
2: One way or another.
1: Goodness.
0: We'll see, though. We'll see. No matter what, this should be a great weekend, though. You know, we got to take. You know, if not camping, going out to the river. Although we should do the weather because this whole week
1: it's rain until next week. Yeah,
0: it is. It straight up is.
1: Yeah.
0: In fact, today might be looking like the least of the day. Let's hope. You know, it's like a 20% chance today, 30% chance tonight.
1: Yeah.
0: That's a pretty good chance that maybe graduation can go off without a hitch. Let's hope.
2: We should have Jason Sanders. He's going to join us. He's of course superintendent for the Queen Schools. He'll join us about 7:30 this morning. I think I told him if he wanted to come in a little earlier.
3: Mm-hmm.
2: And
3: so we can get into it.
2: Yeah, yeah, because mm-hmm. there's some specific details folks will need to be aware of in case they do move things indoors tonight.
3: Mm-hmm.
2: So.
3: Yeah. Mm-hmm.
2: But right now, I mean, I imagine for Superintendent Sanders, other school officials are looking at this like 20-30%, just that could be 80, yeah. It could be zero.
3: Yeah, exactly.
2: It's like too much in the middle, you know.
3: Yes.
2: It's just like, all right, just be like 90%, and then we can go ahead and make the call, or just be like 10%, and then
3: we're
2: not going to worry about it.
3: And then we don't worry. It's I have to get on it today. So yesterday I was mowing. Patrick, I saw your message a little bit later on a potential hazard to avoid. But
2: that'd be a
3: nasty one.
2: Yeah, just for your mower, not safety wise.
3: Right.
2: I don't think, but
3: the problem is I didn't text you back because I was too ashamed. I had already run into a bad hazard.
2: I thought I heard something.
1: Uh oh.
3: So last week I took the deck off my mower.
1: Uh-huh.
3: I rust protected it and sprayed it. I cleaned it, you know, underneath. I replaced the blades. I replaced the belt. I greased everything. Got it back on there with no issues. I ran that thing that hour and 30, best mow I've ever seen. It looked so good. Brand new blades and all. It was like, wow, this is way better.
2: And the first mow is always so bad.
3: Yes.
2: And messy and scraggly looking still, right?
3: Mm-hmm.
2: So, yeah, that helped. The second one is where it's at.
3: Yeah. And I just couldn't help but like look backwards and be like, man, this is looking pretty good.
1: Mm-hmm.
3: And then I ran over something that I've mowed over I don't know how many times. And I don't know if it's because of the new blade or something. It's just positioned. I don't know. But it stopped my mower dead. Just a little tree stop that I missed when I was borrowing Patrick's pickaxe. I thought I had got them all, but this one I had missed. This little thing, that big around, that, you know, just sticking out of the ground, just a half of an inch, it stopped my mower dead.
1: Yeah.
3: And then I
2: during the mowing season, you'll keep it shaved down, but it still grows when it's not mowing season. So it catches, thinking you've been keeping it down, but yeah, it grew an inch or something over the winter.
3: That's exactly right. And it stopped it dead. I get it up onto the, and all I saw was the belt had slipped off. And I was like, oh, maybe it's just, you know, new belt, you know, it's all super cleaned in there. Maybe it's just walking off for some reason. We'll try again. And I put the belt back on the carport, drove it back down and started mowing. Was like, oh, no. And because it was just cutting into the ground.
1: Oh, no. So it's like bent, one of the blades?
3: The spindle is bent.
2: Oh, my goodness.
3: I am like, oh. It had nothing to do with my work last week,
1: you
3: know, because it looked amazing. An hour and a half of beautiful mowing, and now half of my backyard is mowed, and the other half is now, like, overgrown, and there's one part where this just this 10-foot
1: dug
3: into the ground. The blade is hanging this much down past the deck. It was, I mean, disheartening. Like,
1: yeah.
3: I just kind of gave up for the day, to be honest. I was just like, well... you know, we were having fun. I was helping have Miles, and then it was one of those moments I had to go and be like, Allie, do you mind taking him inside for just a second? He doesn't need to see his daddy cry.
1: goodness.
3: They got spindles over at United Ag and Turf, you know what I'm saying?
1: Yeah.
3: It's all good. It's an easy, you just swamp it out. But
1: my goodness, how much work are you going to have to put in this darn thing?
3: I'm afraid to go up there because mostly you just replace a mower instead of replacing all this stuff on it.
1: Right.
3: Like the last time I went up, all I was buying was a belt. And they're like, what are you doing working on? Give you a new one. And I'm like, oh, it's just a belt. It's just regular maintenance. Now it's a broken piece of the mower I have to replace.
1: Yeah.
3: Ugh.
1: Oh boy.
3: It was just and again, what that little thing, I went out and looked at it three times throughout the day. I went out and I was like, you little son of, you know, looking at it, just sticking a half inch out of the ground, stopped my mower dead.
1: Mm-hmm. So I'm guessing you're going to try to get it fixed today so you can finish mowing.
3: If I can't, let's do the weather so we can talk about this predicament because I won't be able to, it will be the worst looking lawn in Sevier County at its current state if I can't finish mowing today.
1: Yeah.
3: And we got a lot to do today.
1: Yeah.
3: There's a lot of stuff to do today. So let's do it. Let's talk about the weather. 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
0: All right, let's talk about the weather. We do see a 20% chance of showers this morning, mainly, mostly cloudy today, a high of 87. Some of the worst types of days, mostly cloudy, but high near 90, mm-hmm. you know, but south winds 5 to 15 miles per hour. They could be gusting as high as 25 miles per hour, so that does feel pretty good. Yeah.
2: Hold on to your hats there.
0: That's right. Tonight, a 30% chance of showers and thunderstorms, of course, but it's like late, you know. I think it's projected more like before 4 a.m., you know, whatever it is. A low of around 72. South winds gusting as high as 20 miles per hour this evening. Tomorrow, we see a 70% chance of showers and thunderstorms. Mostly cloudy skies with a high of 84. Tuesday night, another 70% chance of showers and thunderstorms. Wednesday, an 80% chance. Thursday, a 60% chance. Friday, a 70% chance. Saturday, a 40% chance. Sunday, a 40% chance. There you go. That's how you pay for having a good week. You pay with every day having pretty significant rain chances. Yep. But I will say, today and tonight for graduation, there's a pretty good chance that it might be clear. Mm-hmm. Yeah. It might be clear.
2: Yeah.
0: So
2: it's anybody's guess, I guess.
1: Yeah.
2: Really.
1: Yeah. So.
0: It's also, I think, maybe one of the highest lows that we've had. This it is 76 degrees outside your number one.
2: That's like August
0: studios.
2: Stuff.
0: Yeah,
1: it is.
0: That's right.
1: And the humidity, I'm guessing, has got to be like near 100%.
0: It's got to be.
2: Yeah, it says 88% on the National Weather Service.
1: No way.
2: Yeah, they mean 188 million percent.
0: Yeah. I went out this morning and immediately like.
1: Oh yeah, I curled my hair for like an hour. I worked on my hair, and as soon as I walked outside, it all just fell.
2: Yeah.
1: Yeah.
2: I wore a little rain jacket because I thought it was going to be raining this morning. Because my wife told me,
0: wear your rain jacket.
1: Yeah.
2: Well, she told me last night she saw 80% chance on her weather app, whatever she uses. One of them.
0: Zach Hall weather app.
2: Something like that.
0: Tornadoes, you know, volcanoes.
2: But it's not going to be cool at graduation tonight if it is held outside, but at least maybe it'll be shady. I've been out there at 8 o'clock, like the sun's still kind of peeking over the trees a little bit.
0: Mm.
2: Oh, and it's
0: that's
2: insane. Thousands of people out there, and you're just schwitzing.
0: That's that August sunset where you're just, please go down.
1: Yeah.
0: And it's like just hanging over the horizon.
2: 9:30.
0: Sometimes some of the hottest you'll feel is waiting for that sun to go away.
1: Yeah, I remember going to last year's pep rally. That's usually in August, right?
0: Yeah.
1: Like, I don't remember what pep rally it is, but just sitting there on the hot bleachers while the sun's going down, and you're just pouring sweat.
0: Oh, boiling.
1: Oh.
2: Please.
1: Yeah.
2: That's a lot of people think, oh, you know, it's probably hottest 1, 2, 3 in the afternoon during the summer. I think it's like 4, 5, 6 o'clock.
0: I agree.
2: Because that's when the sun's been beating down on that all day long.
1: Yeah, and I'll tell you, the hottest place in town, it's McDonald's.
0: Oh, yeah.
1: It's McDonald's on the west side.
0: Yeah, yeah.
1: Facing.
0: You're catching it.
1: Yeah, it's so bad.
0: You're like just eating a Big Mac.
2: Oh. It's kind of down in that sump a little
1: exactly.
2: bit.
1: Exactly.
2: You know, there's like a creek that goes next to it, probably all mosquito filled.
1: Yeah.
0: I think that Mac Mayo sauce is cutting a little bit.
2: I shouldn't ask for extra.
0: Oh, man. Yeah, so it was overall a great weekend.
1: Yeah.
0: You know, I should have mowed Saturday.
1: Wow.
0: I woke up and I was out there. It was a little wet. You know, it had rained the night before inexplicably. I was like, oh, it rained. Mm. You know, my feet are almost soaking walking through the yard.
1: Mm-hmm.
0: And also, I'm like, I don't think it's really grown that much to mow. I'll just do it tomorrow. You know, it's one of those things where if you just like took a left instead of a right, if you would just, you know, 5 seconds before decided to go this way, you wouldn't have hit that thing.
1: Yeah.
0: You know, if I would have just mowed the day before, I probably would have been fine.
1: Yeah.
2: If you'd just come at it slightly different approach,
0: exactly.
2: you probably would have just hit it with the deck, and then you would and then be like, oh, well, watch out for that.
0: But, yeah.
2: A million things could have happened, and you pick the one.
0: Yeah, exactly. That John Deere is on, like, Final Destination mode.
1: Yeah.
2: It's becoming a brand new mower, man.
0: It is.
2: And I'm sure I had to slip off for a second, but they will jump joke about that at the United Ag and Turf. They'll let you.
0: Yeah.
2: At some point, buddy, come on.
0: Yeah. Hey, yeah.
1: Yeah.
0: I asked Allie yesterday with me sitting, I'm laying down next to it looking under it. I'm like, can we just get a new one?
2: Yeah.
0: They got them nice high chair ones.
1: Yeah.
2: I've been waiting for mine to go out. I mean, knock on wood, I like it, and I don't need to have to go get another one. But like 11 years now, I think this is the 11th of mowing. It's 11 season of mowing. Yeah,
0: how many hours
2: it's got over 200 on it now, you know. And besides, like, the dumb things I've done to it myself, you know, it's not giving me any problems.
0: Yeah.
2: And,
1: darn it.
2: Yeah.
0: I inherited.
2: Won't die.
0: I inherited the one that I'm using now, and it got 230 hours on
2: it. Wow. Okay.
0: Yeah. Mm-hmm. So that one is like, all right, you know. But, hey, it's still running great. It's sounding great. I've put some treatments in it. The engine sounds great and replaced a lot of the parts. But, yeah, there you go.
1: Yeah.
0: Something was going to happen. Something was going to happen. I got so geared up for mowing. I got up at like whatever it was, 6 on Sunday morning. Like, all right, I go out there. There was a few spots that were bothering me, so I cut some stuff down and got on that. Whatever.
1: Mm-hmm.
2: About an hour and a half in, you
0: said? About an hour and a half in, yeah. But if you go and look at the back where I started,
1: Yeah.
0: And also, by the way, I think those grease points that I did, I'm not sure when the last time that mower was so rough, and now it's like, whoa, it's like almost got some suspension on it or something like that. It's amazing what a little grease will do.
2: Yeah.
0: Yeah.
2: I heard you mowing yesterday, and I was like, oh, maybe I should mow too. But I was looking at my yard. I think yours grows faster than me or something.
0: Like, you know what I mean? Like, down, it was this tall, and then up near my house, it's like normal. Yeah.
2: And the only thing that seems like that's grown in my yard are those little clover bud flowers.
0: Yeah. Yeah, and it was like that back part is like a meadow, you know, the yellow flowers popping up. Miles was pretty sad to see that go.
1: Aww.
2: Yeah, there is a whole like no mow May kind of thing, right? So I'm going to see if I can make it. I might be able to make it 2 more weeks without mowing.
0: Easy for y'all to say with you're mowing outside your little apartment complex. So let it grow up, the bees, man.
2: Yeah. If I had a yard,
0: I wouldn't mow.
2: I would let, I know somebody who does that all the time. Like, if I had a yard, a bigger yard, I'd let it all grow up and stuff. Yeah, you'd be infested with ticks and snakes. Yeah,
0: exactly.
2: Mm-hmm. No kidding with a mountain lion in there.
0: And when you finally get to mowing it, get the rake right after and get to work on getting all the grass clippings up. I'm no rake May. That's where I'm at, you know?
1: No rake May.
0: I don't want to got to do that. But apart from that, man, it was a great weekend, and shout out to all of our local sports for crushing it. Of course, the Lady Lions, congratulations to them, and we're looking forward to see what the Ashdown Panthers and the Leopard soccer teams do this upcoming week. It is time for the Ag Vantage Report that's brought to you by United Ag and Turf. We will be back with the Brew Crew.
6: 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I'm Scotty Woodson from the EAB Ag Network with your EAB Early Morning Market Update. Let's recap the markets and how they closed yesterday. July corn at 455 and 3/4, down 11 and 3/4, with September corn at 463, down 11 and 1/4. July soybeans at 1177, down 15 and a half, with August soybeans at 1176 and a half, down 13 and a quarter. July wheat at 635 and 3/4, down 22 and a quarter, with September wheat at 649 and 3/4, down 22. July cotton at 8061, down 333, with December cotton at 8189, down 259. July rice at 1257, down 18 and a half cents. September rice at 1289 and a half, also down 18 and a half. Moving on to livestock now, June live cattle 253.90, up 182 and a half. August live cattle 247.92 and a half, up 177 and a half. May feeder cattle 368.67 and a half, up 110. August feeder cattle 361.45, up 345. June lean hogs at 98.75, down 77 and a half, with July hogs at 103.35, down 120. That's your EAB Early Morning Market Update, and I'm Scotty Woodson. Have a great day.
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10: At the sale on Monday, May 11th at McDaniel Livestock Exchange in Valiant, Oklahoma, there were 494 head of cattle on the yard. Looking over Roger McDaniel's sale notes, stocker cows and pairs were steady. Packer cows and bulls steady to $5 higher. Stocker calves $15 to $30 lower. Yearlings weaned over 45 days were steady to $15 lower. And cattle with excessive hair, they're being docked. Number one steers, 200 to 300 pounds, sold from 571 to a high of 635. 3 to 4 weight steers range from 566 to a high of 615. 4 to 5 weight steers brought 541 to a high of 565. 5 to 6 weight steers sold from 451 to a high of 500. 6 to 7 weight steers range from 396 to 435. 7 to 8 weight steers brought 366 to 380. And over 800-pound steers sold from 331 to 345. Number one heifers, 2 to 300 pounds, range from 551 to a high of 630. 3 to 4-weight heifers brought 496 to a high of 540. 4 to 5-weight heifers sold from 476 to a high of 530. 5 to 6-weight heifers sold from 446 to 470. 6 to 7-weight heifers range from 371 to 395. 7 to 8-weight heifers brought 321 to 340, and over 800-pound heifers range from 310 to 325. That's the report from the sale Monday, May 11th at McDaniel Livestock Exchange in Valiant, Oklahoma. 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
3: All right, we are back. We are live. You're listening to The Brew Crew, of course. Good morning, Greg Reavels. How are you?
15: I'm doing great.
3: Yes.
15: How are you? Good morning, everybody.
3: Yeah.
15: It's kind of melted down when I went outside, though.
3: Yeah. Ooh. It's nasty out.
15: Mm. Yeah.
3: It's nasty out right now. The first feeling like that.
15: For the graduation.
3: That's right. Yeah. Perfect. Yeah. There was a few mornings last week that were like, I'm cold.
1: Yeah.
3: Mm-hmm. Cold in the morning. It's 76 degrees right now.
1: I was going through my closet yesterday, and I'm thinking it's now time to swap out the hoodies, and mm-hmm. I've got like half of my closet is long sleeve and hoodies.
3: Mm-hmm.
1: I think it's time to put the dresses in.
3: So what do you do with that? Do you put that away?
1: I put that in a different closet.
3: Oh, okay, yeah,
1: because I have 18 of them.
3: Yeah, right. You gotta utilize them.
1: Yeah.
3: Listen, we have our big summer promotion starting literally right this second.
1: So exciting.
3: Free Gas Fridays.
15: Again?
1: Yes.
3: From now through September 4th. That is many, many months of people winning $50 every Friday in free gas.
15: So in this economy.
1: In this economy?
3: Yeah, 2 gallons. Hey, man, we give what we can.
15: Yeah, I know. We just do what we can do.
3: Yeah.
15: The gallons are different. But
3: that's right. If you're a new listener and you don't know how it works, listen, every Friday we're going to give away $50 in free gas.
15: That's right.
3: All you got to do is stop by any of our sponsoring locations. Some of them you might stop by already every single day. Spend a little cash with them, of course. Just patronize the business. That's mm-hmm. all it takes. Put your name into the box that should be right up front with the business. And every Friday, we're going to pick a name out of that box and somebody's going to win $50. 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
15: Every time.
3: $50 in free gas every Friday through the entire summer. So make sure you stop by those great, great places and keep listening. All right?
1: Mm-hmm.
3: Apart from that, weekends, you know?
1: Yeah.
3: Jen, I know you're excited. Greg, we're going to get to you. But Jen is very excited to talk about her weekend.
15: Yeah.
1: Yes.
3: Your soberversary.
1: Soberversary.
3: Was on Saturday. 4 years.
1: 4 years.
3: Yeah.
1: Yeah.
3: And congratulations.
1: Cool. Yeah, thank you. I had no idea how many people my post would reach. I was really surprised by that. I had 11,000 people.
3: Nice.
1: Looking at it, interacting with it, and I was really humbled by it. I had a lot of people reach out to me. Some people having family members that needed help, some people themselves needing help, and that's exactly why I'm so open and I share my story.
3: Mm-hmm.
1: But besides that, I did something for the first time. You're going to think it sounds silly, mm-hmm. but I had a lot of fun with it.
3: Yeah.
1: Is I had a real lazy day, like the first half of it.
3: Mm-hmm.
1: And then I went to Walmart and I got stuff for our party.
3: Yes.
1: Saturday night. And then, well, I was like, some of this stuff needs to defrost, so I'm going to go take a drive. And I went to Sonic and I got a milkshake.
3: Okay.
1: Yeah. And mm-hmm. then I drove around for like an hour listening to like early 2000s music, a little bit of metal here and there.
3: Yeah.
1: And that was it. And it was really fun.
3: Awesome.
1: Yeah. Like, yeah. I don't normally just
3: nice
1: go for
3: ride.
1: A drive,
3: yeah.
1: you know?
15: Great.
1: So I went for a drive. It was
3: That's
1: fun.
3: Good. With a milkshake.
1: With a milkshake.
3: Chocolate milkshake?
15: You know yes. what the best part of that was?
3: What?
15: No car issues.
3: Yeah, no car issues, right?
1: We're going tomorrow. I got a big day tomorrow, so we're going to we're stopped by the dealership.
3: Okay.
1: Yeah.
3: So you did have car issues.
1: Well, just sensors going off. Mm-hmm. So my thought behind that is there's some wiring harnesses that are loose or something.
3: Yeah.
1: But I don't know. I'm not a mechanic.
3: Right.
1: But no, it's driving fine. It's just I've got random sensors going off.
3: Mm-hmm. Mm-hmm. Which ones?
1: My airbag, my brakes.
0: Yeah, that's right.
1: You know, a few of those.
0: Yeah. Okay. Pretty important ones.
1: Yeah.
15: So yes. Just don't pay any attention to any of them.
0: Yeah. Just turn the music up loud. Yeah.
1: Well, sometimes I'll start the car and I can drive it for an hour and they won't be on.
0: Mm-hmm.
1: And then, you know, other times they'll come on. So it seems like something's loose.
0: Yeah.
1: I don't know. But anyway, I've got a dentist appointment tomorrow, and I got to be in Texarkana, go to the dealership, and then I've got to go pick up that door prize in Lake Erling.
0: That's right.
1: I didn't do that over the weekend.
0: Okay.
1: Yeah.
0: Yeah.
1: So we'll do that tomorrow.
0: Nice.
1: Yeah.
0: Big full day for you tomorrow, then.
1: Yeah. But we watched the fight Saturday night.
0: We did
1: night.
0: Watch the Netflix card there.
15: Ooh, I forgot about that.
0: Yeah. Yes. It was interesting. It was, I saw the payouts this morning.
1: Yeah.
0: I was completely shocked by how little everybody was paid. They said they were going to be like giving away, you know, it's Jake Paul's promotion, right? And they do like this press conference after where he's trying to act like Dana White and this new like promotion mogul and all this. And it was embarrassingly bad how little everybody got paid.
1: Really?
0: Ronda Rousey, and this is going to sound like a lot for a fight. And it is. She got $2.2 million for her fight. Her last fight in UFC, she probably made triple that.
1: Yeah.
0: They always talk about UFC pay and stuff and how all these people are going to get paid. Now, the lowest guy on the whole thing made $40,000, which is like $20,000 better than what he would if he fought for the UFC. But it wasn't even, it wasn't even close.
1: Yeah.
0: That the guy who fought for Francis Ngannou got paid $100,000. I don't know if I want to get knocked out by a heavyweight for $100,000.
1: Yeah.
0: I don't know. That seems kind of low. It was so low that Francis got himself a performance bonus, and he just gave it to his opponent.
1: Wow.
0: Which is very nice of him.
1: What did Francis get paid?
0: $1.5 million. He just boxed. Like, he's getting paid probably about $10 million to $20 million per fight.
1: Yeah.
0: It's weird. I don't
1: he's
0: get it.
1: He's getting paid less than Ronda. I know Ronda was main card,
0: yeah,
1: though,
0: yeah.
1: Right?
0: That's yeah, he's getting difference. Paid less than Ronda, but Nate Diaz made $600,000.
15: But maybe they're doing it to work with Jake Paul to create a new entity.
0: It just seems so,
15: you know,
0: fly by night.
15: About?
0: Yeah, I do. And this happens all the time. And they put on one event and never again. Like, it could be different. He's got Netflix behind him and whatnot. Nobody went.
1: Yeah.
0: That place was empty. And during the main event, like, so Ronda Rousey comes out. She does exactly what I thought. I was thinking all week. She came out and armbarred Gina Carano in the first 20 seconds.
15: Yeah.
0: Fight's over.
1: Mm-hmm.
0: Boom. Just like that. Nobody was there. And then Ronda and Gina, they embrace each other for 5 minutes, telling each other they love, as if they'd just been in a 5-round war.
1: Yeah.
0: Fight ended in 12 seconds.
15: Where was it?
0: I don't even know. Vegas, I'm going to guess.
1: I'm
0: yeah.
1: Sure.
15: So it's in Vegas and nobody was there?
0: Nobody. It was, nope. They posted something about how they were struggling getting tickets, right?
1: That's right. That?
0: Unbelievable. There was nobody there.
1: Yeah. What about these kind of, I don't know if you call it conspiracy theory, but some theories that it was rigged because when Ronda had her in that arm bar, Gina was like turning away from it to make it look like more severe than what it was. And, you know, Gina's career has been obliterated by being canceled, and she just needed some money, and she was willing to drop 100 pounds after not fighting for 17 years and lose.
0: Yeah, I don't buy it.
1: I don't either. That's way too
0: Gina's not
1: intricate.
0: Good. Gina's not good. She hasn't fought since 2009. She doesn't know how to defend an armbar.
1: Yeah.
0: What are you going to do if somebody snatches your arm and they're pulling on it? What are you going to do? You're going to go the other way. You're going to instinctively.
1: Mm-hmm.
0: That's why people are good, because they know what to do. You got to roll into it.
1: Yeah.
0: They were trying to roll out of it and get away and pull that arm away.
1: Yeah.
0: That's what she did. She rolled out of it, which is the worst.
1: Mm-hmm.
0: So, yeah, I can understand why people think it was rigged, but it also, to me, it just looked like somebody inexperienced.
1: She doesn't
0: know. Yeah, who knows the last time she got arm barred for real.
1: Yeah.
0: And she rolled away from it, which is, yeah, that's the wrong choice.
1: Mm-hmm.
0: You know, it was, I thought the production was pretty good. It was just overall, it was like old school. Everything felt kind of old school.
1: Yeah.
0: You had like the top three fights. You had Francis versus an actual can. You like, beat him up, knocked him out in the first round.
1: Yeah, Nate, you know, Diaz.
0: Nate Diaz was brutal.
1: Wow.
0: Brutal. Like a brutal butt kicking that I've, it's been a long time since I've seen something that bad.
1: Mm-hmm.
0: And then the Gina fight and Ronda fight ended in 15 seconds. So
1: yeah,
0: yeah, it was not great. And then they had a big, they had a pretty big like contenders fight on it that the guy pulled out because Dana White said that anybody who fights on the Netflix card will never be allowed or come into the UFC ever, you know? And so he pulled out, I'm thinking because of that, like last second too, which is more like, hey, Dana, I pulled out, right? You're going to bring me into the UFC?
15: Or until they can make him enough money.
0: Yeah, exactly.
1: Yeah.
0: Exactly. Although there is some people like Francis would make him a lot of money. Francis was a UFC heavyweight champion. Then there was contract negotiations and he left the UFC to go boxing.
1: Mm-hmm.
0: Francis would make a huge amount of money for Dana. Dana just don't like him.
1: Yeah.
0: You know? And doesn't like him so much that during... there's other conspiracy theory type things. During Francis's fight, he announced the Conor McGregor card. That was so like, we're going to wait till Francis starts fighting and then put on the card. So everybody's like, forget Francis. Why am I even watching this guy beat up this nobody? I'm going to check out this amazing, they've announced the Conor McGregor fight, which probably isn't even going to happen. I don't even believe that that's going to happen. But the card looks amazing, so everybody went
15: Who's
0: nuts over it.
15: Who's he fighting, an old man in a bar?
0: He's fighting,
1: Max Holloway.
0: He's fighting a very, a people's champ, a very liked fighter. So it's a great fight. If that happens, that's going to be awesome. Mm-hmm. And the whole card looks amazing, so... That's pretty cool.
1: Yeah.
0: But yeah, he released it during.
1: I had no idea.
0: And like all the statistics showed like people during Francis fight like closing out the app to go and look at.
1: Man.
0: Dana's such a he's good, man. He's good.
1: He's good, but I just don't like him.
0: I know.
1: Yeah.
0: Well, we got to talk more about it because I know a lot of people watch it. I had some people messaging me, you know, talk about who do you got and stuff. Ben Jacobo texted me right before the Ronda fight. He said, "Who do you got?" I said, "Ronda first round armbar." And he texts, and I'm watching, I'm looking at my phone, and he's like, "What in the world?"
1: Yeah.
0: He called it.
1: Yeah, you could have made some money, huh?
0: Like, maybe a little bit though. I think the betting lines were probably in her favor.
1: Yeah.
0: So there you go. It was interesting. I thought it was overall a good. I give it a good scorecard, but I doubt they'll ever come back.
1: Yeah.
0: I mean, that's laughable payouts for fighters of that of that brand. I mean, you know, it's weird to make for Nate to make $500,000 when he just boxed Jake Paul for like $10 million. You know, I don't know. It was weird. The whole thing was kind of weird, but we do got to go.
1: Okay.
0: We got to get into your super trivia. Sorry, I nerded out hard.
1: No, it's fine.
0: Yeah. Super Trivia is indeed brought to you by Southern Suds.
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1: for
0: us?
1: All right. Your question today is, when it comes to this activity, men make up about 52% of the user base, with Gen Z and millennials being the most likely to take part.
0: Okay.
1: What is it?
0: 870-642-2190. Give us a call. You can also call 870-642-2446.
1: When it comes to this activity, men make up about 52% of the user base, with Gen Z and millennials being the most likely to take part.
0: Excellent.
1: Surprisingly.
0: Okay.
1: What is it?
0: Let's get it. 870-642-2190. We need some calls. Somebody needs to win.
1: Yes.
0: All right. Got a few answers coming to mind immediately, of course.
1: I had an entirely different question, but I knew it would make so many people uncomfortable.
0: Oh.
1: It was about, you know, things that we don't like touching, like velvet and cotton balls and
0: stuff.
1: Oh,
0: yeah, yeah, yeah. Yeah. Stuff at the bottom of the sink.
1: Yeah. Yes.
0: All right, here we go to the phone lines. Good morning. You're live on Power Trivia. Hello, you are live.
2: Yes, is it therapy?
1: It's no.
0: Good.
1: No. It's not therapy.
0: Hey, relax.
1: I'm just kidding. I'm joking.
3: That's a great answer.
1: It is not therapy.
0: Yeah, man. Yeah, I don't know about that. I'm going to go video games.
1: Let's go video games.
3: Yeah.
0: Greg?
3: You took my answer.
0: Oh, I'm sorry. Yeah,
3: I'm going to say coffee.
1: Not coffee.
0: What about watching MMA?
1: Not watching MMA.
0: One. All right, try again.
1: Please. I'm sorry. I didn't mean to laugh at you,
0: sir.
1: Yeah,
0: you laughed right. That was like a laugh right in your face.
1: I didn't mean it like that. It was kind of funny.
0: It was funny. It was a good one. Oh, goodness.
1: Read
0: that question again.
1: Yes. When it comes to this activity, men make up about 52% of the user base, with Gen Z and millennials being the most likely to take part. What is it?
0: To the phone lines. Good morning. You're live on Power Trivia.
4: Working out.
0: Working out?
1: Not working out. Good answer.
0: I'm going to go with content creation.
1: Not content creation.
0: All right.
3: Wearing Birkenstocks.
1: Not there wearing Birkenstocks.
0: All right. What about streaming?
1: Not streaming.
0: All right. Try again.
1: Listen, I take back what I said. The gentleman that called and said therapy, Gen Z and millennials are way more likely to do therapy than Gen X and boomer men.
0: Of course.
1: I would imagine that's probably pretty correct.
0: Of course. Weaker generation.
1: Yeah, you could say it that way.
0: Good morning, you're live on Power Trivia.
4: I think they're more likely to shop on Amazon.
0: Ooh.
1: Not Amazon.
0: Not Amazon.
1: No.
0: Okay, that narrows it down.
1: That's a very good answer.
0: Yeah. I'm trying not to say the one that's coming to mind. We'll just go with Temu shopping.
1: Not Temu.
0: All right.
3: What else is there?
0: Green.
3: Online. Let's go with shopping online for clothing.
1: Not shopping online for clothing.
0: What about Walmart pickup?
1: Not Walmart pickup.
0: Try again.
1: We are on the right track.
0: Go to the phone lines. Good morning. You're live on Power Trivia. Hello. You are live.
5: Hello.
1: Hello.
0: Oh, do you have an answer for the trivia?
5: Yes. Actually, still in the closet.
0: Oh, not that, not that. We'll go with you know. We'll go with online shopping, just in general.
1: Not in general.
0: All
1: no,
0: right.
1: Too vague.
0: Too vague. It's got to be something specific. Hold on.
3: Online shopping for sporting goods.
1: Nope.
0: What about, fantasy football?
1: Not fantasy football.
0: Okay, try again. Give us a call, 870-642-2190. Here we go. Good morning, you're live on Power Trivia.
4: Shopping for shoes.
1: Not shopping for shoes. It's nothing specific. I'm not looking for like a specific answer of what they're shopping for.
0: Mm-hmm.
1: Just where.
0: Where? They're going to Grubhub.
1: Not Grubhub.
0: All right.
3: Let's see.
0: Ooh.
3: This guy, I would say...
0: Hold on.
3: Adidas.
1: Not Adidas.
0: No, Facebook Marketplace.
1: That's the correct answer.
0: That's the correct answer. Who do we have on the phone?
4: Jamie Bailey.
0: Hey, Jamie Bailey, hey, congratulations. Right. Who saved your life there? It was Aaron Gray on Facebook saved your life. Yeah. Thank you for listening so much, and you can come pick up your winnings anytime.
5: Thank you.
0: All right. Facebook Marketplace.
1: Facebook Marketplace.
0: Is the one. So, could you read the question again?
1: Yes.
0: And I know the answer.
1: When it comes to this activity, men make up about 52% of the user base. Mm. Gen Z and millennials being the most likely to take part.
0: Yep. Okay. Yeah. Really? That's actually surprising.
1: That's why I said surprising. You'd think that it would be like Gen TikTok X shop. And boomers.
0: Facebook's a bit of a boomer app, a bit of an older man app.
1: Exactly.
0: Yeah.
3: So have you ever looked at what's on Facebook Marketplace, or is it specific to you?
0: No, you can just search for whatever.
3: I know, but is it, I mean, like if does it just come up with things it thinks I want to look at?
0: Algorithm-wise. So when I open it up, if I don't put anything in, it shows me magic cards and trucks.
1: Yeah.
0: So that's what it shows me right off the bat. Yeah. If you sign in, you might see, minus the magic cards, you might see just trucks and farm equipment.
3: Well,
0: or
3: that's
0: like that.
3: That's what I was going to say. I mean, one of the reasons, you know, I see a lot of times women, they sell things in their Facebook account.
0: Right.
3: Mm-hmm. Not on Marketplace. Like they go, hey, we got all these things for sale. I put pictures of it and people go, I want it.
0: Yeah, I want it.
3: More like a
0: garage sale.
3: Yeah, it's kind of like a garage sale. But then Facebook Marketplace, the things I see are like things guys would want.
1: Mm-hmm. Yeah.
3: Like of course, I guess that's just the algorithm.
0: Yeah.
3: See, I don't know what's algorithm and what's...
0: It's exactly what guys want. It's dirty, dingy stuff that guys want.
3: Yeah. Mm-hmm.
0: Aaron Gray says Marketplace is a man's dream store. It is.
1: Yeah.
0: I sold a truck off of it that I was not very happy driving in it. I was actually scared for my life most of the time.
1: Mm-hmm.
0: And a guy came and he bought it off me and he took it for a little joyride before he bought it and he pulled it back up and he said, it's a scary death trap and I love it. I can't wait. Let me give you money for this.
1: Right.
0: Yeah. It's just what, you know.
3: Yeah.
0: They buy lawnmowers. They buy, you know, weed eaters, tools, anything that you can come and look at a box of you know, used stuff. You're going to look
3: box
0: through
3: of
0: it.
3: Old,
0: you know, drills or something. Yeah. Like wrenches and whatever, you know.
1: Yeah.
0: You know, whatever it is.
1: Yeah.
0: I mean, you're looking for the good stuff, too.
1: Mm-hmm.
0: And sometimes you can see where the scams are now. Like, I saw one that was like a toolbox. It was my husband's toolbox. He was a mechanic for 80 years or something like that. 80 years, not that long. But, you know, and it was like this picture. I was like, that's not real. That ain't real. I messaged about it, and it was maybe like you can reserve it now for $100 if you want. Yeah.
3: That's the one you were going to get.
0: Yeah, I was looking at it. Yeah. And then they talked about deposits, and I was like,
3: I'm not depositing nothing.
0: Never do. Don't ever do that. It's a scam.
1: Correct.
0: If anybody.

0: Too. A lot of people are using AI now.
1: Yeah, AI, or that you can some. I've seen some posts where they like they do the reverse image search and find that image just on Google Images or something like that. So you just take it, you know.
0: Yeah.
1: So you got to be careful. Always cash, right? Always show up and see it. Check it out. I had one that was like seemed like a total scam. They weren't talking about reserving it or anything like that, but they were just. It just seemed scammy until they told me. Well, they still gave me the address. I never ended up going. It may have still been a scam.
0: Oh, yeah.
1: Or like a way to lure me in.
0: They could have kidnapped you.
2: Yeah, like when you had to go way down in Ashdown and way back.
1: Yeah,
2: way
1: exactly. Back just there. Like that. Yeah. Just like that.
2: Yeah, that one.
1: Yeah.
2: Yeah. Oh, still man. In that one, right?
1: Oh, yeah. Oh, yeah. Amber Davis says, I get lots of marketplace possible buys from Johnny Wizenhunt. That's right. I'm always.
0: Yeah.
1: I'll just be sitting there at night looking through it. And I'll be like, babe, can I spend $4,000 on the thing?
0: Yeah.
1: You know?
0: Yeah.
1: Yeah.
2: Yeah. Yeah. Yeah. Johnny, he's just all kinds of talented.
1: Oh, yeah. Oh, yeah. But, yeah, that makes sense. There you go. Marketplace. Do you peruse Marketplace, Jen?
0: I don't.
1: Yeah.
0: No, I did when I was looking for like a trailer for my kayak. And I wasn't really able to find it. The one that I found, it sold so quick.
1: It's really good because you don't have a hitch.
0: You're right. And I thought I did. I didn't have my car for 9 months. I wasn't sure if I had a hitch or not.
1: Yeah,
0: I had to look at my photos to see if I had any pictures of the back of my car. No.
1: Yeah.
0: But I've found a solution since.
1: Yeah,
0: so.
1: Yeah. It would have been terrible to buy that, and then you get home, no hitch, and you're like, well, I guess it's a rickshaw now.
0: Yeah.
1: <I'm just> gonna run down there.
0: Exactly.
2: Yeah. That's great exercise.
1: Yeah, it is. That would
2: be leg exercise, then you get your arm exercise.
1: Yeah, that's right.
0: Yeah.
1: Oh, man.
0: I'm
1: yeah,
0: big
1: I love it.
0: On online shopping. I don't have Amazon Prime. I haven't in a long time.
1: Because I'm not big on online shopping, that's why I love Facebook Marketplace. Because, yes, technically online, but then you get to go see it, you know, hold it, and you're going to offer, you know.
0: Yeah.
1: You know, there's some tactics.
0: That's true.
1: There's some tactics to use to get yourself the best possible deals and stuff like that.
0: Yeah.
2: So you don't online shop? You don't have stuff delivered to your house?
1: No, I should.
0: I spend money on food and bills.
1: I'll drive to Texarkana to pick something up before I wait 2 days for it. For some reason, I don't know why. You know, it's because I'm impatient. I want it now. There's instant gratification society, my generation, all of it. I'm just blaming it all on that.
2: You know, Sarah. Since Sarah's moved out there close to us, you know, well, all we got that gate. So if they put it out there, they just throw it out at the gate.
1: Yeah. Do they at least throw it behind it?
2: No.
1: Oh.
2: It just depends on who it is.
1: Sure.
2: They may lean it up against the pole or they may put it behind it. It depends on who it is.
1: I'd at least try and put it behind.
2: Yeah.
1: Like sail it.
2: Well, if you
1: behind.
2: Do that, though, then the cows get it.
1: Oh,
2: you know,
1: sure.
2: So it's really.
1: Yeah, darned if you do, darned if you don't.
2: But okay. So what we do is we have them sent to the office.
1: There you go.
2: So there's so much stuff that comes to the office that I began. I just wear brown every day.
1: UPS man, here it comes.
2: But mine's PUS.
1: All right, we do need to go on that one. Let's get into it. 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
5: For KDQN News, I'm Patrick Massey. Starting off with some local sports, the DeQueen boys advanced to the Class 4A State Soccer Championship game this upcoming Saturday with a thrilling 2-1 victory in Saturday's semifinals over Green Forest in Harrison. After a scoreless first half, the Leopards scored 2 goals in a 5-minute stretch in the second half to slip past the Tigers. Jahir Ramirez scored off a penalty kick with about 25 minutes to play. Then Nathan Martinez added an insurance goal at about the 20-minute mark. Ramirez, a junior, and Martinez, a sophomore, are cousins. Green Forest avoided the shutout on a goal with a minute to play. Leopards goalkeeper Chris Salgado had 10 saves on the day. The Leopards, now with 21 wins, 2 losses, and a tie, will battle an old rival, the Nashville Scrappers, for the state title at Lakeside High School in Hot Springs.

0: this Saturday at 4 o'clock. Nashville defeated Dardanelle 5-2 in Saturday's other semifinal contest in Harrison. It will be the third meeting between the two teams this season. After battling to a scoreless tie at Scrapper Stadium, DeQueen blanked Nashville 6-0 at Leopard Stadium earlier this year. It will be Nashville's first trip to the state championship game. This will be the 10th title game appearance for the DeQueen boys, and they have 7 state championships in their program's storied history. Horacio Sotelo and Francisco Hernandez will have the play-by-play of the championship contest on Spanish Radio La Maxima, AM 1390, FM 104.5. Airtime is set for 3:45 Saturday afternoon. In Friday's quarterfinal round, DeQueen advanced with a 2-0 shutout win over Clarksville. That game was scoreless until about 15 minutes to play when a DeQueen goal broke the ice. The Leopards added an insurance goal late. Nashville blanked Star City 3-0 in Friday's quarterfinals, while Green Forest knocked off the defending state champs, the Robinson Senators, 3-2. In other state soccer tournament action, Episcopal of Little Rock eliminated the Cossetot River Eagles 4-2 in Friday's quarterfinals of the Class 3A state soccer tournament at Conway Christian High School. Elsewhere, the Horatio Lady Lions softball team saw their season come to a bitter end with a 15-4 loss to Tuckerman in the semifinals of the Class 2A state softball tournament at Palestine High School. The Lady Lions got off to a quick start on a 3-run homer off the bat of Haley Lyon. Tuckerman answered with 3 runs in the first and 2 more in the second for a 5-3 lead. Presley Sprick scored on an RBI by Paige Williamson to pull the Lady Leopards to within 5-4 after the third inning. But Tuckerman pulled away with 3 runs in the fourth inning and 3 more in the fifth and 6 innings to post a 15-4 win. The Lady Lions advanced to the semifinals with a 9-6 win over Tezark on Friday. A huge third inning proved to be the difference when the Lady Lions jumped out to a 5-2 lead. Horatio's girls added 2 runs in the fifth inning and 2 more insurance runs in the sixth to hold up Tezark to win 9-6 quarterfinal victory. The Lady Lions finished the season with a phenomenal 30-7 record, a conference championship, a regional tournament title, and a Final Four finish at state. In some other sports news, the Ashdown Panthers battled a familiar foe, conference rival the Genoa Central Dragons, in the semifinals of the Class 3A state baseball tournament Saturday afternoon in Harrison, with a trip to the state championship game on the line. The Dragons controlled the game for 6 innings, taking a 2-0 lead. In the top of the 7th inning, Nate Castle and Colton Rowe led off with back-to-back singles. Cade White followed with a beautiful sacrifice bunt to move the runners up to 2nd and 3rd. The next Panther hitter struck out, leaving the game in the hands of Caden White, who hit a 2-strike, 3-run home run over the left field fence to rally the Panthers to victory. Cade White closed the door on the mound with a perfect 7th inning and was credited with a complete game victory. The Panthers prevailed 3-2 to advance to the state championship game. Ashdown will play the Haskell Harmony Grove Cardinals in the Class 3A state championship game this Thursday at 4 o'clock at Majestic Park in Hot Springs. The Panthers and the Cardinals state finals contest will be broadcast live with Jim Cross on 105.3 The Good Path and on the KILX app. Airtime is set for 3:45 this Thursday afternoon. We'll be back following this break and these messages from our sponsors.
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0: And we are back with KDQN News. One of the region's biggest fishing competitions is returning this upcoming Saturday. The 36th annual Judge Ray Tri-Lakes Big Bass Festival is set for this Saturday, May 23rd, on to Queen Derrick's and Gillum Lakes. Fishing hours will run from 6 a.m. to 1 p.m. at all three lakes. Anglers can compete for more than $20,000 in cash prizes during this year's bass tournament. The early registration fee is $65. A $75 registration bundle is also available and includes eligibility for an extra $50 payout if an angler's catch earns first place during an hourly weigh-in. A late registration fee will apply after 4 p.m. this Friday. This year's featured prizes include the $10,000 per lake Reel the Weight Award presented by DeQueen Auto Group, Dry Lakes Realty, and Bailey Discount Building Supply. Weigh-in sites will be located at Oak Grove on DeQueen Lake, Coon Creek on Gillum Lake, and Jefferson Ridge on Derrick's. The first weigh-in is scheduled for 8 a.m. with the final weigh-in at 1 p.m. An award ceremony will begin at 3 p.m. Saturday at Herman Derrick's Park in DeQueen. Organizers also planning to give away a large number of door prizes there. The longtime tournament was renamed back in 2022 in honor of the late Sevier County Judge Greg Ray, who played a major role in organizing the event for many years. Hosted annually by the Sevier County Chamber of Commerce, the tournament draws hundreds of anglers from across the region to fish on Sevier County's lakes. Registration forms are available at the Chamber office at 311 Stillwell Avenue in downtown DeQueen and online at sevierchamber.com. Forms can also be requested by calling the Chamber at 870-584-3225. For more information, contact the Chamber or visit sevierchamber.com. In our next story, local and state law enforcement agencies are launching the National Clicket or Ticket campaign today, reminding drivers and passengers to buckle up as officers increase seatbelt enforcement statewide through May 31st. The high visibility enforcement effort coincides with a busy Memorial Day travel period and is led nationally by the National Traffic Highway Safety Administration with support from local and state law enforcement agencies. Officials say seatbelt use should be routine for everyone in a vehicle. They say officers across Arkansas and neighboring states will be working together during the campaign to remind motorists that failing to buckle up can lead to tickets and potentially deadly consequences. According to the National Highway Traffic Safety Administration, nearly 9,800 unbuckled passenger vehicle occupants were killed in crashes nationwide in 2024, including 194 deaths in Arkansas. Officials say nighttime enforcement will receive special attention during the campaign, noting that a majority of unrestrained traffic fatalities occur during the evening hours. And wrapping up, DeQueen Public Schools is set to celebrate the class of 2026 this evening, and district officials are continuing to monitor the weather as graduation plans remain a little uncertain. DeQueen High School's commencement ceremony is scheduled for 8 o'clock this evening at Leopard Stadium. Now, according to the National Weather Service forecast for DeQueen, as of this morning, there's a 20% chance of rain during the day and a 30% chance of showers and thunderstorms tonight. Superintendent Jason Sanders said school officials are still hoping to hold graduation outdoors at Leopard Stadium, where there's a lot more room for families and community members. However, the district has a backup plan in place in case weather conditions force the ceremony indoors to the Coliseum. Sanders previously said district officials plan to wait until around 1 or 2 p.m. on graduation day before making a final decision in order to give the forecast as much time as possible to develop. If graduation is moved indoors, seating will be limited due to the Coliseum's smaller capacity of around 1,500 people. Under the indoor plan, each graduating senior would receive 8 guest tickets, with school officials also discussing the possibility of creating a reserve pool of unused tickets that could be redistributed to other families with a maximum of 10 tickets per family. We'll continue to keep you updated on any developments regarding tonight's graduation ceremony. In the meantime, check out more local news, sports, and upcoming events online at kdqn.net. and in the current edition of the DeQueen Bee.
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0: shut up. That's right. Good morning, everybody. We are back. We are live. 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
1: Internet better.
0: That's right. Fresh off the heels of a good weekend, but a fast weekend. It just rolled by. And we didn't talk about yours, Greg. You went to Fayetteville. It looks like you got some sun.
2: Well, I went to Conway first.
0: You went to Conway first, yeah.
2: I had some babysitting to do.
0: How did that go?
2: Grandchild sitting.
0: Yeah?
2: Oh, it was great.
0: Any diapers in those grandkids that you need to worry about?
2: No.
0: Not that you need to worry about.
2: No.
3: That's when the parents get back.
0: Yeah, then, yeah.
2: No diapers there.
0: Good, good.
2: Yeah, we had a good time. We did a lot of shopping.
0: A lot of shopping. Okay.
2: Yeah, I ended up with a stormtrooper.
0: Oh, nice.
2: Yeah. He loves Star Wars.
0: Yeah, yeah.
2: The older two were in school.
0: Mm-hmm.
2: But I had him for about 4 hours.
0: Nice. So you got him like a stormtrooper outfit or something?
2: No, no, no.
0: Oh, okay.
2: No. Actually, I got him a stormtrooper outfit that was it was Carolyn's.
0: I remember that. Yeah, yeah.
2: Yeah, yeah, he loves that. Nice. He wears it all the time.
0: Excellent.
2: But this was a little stormtrooper.
0: No, okay, around. Yeah, sweet, sweet.
2: Yeah.
0: All right, got him.
2: You know, it's amazing how expensive that stuff is.
0: Yeah. You throw Star Wars on the label and all of a sudden it's three times as expensive.
2: Well, it would be one thing if it was Jabba the Hutt or Chewbacca or somebody like
0: a character,
2: that.
0: Yeah.
2: Yeah, somebody like that, but Stormtrooper?
0: Yeah.
2: Like Stormtrooper, it had a little bitty gun that you could swallow.
0: Yeah, of course.
2: You know, and then some kind of little shield that he's already lost. Before we got home, he lost it.
0: He lost
2: Yeah,
0: it.
2: Yeah. And the guy's this tall.
0: Yeah.
2: Guess how much?
0: I'm going to go 15.
3: 20?
0: Oh,
3: what,
0: dude?
2: It was $30.
0: $30?
3: No. Did it come with like a little speed bike or something? Yeah, or
2: It should have came with what do they call those things? The Millennial Falcon.
0: Yeah.
2: As much as it cost.
0: Yeah. Now, you got his arms move like this and stuff? Or is he like,
2: well, man, just hole.
0: Oh.
2: You know, there's no bend in the
3: elbow. No. See, that's what you, at this, when he's that little, you got to go with the off-brand. You got to go with the Lightning Soldier.
0: Yeah.
3: Yeah.
2: But he's too smart.
3: Forget the Wookiee, get the Whoopi.
2: He's too smart for that, though.
0: Yeah.
2: Yeah, he's too. I wanted to get this look, you know, because of course I like Chewbacca.
0: Yeah, yeah,
2: well,
0: yeah.
2: I can't do it. But
0: yeah, yeah.
3: I bet you could.
2: Yeah.
3: If you, you just really got to lean into it.
2: Well, I got to. Yeah. Yeah, you're better. Yeah. But they had one of these deals where you open him up, you open Chewbacca's, and that he does that.
0: Oh, okay, yeah.
2: From
0: yeah.
2: the back, you know?
0: Right.
2: That's what I wanted to get.
0: Right.
2: I think that, you know, I'm more into irritating people.
0: Yeah.
2: You know, so if I can get something, you know, if you do that once, it's funny.
0: Right.
2: When you do it 100 times, people get mad.
0: It's very annoying.
2: And that's where you want to go. I do it till the battery quits.
0: Yeah. I just feel like maybe I'm not looking in the right place, but action figures stink now. All of them. None of them have, like, you know, movable joints. They're all stiff arms, you know. Yeah. They're terrible. I think they're really bad.
3: Those were always the weak points. You only get so many bends out of those elbows.
0: True.
3: You remember their torso would be held on to, like, their hip pocket.
0: Yeah.
3: With like a little rubber band and eventually snap, and then you have Lieutenant Dan.
0: Yeah, that's right. That's the best part, that you have him, usually set him like under a car. Like,
3: You have the ones that are missing arms and legs. Yeah. It's just like, it's like Walter Reed.
0: Yeah.
3: Yes. Your Walter Reed section.
0: Yeah, they're the guys who are like, medic, medic. Well, you know, you got to like get them in there. I played action figures was my thing for many years. And I got to be honest, Allie, you know, love you, but she can't choose an action figure. Mm. She, you know,
3: well, that's unfair to make her to put her in that position.
0: Right, right. That's very true. So, but like, she'll bring it home and be like, "What is this thing?" You know, you can't even like sit on a bike or something like that. You know,
3: the ones we had, the thumbs would always break off, and you'd have to like super glue a weapon to their hand, or just pretend.
0: The
2: other thing that I found out is they have cards for everything.
0: Yeah.
2: You magic cards.
0: Sure.
2: And they have Star Wars cards,
0: yeah.
2: You know, and he wanted some of those. I said, nah.
0: Yeah.
2: Because, I mean, they're expensive, too.
0: They're very expensive, yeah.
2: I mean, it's like they're made out of gold or something.
0: Yeah, yeah.
2: No, because they made 5 jillion
0: exactly.
2: of them.
0: Exactly. Yeah.
3: And how old is he?
2: Five.
3: Mm-hmm. Okay, well, he's probably a lot more responsible. I know my dad got my daughter a pack of Uno cards for her birthday, and And he asked, before he left to go back up north, he asked, like, where those Uno cards go? I didn't have the heart to tell him. Like, as soon as he gave them to my daughter, she dropped them and they went all through the patio, the slits in the patio deck. They just went all there. So somewhere under there.
2: They're under there.
3: Yeah.
2: That and two copperheads.
3: Yeah, exactly. I would not go reaching under there.
2: No. But, you know, that's the same thing. No. I would not buy him cards. If he had them when we got home, they would have been destroyed.
0: Yeah,
2: I mean,
0: exactly.
2: You couldn't unwad them. he is like an amazing kid.
0: Yeah.
2: At taking something useful and making it unuseful.
0: Yeah, just destroying.
2: Yeah, he's just like, I tell you one thing, he'll whoop you with a lightsaber if you're not careful.
0: Nice.
2: Are dangerous.
0: Yeah, they are.
2: You know those things.
3: A real one. You know how old is he going to be before you give him a real one?
2: Yeah, probably next year.
3: Yeah,
2: but probably
3: they telescope out, right?
2: Yeah, telescope out. So he does that first. It hits you in the head when he does.
0: Yeah,
2: first. And then he starts swinging it.
0: Yeah.
2: So you're ready. At least let me have one.
3: Ready, holding your eye from where it hits you right in the eye, and then now he's walloping you on the side of
2: right.
3: it. Yeah,
2: that's right.
3: Great. That's awesome.
2: And he's just laughing the whole time.
3: Yeah. That's why, my friend, you got to get two. Okay,
2: I know.
3: You have that one in your back pocket and be like, oh, I'm ready for you this time.
0: Yeah.
3: Get the red one too.
0: Yeah.
3: That's just the bad guys, right? Yeah. Have the red one.
0: Always. Jen bought Miles a couple foam swords and got those over, and they're still a constant in the house. You know, he'll just like, I'll just walk into the living room and he's there holding it like, get your sword. I'm like, all right.
2: It's time.
3: Took my daughter camping this weekend, and her and another little boy that were out there, they found some extra tent poles, and we're using those as swords. And I was watching for a while. I'm like, you know, somebody probably is going to get hurt because he's going to be 3, I think, this weekend. And my girls just turned 4. You know, they don't know what they're doing. They just think they're having the time of their life. Somebody's going to get a tent pole in their eye.
0: Yeah,
3: we just let them do it. And you know what? Everybody was fine.
0: Yeah, that's right. That's right.
3: Let them do it. My daughter fell 20 times on rocks at least, though. And the spot that we went down to, it's a little bit of a hike, and you got to go down some boulders to get to the actual river part, to the creek. And at one point, she was just like, you know, bless her heart. You know, she falls a lot, but she just doesn't care. And she was just running. She was telling everybody, like, you got to run across the rocks. And I was like, baby, you stop right now, okay? I didn't trust you for a second running from boulder to boulder.
0: Miles is the opposite. He
3: slow and steady wins the race.
0: Slow and steady, and when he does fall, he lets everybody know about it, you know? I don't know how many times. I don't know what I'm supposed to do now. I'll see him take a bad one, and I'll be like, just get up, dude. Come on.
3: Yeah.
0: Let's go, you know?
3: Yeah.
0: It'll always be the last big fall where he raked his knees on the rocks and the dirt. Got two big skin knees, which I'm an advocate for. But yeah, it was Allie had rolled up home. We were on the carport and he ran down, Mama, Mama! You know, just immediate tears and blood.
3: That's
0: blood.
3: The saddest.
0: And, yeah, it's so sad. You have to be like, dude, just get up.
3: Yeah. You know, because they're not hurt, or they got little dinosaur brains. You know, it takes a minute for any pain to get up there, and then it's just gone.
0: Right.
3: They're just more looking for the reaction.
0: Yeah, you know? I think they get candy or a sticker or a toy or something like that.
3: Mirage, she's a klutz. She just bumps into things all the time. And since she was walking, she'd bump into like a table and be like, that table jumped out right in front of you. And she'd be like, yeah, it did. And every time she'd fall while we're camping, you know, the first couple of times everybody's like, oh, baby girl, you okay? I'm like, she's fine.
0: Yeah,
3: all right,
0: yeah.
3: She's fine. And and she would say, the ground jumped up in front of me.
0: Yeah.
3: Just came up on me. Yeah, I like that.
2: That probably happened to several of you that
3: really. Yeah, the big boulder just jumped out right in front of me.
2: That's what happens to me all the time.
0: That's right. That's camping. We got to get into your weather. It's brought to you by First State Bank and James Hodge Chevrolet.

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3: All right, let's talk about it. We got some weather. All right, first of all, it's 76 degrees outside. It's muggy. It's nasty. That's the first thing. Today, a 20% chance of showers before 10 a.m. It says mostly cloudy with a high of 87. South winds up to 25 miles per hour. Tonight, a 30% chance of showers and thunderstorms. Says before 1 a.m. and then a chance after that. Partly cloudy, a low of 72. South winds gusting up to 20 miles per hour tonight. Tomorrow, a 70% chance of showers and thunderstorms, mostly cloudy with a high of 84. Tuesday night, a 70% chance of showers and thunderstorms. And Wednesday, an 80% chance of showers and thunderstorms. Yesterday's high was 85, the low 71. 0.06 inches of rainfall in the past, or that's over the weekend. So we did get a little bit, all right? But we will hop right into your local lowdown here. We're going to take the quickest break. That was your weather. We'll be right back.
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3: 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We have a very special guest in studio.
6: That's right. We have probably the busiest man in Sevier County, probably busiest man in all of Southwest Arkansas today, Superintendent Jason Sanders of DeQueen Public Schools. This is 13 years of education all comes to a wonderful culmination this evening.
7: No doubt.
6: Yeah, so we got graduation tonight, 8 o'clock, and, you know, it's been a little up in the air at this time of year. You never know what the weather's going to be like in Sevier County, but or in Southwest Arkansas.
3: True.
6: But it's looking hopeful for an outdoor ceremony tonight.
7: Yeah, looks good. Yeah. We've all been meteorologists for the last week.
3: There you go.
7: We've all been hoping the weather, but... Yeah, we're very hopeful. It looks good, so look forward to seeing everyone tonight at 8 o'clock. And our default is our stadium at Leopard Stadium, so we look forward to seeing everyone there tonight. If there was to be a change of weather right now, it looks like we're going to be clear for tonight at the stadium. That's great news for everybody. If anything is to change, we'll certainly get that information out today. But we're going to be hopeful that everything's great for tonight.
3: Excellent.
6: I mean, a little bit of rain's okay. I've been out there where you get a little cloud come over, mm-hmm. a little sprinkle. You're not going to mess up hair too bad or anything that. But thunderstorms, of course, that's the game changer, I imagine.
7: You bet. It would only be in a lightning or dangerous situation that we're fine with getting wet.
6: Yeah.
7: And we want as many family members to be there tonight. We know it's special time. So the last thing we want to do is schedule and limit that to our family. So we look forward to tonight.
6: Well, hopefully, you know, looking good. The weather looks like it's going to cooperate this evening. But maybe we should go over, just in case anything changes, if this does get moved to the Coliseum, about 1,500-person capacity there, right? So y'all were saying that would probably equal to about, with 189 graduates, you're looking at about 8 tickets per senior that they can provide their family.
7: Well, and I know it, you know, right off the bat, it seems 8 tickets, you know, that's not very many. But when you take every single seat in our Coliseum, you divide that amongst the seniors, that's going to relate to every single seat would be filled. The entire top of the Coliseum would be circled, as well as a second row at the top circled. So you're sitting 2 deep, standing room only at the top, plus every available seat in the Coliseum. Mm-hmm. For the 8 tickets.
3: Right.
7: That's not counting, you know, everyone on the floor and everything to take. But, you know, if that's where we got the number.
3: Sure.
7: And it's just simply a capacity number, an issue in safety.
6: Yeah, and you know, if we were talking about this last week. If after, and you had mentioned this during last week's school board meeting, if it does get moved inside, please keep those balloons and big flowers and all that stuff. Maybe keep it out in the car so you don't have this giant hot air balloon in there in front of everybody. And
3: taking up 2 seats.
6: Yeah, exactly.
7: Yeah, so. There's a lot more flexibility at the football stadium, of course. You know, we understand you got flowers and some balloons. You want to give them those kids, and you can kind of get away from everyone or get in this place where we can spread out, where it won't block anyone. But once you, if we were to unfortunately be in that Coliseum, it's so tight and restricted, it would hurt someone's view of their baby that they've been raising the last 13 years to get them graduation. Well,
3: but we're on track for the stadium, right? And there's no there's no
7: capacity,
3: limits there. Yeah, yeah.
7: Welcome everybody. So excellent. That's. Fortunately, that's the weather looks good, so we're excited that. And again, I just want to congratulate our seniors and the families. It's just as much for them as it is the graduates. They put a lot of work and effort into these young people. It's been from the school's end. It's been really fun watching them grow up. You get to watch them from the time they're in kindergarten all the way through. So watch them grow into young adults.
3: Yeah.
7: And we wish them the very best. We've got a great group tonight, 189 graduates tonight.
6: A record? I mean, it's. Do you think a record class size?
7: No, 170, 180 is kind of about right for us. We've had some with like 203.
6: Oh, wow, okay.
7: 195.
6: Right. Yeah, okay.
7: So the last couple of years have been the low 170s. But generally, our kindergarten classes are about 200.
6: Yeah, and so it's just we're gonna have some big graduations later on, and 189 is huge nonetheless. My wife, she graduated in 2008. I think she said it was 75 or 80 that she graduated with. So I mean, I'd put 100 on top of that, these days. But
7: I've been a part. You know, my graduating class in high school had like 40. I've been a principal at a school, had 31.
6: Yeah.
7: I've been a part, you know, the largest one who we've had here is like 201. But I think DeQueen's a perfect size. You know, 200 made a mini seem like that's a lot of students. But when you actually look at our teacher-to-student ratios in the classroom, I think we have the benefits of a large school with stability and things we can offer. At the same time, we're small enough that our class sizes are probably very comparable. Mm. If you actually look to other smaller schools, we know their kids' names, we're involved in them, but the larger school has the ability to like partnering with you know, our local community called UA Costa here, that we offer an associate's degree. It's tough for smaller schools to do that. We have 8 students tonight that are graduating not only with their high school diploma, but with their 2-year associate's.
6: Isn't that wild?
7: Tonight.
6: I know one who graduated 2004 from y'all, and she graduated with her associate's degree just not this weekend, the weekend before. She got her bachelor's degree. Not even 20 years old, and she's got her bachelor's
3: degree.
6: That's insane. Thanks to this program.
7: Tremendous help to families. You think about 2 years of college you're not having to pay for.
6: Yeah.
7: And to them, to get them on a head start. So congratulations to them. And many of the students, there's a lot of them that have concurrent hours. They may not have that degree, but they may be going up with 12, 15 hours already. That's their first semester.
6: A whole semester done. Yep. Yeah, already.
7: A lot of students have that.
3: Does it still, like, affect you every year? You know, you see the graduation. Do you still kind of get, you
6: know? Tear in the eye.
3: Yeah, tear in the eye.
7: You know, it's like a big game or a big event. Every year, the first morning of breakfast with the very first day with the teachers, as always, you get that feeling. And,
3: and
7: of course, tonight. And it's when you see how important it is to the parents, the moms especially.
3: Of course.
7: And, yes, it's an emotional time.
6: You have one in high school, don't you?
7: I do. I have one going to high school next year. I had one graduate couple years ago.
6: Couple years ago. That's all right. Yeah. Okay.
7: So. Got a son, Grayson, will be a 10th grader next year. So in a couple years, I'll be more on the emotional side.
6: Yeah, yeah. Well, exactly. That'll be a special experience, though, mm-hmm. I imagine. And we had Tristan Marufo. He's the class valedictorian. He came last week.
7: Congratulations to him.
6: Yes. And I know he's been working hard on a speech that mm-hmm. he'll be giving tonight. And y'all always have a great commencement speaker as well. Can you give us a hint of who will be out there this evening? Or is that kind of a surprise?
7: Has it been a secret up to this point? I don't mind. Mr. Randy Hedge will be speaking.
6: Oh, wow. Okay.
8: Excellent.
7: Community member, longtime school board president, will be speaking tonight.
6: All right. He's a good one.
8: Excellent. So, excellent. Yeah. He got Greg back there making noises. You know,
6: he can talk a lot. So that's exactly what you need for somebody.
8: Yeah, that's right. That's right.
7: You bet.
8: So we're looking on track tonight. Again, it was just a few days ago. I think it was Friday. It was like 80% chance tonight. So luckily, I think we dodged it. I kind of had a bit of a prediction it was going to get pushed back a little later into the week, the bad rain. So I think we're on board for tonight. So at the stadium at 8 o'clock.
7: 8 o'clock.
8: Excellent.
7: And a lot of other things going. Certainly want to congratulate our Leopard soccer team.
8: Oh, yeah.
7: Boy, this is going to be a busy week. But we'll be playing Saturday for a state title. I believe against Nashville at 4 o'clock.
8: Yeah, that's the one.
6: 10th time we've made it to.
8: Yep. This is going to be a good one. Yeah,
7: I want to congratulate them as well as finishing up. It's our last week of school, so we got a lot of students with doing, you know, finals or activities, or the lower elementary is doing a lot of parties to get together. And then also, you know, what's left out many times is this time of year, we've got a lot of employees that may have worked 30 years in our school that given their whole life to public service that are retiring.
8: Oh, yeah.
7: You know, having get-togethers with them and thanking them. But just want to thank everybody part of the school. It's been a great year, successful year. It takes everyone to run a school. And I can't thank everybody enough for all their part in making our school very successful. And we look forward again to seeing all the graduates tonight. And go Leopards. And we're excited to graduate another great bunch.
6: And do we have an official end of last day of school?
7: Friday, the 22nd.
6: Okay, there we are. Wow, this month has flown by.
7: This Friday,
8: One more question. Are you able to have a little fun, take a little load off during the summer? Is this the time that you really have to get to work now?
7: Actually, the summertime is probably the busiest time for me. I do get 2 weeks of vacation.
8: Excellent.
7: We're going to go with the family for a week on vacation as soon as school's out. It's a race against the clock.
8: Mm-hmm. Mm-hmm.
7: All the classrooms, all the renovations.
6: You can actually get some work done.
7: It is a sprint all summer because that first day of school is going to start over, and it's going to start on time, and teachers are ready, and it's coming. For me, the fall slows down a little bit.
8: Okay, great.
6: Do we have a first day of school for the 2026-27 school
7: year? We have that released, I believe. We can get that to you, that official calendar that you can get out to everyone, and everybody can start making plans. But yes, we do have that already out.
6: That's still great. We got a few months.
8: A little time.
7: Yeah.
8: Thank you so much for coming on.
7: Hey, thanks, guys.
8: Of course. It's time for your birthday club. We'll be right back.
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8: Yeah, buddy. 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
3: I'm going to kick it off. I got a big happy anniversary going out to Brian and Jennifer Yandell up in Umpire. They've been together for 36 years.
10: Lapsa.
3: Fantastic. Brian and Jennifer Yandell, happy anniversary, you kids. Tanya Walcott says happy birthday to our daughter-in-law, Amy Walcott, from Chris Walcott and me.
10: Happy me? Birthday.
3: Yeah, happy birthday, Amy Walcott.
10: And me.
3: And me.
10: National No Dirty Dishes Day. I'm so tired of doing dishes.
3: I think if I was rich, I would use a dish once and throw it away.
10: Me too. I do that anyway.
11: That's what I was thinking.
3: One pot use.
10: Yeah.
3: Like, you know, you boil ramen or you boil water for eggs in a pot and you just throw it away.
10: Yeah.
11: Well, now you just cleaned it. Why would you have to wash that one?
3: Hey,
11: you boiled water in it.
3: I'm rich,
11: clean,
3: baby.
11: Eh?
10: Oh,
3: I'm rich, baby. I don't got to explain myself.
11: Yeah. Oh, I understand.
3: What's that, Jensen?
10: Like, I'll boil water to put into, say, like in a ramen cup, and I'll still wash the pot.
3: Yeah, even though it's like cleaner than when you started.
10: Yes.
3: You sterilized
10: make
3: it.
10: That make sense.
3: Some Pilgrim's Peeps celebrating birthdays today. Ulysses Hill, Eric Suarez, and Crystal Wilson all celebrating birthdays over at Pilgrim's.
10: Okay. Also, National Visit Your Relatives Day.
3: There you go. We work together, so it's like,
11: yeah, I guess I better go see my mother today.
10: Yeah, you should.
3: Look at number one on the
11: I
3: famous
11: know, the
3: list.
11: Man.
3: The GOAT.
11: Yeah, that's the
3: king. The
11: GOAT.
3: The
11: yeah.
3: king.
11: Yeah.
3: George Strait, happy birthday. George Strait, 74 years old, and he is number one, which is very rare that the person who really deserves it gets number one. But still,
10: sorry.
3: just almost, just almost on the heels of being more famous than George Strait is Ryan Clements, who is a 22-year-old TikTok star. He's almost contributed that much to the world.
11: Yeah,
3: but next year he'll overtake George Strait.
10: Probably.
3: Tina Fey is 56 today.
11: I got a few birthdays.
3: Oh, it's Jack Johnson's birthday. Remember him?
10: No.
3: He did the, you know, he was like a sensation in the 2000s. He had those like really, those songs that were, I don't
10: wait,
3: know
10: wait,
3: how to
10: wait,
3: explain
10: wait. Can you,
3: them.
10: What's one of them?
3: Banana Pancakes. That's definitely one I remember. This is that guy, right? Jack Johnson. He's got like the soft voice. His songs are really inoffensive and like, you know what I mean? Just really milquetoast guy.
10: Yeah.
3: You know him.
11: That guy.
3: This guy.
10: Yeah, I just got to listen to one of
3: his
10: songs.
3: That's his face.
10: Yeah.
3: You remember him?
10: He's
3: no?
10: not ringing a bell for me.
3: He's just got, plays like a jangly, like acoustic guitar and sings like really softly. And his songs are like super, like you could put him on for, you know, a lady trying to impress her, or you could put him on for a baby trying to go to sleep. You know
10: okay.
3: what I mean? Like, in all, I don't know how to describe him.
10: Yeah, I'll listen to it on a break. I'm sure I'll remember. You all right, Greg?
11: No, I was just thinking, while you were doing that, I was just thinking he's a combination of Weird Al Yankovic and Cat Stevens.
3: Yeah.
10: That literally
3: That's pretty
10: does
3: good.
10: Not help.
3: That's pretty good,
10: does not
3: yeah.
10: help me at all.
3: He's good, but he sucks. But he's good, though.
11: Yeah, yeah.
3: But he sucks also.
10: Yeah.
11: That's right.
10: Okay.
11: Yikes.
3: Oh, boy.
11: Hey, a couple of birthdays today. A big happy birthday going out to Colleen Janes, Larry Van, and Lynn Price. Right.
10: Happy
11: has
10: birthday.
11: A birthday today.
3: Nice.
11: Over the weekend, Sammy Joe Vertz had a birthday. Y'all may have gotten that. I don't know.
3: Don't think so.
11: One of our buddies from Arkadelphia, Chris Babb, who does
3: Oh, yeah. yeah. Game Day Show Man.
11: Yeah. He's great.
3: Shout out Chris Babb.
11: Excuse me. And then Carla Shelton had a birthday over the weekend also.
10: Yeah.
11: Happy birthday to all you dudes and dudettes.
3: Let's get some Jack Johnson going.
10: Okay.
3: On this radio station. You ready, Greg? You want some Jack Johnson?
11: I
3: kind of need it, to be honest. It's good for the... It's good. It's music that's good for the soul, Jen.
10: Yeah.
3: Yeah.
10: Okay.
11: Jen, it's your day.
10: What?
11: I love Reese's Day.
10: Oh.
3: Hey.
10: According to this. It is. Well, I'm off the Reese's temporarily.
11: What?
3: What? Why?
11: What?
10: Because.
3: You trying to watch what you eat?
10: Yep.
3: Did you have any of your cake over the weekend thing that you made?
10: Yeah, I had a little bit of it.
11: How about the tart?
10: I'm eating at 5 o'clock at night now, as opposed to 7 right before I go to bed. What?
3: What's at the bottom of that cake thing you made?
10: That is pound cake.
3: Did you see that it all like busted up like into like what looked like croutons?
10: I cut it that way.
3: I love that.
10: Yeah.
3: I love that because I would stab one.
10: Yeah.
3: And then drag it through the cream cheese filling or whatever and eat it. It was so good.
10: It was good.
3: I loved it.
10: There's so much variety to that you can do.
3: I ate so much of that like that night.
10: Yeah.
3: I didn't have any until after the fights and by that time I was pretty hungry.
10: Yeah.
3: And yeah.
10: Yeah.
3: That was good, boy.
10: Yeah, and I've been night eating a lot too. Like it's gotten out of control, and so I'm having to kind of limit what I have in the house. And also, I have to now. I'm putting water right beside my bed instead because I'll get up and chug a Coke. And I'm telling you, I'm not like there for it. I'm not awake.
3: Right.
10: I'm doing this in my sleep.
3: Yeah, that's
10: and I
3: no good.
10: Cannot keep doing it.
3: That's no good.
10: Yeah.
3: Betraying yourself in your own sleep.
11: Cokes are expensive.
3: Yeah,
10: yes.
3: True. And you're not even enjoying them. Consciously.
11: That's right.
10: No, and it's not hydrating at all. So last night I chugged like I got a bottle like this big and I chugged half of it in my sleep.
3: Yeah.
10: Yeah, it's because I get so hot.
3: I don't have the money for unconscious Coke drinking. I can't.
10: Yeah.
3: I have barely enough to fuel the habit consciously.
10: Yeah.
3: Right? I can't be sleep drinking.
10: I know.
3: You know, or at least it's got to be RC or Sam's Cola or something like that.
11: Sleep drinking.
3: Have that for the sleep drinking.
10: Yeah.
3: And have the real classic Coke for when you're awake, you know.
10: Saturday night it was like, I don't even know, at least 6 peanut butter cookies.
3: Nice.
10: Yeah.
3: When you were sleeping.
11: Yeah, but that was fight night.
10: Yeah,
3: no, she wasn't awake.
10: No, it was like 3 o'clock in the morning.
11: Oh, okay.
10: And
3: this is bad. You're gonna have to lock yourself in your room.
10: Yes, and just also like not, I can't keep sweets in the house anymore. I'm thinking.
11: All you gotta do is you eat what you want to. Mm-hmm. You put the rest of it down. And River take care of it.
10: Yeah,
11: you don't have to worry about it.
3: How about a locking situation, like a locking cupboard that you keep
10: it in?
3: That
10: would be good.
3: And then, like, I don't know, somehow the code changes or something. You got to.
10: Yeah.
3: I don't know how to do it, but there's some
10: way. Or I just lock it at 9 o'clock, you know?
3: Yeah.
10: Or whenever I go to bed. But I was thinking, and so I'm eating. For months now, it's been my biggest, more than that, since, like, August. I've been eating in bed. I eat dinner in bed, and it become way too much of a comfort. I, like, set my pillows back against my wall, so it's like a couch, and I have a little tray that I put my food on, and I watch Family Guy or something, and I eat, and then I go to bed.
3: Right.
10: And that's so not good for you.
3: Right, right, right.
10: And so
3: You got to eat, you got to get up, you got to walk around, you got to digest.
10: So I did that last night, and I also read that, like, if you're eating and then you immediately go to bed, like, your digestion will slow down a bit, and that can make you hotter at nighttime.
3: Oh, yeah. Your body is working to get rid of that. And then it's just sitting there, and that's the acid reflux thing, and you're in a, you know, you're laying down. So.
10: Yeah.
3: Yeah.
10: So, I tried that for the first time last night. I did get hot at one point, and I had to turn my AC down a little bit, but other than that, you know, I only woke up once.
3: Mm-hmm.
10: And I chugged some water and turned the AC down and went right back to bed.
3: Nice.
10: Yeah. So I'm just trying to fix some issues I have.
3: I understand.
10: Yeah. Because that could become like eating in bed and all that, you know, sweets and stuff. That can become a real problem.
3: Yeah.
11: For long. Be gin 600 pound long.
10: Yeah, you'll be having to roll me out of bed.
11: This ought to roll her over here.
3: This kind of music ought to help you.
10: Okay.
3: I don't remember this song specifically, but it's the first one that comes up.
11: Uh-oh.
10: Curious George.
3: You don't remember this guy?
10: No.
3: This is crazy to me. You know this song. He was good.
10: I like to hear him sing.
3: Yeah, just wait. The voice ought to take you back.

0: You don't remember this guy?
1: Not this song.
0: That's wild, dude. That's wild to me.
1: Yeah. I can feel a change in everything. And as the surface breaks, reflections fade. I wonder this Better Together song. But in some ways, it's the second most popular.
0: Yeah, maybe. And as my mind begins to spread its wings. Happy birthday, Jack Johnson, dude. He's good. He's good. This is the chorus. That's just such a piece of our generation. I'm very surprised you don't remember this guy. Very, very surprised.
1: Yeah.
0: Check out some Jack Johnson. I think he's for you.
1: I literally like his voice.
0: Yeah. Very inoffensive.
1: Yeah.
0: Not too good, not bad.
1: Right.
0: Just really down the middle.
1: I got to listen to this Better Together song.
0: Yeah.
1: Because I wonder.
0: Amber Valley says one of the best songs ever. There you go. Yeah. I mean, he was good.
1: Yeah.
0: He was good. He created some good summer times. You know what I mean? When you were, it was 2006 or whatever. It was summertime. You were with your boys, whatever.
1: Yeah.
0: That song's playing. You're at the cabin or something. Your friend's dad's cabin or something like that. You know, life was good.
1: Yeah.
0: There you go.
1: Darn. I've been trying to find more like country metal. I know I've told you this. I found a song with this. I know. Just like metal, like some heavy metal with country influence. Uh-huh. You know, like some fiddles and I'm not even joking. I think it's incredible. But I'm having a hard time finding something I like, except for this one band that has one.
0: That doesn't surprise me.
1: Yeah.
0: That doesn't surprise me. You're having a hard time finding that. Country metal.
1: Yes.
0: Yeah, I've never heard of such a thing.
1: I keep typing in yeehaw metal, which is definitely not what it's called, but they should come up with that.
0: Turn to AI. You know, maybe AI can create you some country metal.
1: Probably.
0: Yeah. Can you think of two more conflicting genres than country metal? Let's see. They still do use guitars, both. So I guess there's that.
1: Yeah.
0: Yeah. I don't know.
1: Definitely some fiddles. I think that would be the most important part.
0: Yeah.
1: Yeah.
0: Well, they use a lot of fiddles in metal, but it's like folk metal.
1: Yeah, I don't like... No.
0: Greg would hate I like folk metal.
1: Don't get me wrong. I like folk metal.
2: I can't get that.
0: No.
1: But now, I want some yee-haw.
2: The only fiddles... in rock music,
0: yeah,
2: Kansas does a great job,
0: yeah,
2: with those, but that's sure. Nothing like metal,
0: right?
2: No, that's not metal,
0: that's just rock,
2: yeah,
0: you know? Yeah. Molly Hatchet might be your closest thing there. That's
1: I
0: like,
1: love Molly
0: that's like
1: Hatchet.
0: Country rock, you know,
1: yeah.
0: A little bit of you know, you got Skynyrd, you got you know, Allman Brothers or whatever.
1: I like this. There's a band called Texas Hippie Coalition. Heavy metal band from Texas with a heavy dose of southern rock and red dirt country. I love red dirt country.
0: Yeah.
1: So maybe that could.
2: What is red dirt country?
1: I don't even know how you'd describe it.
0: Yeah.
2: I'm thinking it comes from a certain place.
0: Right. Yeah.
1: Well, definitely Texas. That's a huge influence in it.
2: That word.
0: I've heard it live.
1: Oklahoma and
0: Texas.
1: Sounds
0: like country music to me.
1: Yeah.
0: But,
1: this is an authentic subgenre of country music that originated in Oklahoma and Texas. Bluesy, folksy, little bit of rock, heavy emphasis on storytelling.
0: Gotcha.
1: Yeah.
0: Yeah. Country metal. That's going to be a hard one, I think.
1: Yeah.
0: It's going to be a hard one.
1: I'll find it. If not, I'll start my own band.
0: Are they still screaming? But it's just now you're screaming about my truck and like.
1: It's more about like
0: my truck.
1: I don't care about the screaming anymore, if I'm being honest.
0: Get off my land.
1: But I want heavy guitar and some fast drums and some fiddles.
0: Right.
1: You know, and a few yeehaws.
0: With a few yeehaws thrown in there.
1: Yeah.
0: All right, dude.
1: Like this song that I listened to that made me think of it, I showed you last week.
0: Mm-hmm.
1: It's just a small part of the song, and I want music that sounds like the whole thing.
0: What you got to do is you got to take that song.
1: Yeah.
0: You got to put it in audio editor, take out the part you like, and then just loop it over 10,000 times, and then you have it, and then you never have to, like, find it. And,
3: that, see, yeah. that would be great.
0: There you go. And then you've created your own genre of music.
3: Yeah.
0: Yeehaw metal.
3: Yeah.
2: Yeehaw.
0: Yeah, great. Another subgenre to metal that we all got to worry about.
3: Yeah.
0: No, that's not. That's yeehaw metal. That's not melodic metal. Yeah. Sick of those guys.
3: Oh, man. That was my entire teenage years.
0: I know.
3: Arguing about subgenres.
0: No. No.
3: No, all that's right. glam metal.
0: That's, no.
3: It's not power. Yeah. So I love power metal, though.
0: What's your favorite kind of metal, Greg?
2: I like just steel.
0: Yeah, yeah, that's a good one.
2: Yeah.
0: That's a good one. You a brass man?
2: No, brass is okay.
0: Brass is okay.
2: Because you can use it for more things.
0: Yeah, yeah.
2: Kind of.
0: You going molds. Stainless on that steel or no?
2: I like stainless steel good. Yeah.
0: Yeah, pretty good.
2: Especially for my appliances and, and sinks and things.
0: I'm a big tungsten guy.
2: You like tungsten?
0: I'm a big tungsten guy.
2: Yep.
0: Yeah, tungsten's a good one.
3: Yeah, yeah, you're so funny. Aaron Wiley said, is it Wiley? I'm not sure. It's
0: Willie.
3: Called Dark Country. Sorry.
0: Yeah,
2: it's
0: yeah.
2: Wiley.
3: Dark Country. There's two L's. There's two L's. I'm not sure.
2: W-I-L-L-E-Y, right?
0: Yeah.
2: That's Wiley.
0: But I said Wiley one time, and you said, no, it's Willie.
2: No, I didn't. I did not do that.
0: Back me up, Aaron.
2: I did not do that.
0: Back me up, Aaron.
2: Mike, I know you hear me call.
0: No, that's what I said. I was like, oh, it's like Wiley. And you
2: it
0: said,
2: it is
0: no,
2: Wiley.
0: No, it's Willie.
2: I've always said it's Wiley. I would not say it's Willie because it's not Willie. I don't know.
0: Right.
2: I really don't know, Aaron.
3: Oh, you guys.
2: I know Mike.
3: We have something really important to get into in the 8 o'clock hour.
0: Yeah?
3: It's time to take the gloves off because we're going bare-knuckle fighting.
0: Are we okay?
3: It's the ice cream. Vanilla versus chocolate.
0: Oh,
3: I have not looked once at it other than there's over 130 comments.
0: Yeah. Jen did put the thing out there on Facebook, so make sure that you go and comment what you want.
3: Mm-hmm.
0: Vanilla versus chocolate ice cream. We're about to have the knockdown drag out.
3: Correct.
0: I'm about to school you fools
3: on
0: what it's like to, and you guys will be able to bask in my glory.
2: Speaking of that, I stopped by Mina Wendy's yesterday.
0: Yeah.
2: Oh, it was so good.
0: Get yourself a vanilla frosty and realize there's nothing better on this earth.
2: No. Have you ever had a vanilla frosty?
0: I have. It's delicious.
2: They stink.
0: That's so good. Creamy. Oh, man.
2: Have you had
0: the vanilla bean?
3: A what?
2: A vanilla frosting.
3: Oh, absolutely not.
2: I had one time because they didn't have any chocolate. I threw it out. Only frosty I hadn't finished.
3: Yeah, I would too. It's pointless.
0: That's the only time chocolate's good when it's not real ice cream. It's ice milk.
2: That's
0: and
2: not,
0: they got to freeze it and squirt it out of a spigot.
2: You don't
0: into
2: even
0: a
2: know
0: cup.
2: What ice cream or ice milk, what's the difference?
0: There is a big difference. Ice cream is made from ice and rock salt and cream, all right? Ice milk is a bag of nonsense that gets brought out from the back. I used to have to fill it all the time, all right, at the fast food place that I worked at.
2: Where?
0: It is a
2: Where?
0: Bag.
2: What
0: McDonald's. McDonald's, baby.
2: Yeah.
0: All right, the
2: but
0: number
2: we're not,
0: one.
2: We're not even talking about McDonald's.
0: We're talking about Wendy's, and they do the same thing. They have a big thing. They pour it. They get a big bag
2: well,
0: of it.
2: Well, sure they do.
0: Yeah, yeah. Straight
2: it's
0: farm to
2: all,
0: table with that stuff.
2: That's just all pre-mixed.
0: Exactly. No, it's ice milk. There's a difference. Jen, help me out here.
3: Yes, there is a difference.
2: Sure there is.
0: So you can
2: I didn't
0: that.
2: Say there wasn't a difference.
0: If
2: I never said there wasn't a difference.
0: That's not a good
2: I
0: argument.
2: I said you didn't know there was the difference.
0: Listen, all right, we're going to do this. You all want to hear this? It's going to happen in the 8 o'clock hour. We do need to go now.
2: Can't. Okay.
0: Yeah,
2: yeah. Oh, yeah, right. We may be late.
0: And I think we have some guests coming in for the 8 o'clock hour. So after the interview will be the sparring match between us here. But let's get into it. It is
2: I'm
0: time.
2: I'm already tired.
0: Yeah, me too. Let's get into it. 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
6: For KDQN News, I'm Patrick Massey. Starting off with some local sports, the DeQueen boys advance to the Class 4A State Soccer Championship game this upcoming Saturday with a thrilling 2-1 victory in Saturday's semifinals over Green Forest in Harrison. After a scoreless first half, the Leopards scored two goals in a five-minute stretch in the second half to slip past the Tigers. Jahir Ramirez scored off a penalty kick with about 25 minutes to play. Then Nathan Martinez added an insurance goal at about the 20-minute mark. Ramirez, a junior, and Martinez, a sophomore, are cousins. Green Forest avoided the shutout on a goal with a minute to play. Leopards goalkeeper Chris Salgado had 10 saves on the day. The Leopards, now with 21 wins, 2 losses, and a tie, will battle an old rival, the Nashville Scrappers, for the state title at Lakeside High School in Hot Springs this Saturday at 4 o'clock. Nashville defeated Dardanelle 5-2 in Saturday's other semifinal contest in Harrison. It will be the third meeting between the two teams this season. After battling to a scoreless tie at Scrapper Stadium, DeQueen blanked Nashville 6-0 at Leopard Stadium earlier this year. It will be Nashville.

0: AM 1390, FM 104.5. Airtime is set for 3:45 Saturday afternoon. In Friday's quarterfinal round, DeQueen advanced with a 2-0 shutout win over Clarksville. That game was scoreless until about 15 minutes to play when a DeQueen goal broke the ice. The Leopards added an insurance goal late. Nashville blanked Star City 3-0 in Friday's quarterfinals, while Green Forest knocked off the defending state champs, the Robinson Senators, 3-2. In other state soccer tournament action, Episcopal of Little Rock eliminated the Cossetot River Eagles 4-2 in Friday's quarterfinals of the Class 3A state soccer tournament at Conway Christian High School. Elsewhere, the Horatio Lady Lions softball team saw their season come to a bitter end with a 15-4 loss to Tuckerman in the semifinals of the Class 2A state softball tournament at Palestine High School. The Lady Lions got off to a quick start on a 3-run homer off the bat of Haley Lyon. Tuckerman answered with 3 runs in the first and 2 more in the second for a 5-3 lead. Presley Sprick scored on an RBI by Paige Williamson to pull the Lady Leopards to within 5-4 after the third inning. But Tuckerman pulled away with 3 runs in the fourth inning and 3 more in the fifth and 6 innings to post a 15-4 win. The Lady Lions advanced to the semifinals with a 9-6 win over Tezark on Friday. A huge third inning proved to be the difference when the Lady Lions jumped out to a 5-2 lead. Horatio's girls added 2 runs in the fifth inning and 2 more insurance runs in the sixth to hold off Tezark to win 9-6 quarterfinal victory. The Lady Lions finished the season with a phenomenal 30-7 record, a conference championship, a regional tournament title, and a Final Four finish at state. In some other sports news, the Ashdown Panthers battled a familiar foe, conference rival the Genoa Central Dragons, in the semifinals of the Class 3A state baseball tournament Saturday afternoon in Harrison, with a trip to the state championship game on the line. The Dragons controlled the game for 6 innings, taking a 2-0 lead. In the top of the 7th inning, Nate Castle and Colton Rowe led off with back-to-back singles. Cade White followed with a beautiful sacrifice bunt to move the runners up to 2nd and 3rd. The next Panther hitter struck out, leaving the game in the hands of Caden White, who hit a 2-strike, 3-run home run over the left field fence to rally the Panthers to victory. Cade White closed the door on the mound with a perfect 7th inning and was credited with a complete game victory. The Panthers prevailed 3-2 to advance to the state championship game. Ashdown will play the Haskell Harmony Grove Cardinals in the Class 3A state championship game this Thursday at 4 o'clock at Majestic Park in Hot Springs. The Panthers and the Cardinals state finals contest will be broadcast live with Jim Cross on 105.3 The Good Path and on the KILX app. Airtime is set for 3:45 this Thursday afternoon. We'll be back following this break and these messages from our sponsors.
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0: And we are back with KDQN News. One of the region's biggest fishing competitions is returning this upcoming Saturday. The 36th annual Judge Ray Tri-Lakes Big Bass Festival is set for this Saturday, May 23rd, on DeQueen, Derricks, and Gillum Lakes. Fishing hours will run from 6 a.m. to 1 p.m. at all three lakes. Anglers can compete for more than $20,000 in cash prizes during this year's bass tournament. The early registration fee is $65. A $75 registration bundle is also available and includes eligibility for an extra $50 payout if an angler's catch earns first place during an hourly weigh-in. A late registration fee will apply after 4 p.m. this Friday. This year's featured prizes include the $10,000 per lake Reel the Weight Award presented by DeQueen Auto Group, Dry Lakes Realty, and Bailey Discount Building Supply. Weigh-in sites will be located at Oak Grove on DeQueen Lake, Coon Creek on Gillum Lake, and Jefferson Ridge on Derricks. The first weigh-in is scheduled for 8 a.m. with the final weigh-in at 1 p.m. An award ceremony will begin at 3 p.m. Saturday at Herman Derricks Park in DeQueen. Organizers also plan to give away a large number of door prizes there. The longtime tournament was renamed back in 2022 in honor of the late Sevier County Judge Greg Ray, who played a major role in organizing the event for many years. Hosted annually by the Sevier County Chamber of Commerce, the tournament draws hundreds of anglers from across the region to fish

0: 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In our next story, local and state law enforcement agencies are launching the National Click It or Ticket campaign today, reminding drivers and passengers to buckle up as officers increase seatbelt enforcement statewide through May 31st. The high visibility enforcement effort coincides with a busy Memorial Day travel period and is led nationally by the National Traffic Highway Safety Administration with support from local and state law enforcement agencies. Officials say seatbelt use should be routine for everyone in a vehicle. They say officers across Arkansas and neighboring states will be working together during the campaign to remind motorists that failing to buckle up can lead to tickets and potentially deadly consequences. According to the National Highway Traffic Safety Administration, nearly 9,800 unbuckled passenger vehicle occupants were killed in crashes nationwide in 2024, including 194 deaths in Arkansas. Officials say nighttime enforcement will receive special attention during the campaign, noting that a majority of unrestrained traffic fatalities occur during the evening hours. And wrapping up, Aquin Public Schools is preparing to celebrate the class of 2026 tonight with plans at this time to hold graduation outdoors at Leopard Stadium. Aquin High School's commencement ceremony is scheduled for 8 this evening. School officials continue to monitor the weather forecast, but as of this time, the plan remains to host the ceremony at Leopard Stadium. According to the National Weather Service forecast for Aquin, there's just a slight chance of showers and thunderstorms tonight. Superintendent Jason Sanders said district officials hope to hold graduation outdoors where there's more room for families and community members to attend. District officials have continued preparing a contingency plan in the event storms would force the ceremony indoors to the Coliseum. If graduation is moved inside, seating would be limited due to the smaller capacity of around 1,500 people. Under the indoor plan, each graduating senior would receive 8 guest tickets, with school officials also discussing the possibility of creating a reserve pool of unused tickets that could be redistributed to other families with a maximum of 10 tickets per family. Any last-minute updates regarding the ceremony location are expected to be shared through social media and with us here at KDQN. In the meantime, check out more local news, sports, and upcoming events online at KDQN.net and in the current edition of the Aquin Bee.
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0: That's right. We are back and we are live. Good morning, everybody. You're listening to The Morning Brew and we're broadcasting from the Kinetic Studios.
1: Internet better.
0: Internet better always here on this fine, fine Monday morning. And we are joined by a very special group of people.
1: We are.
0: Yes, it is the Horatio TSA. That's Technology Student Association.
1: There you go.
0: And we just learned this is the first year they've done it. So we're really excited. Oh, yeah. Oops.
1: You're messing my questions up.
0: Oh, no.
1: And
0: no.
1: I only had one.
0: Spoiler. All right, forget that. No one is listening.
1: Nobody's listening to us anyway.
0: Yeah, don't worry about it, Greg. Let's just ask them like we don't know.
1: Okay,
0: all right?
1: Okay.
0: Who wants to step up first? I got you. Come on, let's step up. Go ahead and introduce yourself.
2: Hi, my name's Eileen Luna.
0: Eileen Luna. And are you a senior?
2: Yes, I just graduated.
0: Just graduated. How about that? How about that? So, summertime, just graduated.
1: You just going to party all summer?
2: No.
1: No? Got to go to work?
2: Probably.
1: Yeah. So tell us about the Technology Student Association. It's not new everywhere, but it is new in Horatio.
2: Yes. Ms. Bissell, which is our advisor, she got this grant, and we had the TSA. And so this is the first year that Horatio has done TSA. And six of us advanced to nationals.
0: Excellent.
2: Eight of us.
0: Okay.
1: So explain to us what TSA is exactly.
2: So TSA, which stands for TSA, is Technology Student Association.
0: Nailed it.
2: And so...
1: That's why I said TSA, because I can't say that.
2: And so there's multiple competitions which relate to technology. Not all of them have technology exactly in them. But they all involve with a technology base, if that makes sense.
0: Computers, robotics,
2: yeah,
0: electronics.
2: Yeah, like they have robotics.
0: Okay.
2: These girls over there, they actually competed in children's stories. So it has nothing to do with technology, but you have to build and create your own book, children's book. So,
0: yeah. Okay. Yeah.
2: And then I competed on demand, which we have 32 hours to create a video and edit them. And publish them. So
0: I like that stuff. Yeah. So working in editing softwares and splicing stuff together and create—that's very cool. Is that something that's always interested you?
2: Kinda, but at the same time, I never really took it.
0: Mm-hmm.
2: But
0: so they came out with this thing, and it was voluntary, right? You saw it, screamed out to you, said, "I want to do this."
2: Yeah, me and my friend. She's not here today. But you can compete in multiple things, and me and her always wanted a podcast, so we also competed in audio podcast. Sadly, we didn't get to advance, but that's kind of what started to scream out to us, like, hey, you know, that'd be something really cool. We should probably do that. And
0: it's crazy. Set up a couple mics and just talk into them, and then people really like it. I don't get what's going on here.
1: Or they don't like it.
0: They
1: like the one we got.
0: Yeah. Awesome. Yeah.
2: So we started doing that, and then we convinced my other friend to join. And then the teacher was like, hey, y'all should do on-demand. And we were like, yeah, why not?
0: Mm-hmm. Yeah.
2: And so
0: that's right there, right?
2: It's right there. Audio editing
0: and then video editing go hand in hand.
2: Yeah, so we did that, and we placed second at state.
0: Excellent. Well done.
2: Great.
0: Well done.
1: So are you going further, or is that...
2: Yes, we're going to go to Nationals.
1: And where is Nationals?
2: Nationals is in Washington, D.C.
0: Oh, whoa. Cool. Have you been?
2: No, this is going to be my first time.
1: And so that's what the gun raffle's for.
2: Yes, the gun raffle, and we're also going to do a 50-50 Simple Simons fundraiser today.
0: Today. Yeah, I suppose so. All right.
1: Yeah.
2: So
0: all right.
2: Go eat some pizza later today.
0: Yeah.
2: Get
0: some pizza.
1: Yeah.
0: All right. You've been great. Thank you so much. Anything else you want to say?
2: No.
0: All right.
1: I will send Jeff Tuttle out there to eat salad.
0: There you go.
1: Okay. And if you know him, he eats a lot of salad.
0: He does eat a lot of salad.
1: So it'll all work out. You want to go now?
0: Yeah.
1: Yeah. She doesn't act like she wants to go.
0: Oh, it's weird.
1: Yeah,
0: it's weird.
1: I know. So what's your name?
0: Yeah.
3: Hi, I am Lola Green.
0: Lola Green. How's your hand? What happened?
3: Last time we were supposed to come, I was the one who got in the wreck. This is for me.
0: Oh, that's right. Oh, you guys,
3: That's my bad.
0: That was your bad.
3: That's my bad, you guys. That's my bad.
0: I thought it was like a Michael Jackson thing.
3: No.
0: Awesome. Lola, let's talk about it. Are you a senior as well?
3: Yes, sir.
0: Awesome. So you just graduated.
3: Yes, sir.
0: What was your interest in TSA when you saw it?
3: So, initially, I'm also in FBLA, and I do digital animation. And our FBLA advisor, she's the one who convinced me to do it.
0: Excellent.
3: Because I'm doing children's stories that involves like drawing and like creating a story, and that kind of. She felt like I would be good at that mm-hmm. since I also do the animation.
0: Sure.
3: And then, of course, my friends are in it, so.
0: Wow. Okay, so just great. You, kind of similar something that you were already into. You have friends in it as well, so just made sense for you to do it. Would you recommend it to anybody in grades under you to join into this program?
3: I would. There are just a variety of competitions. There is literally just everything for anyone. I remember seeing some that are fashion related. You could design shirts and pins. There's architecture. Mm. There's all sorts of robotics. Again, with like the audio and like the visual stuff, even drawing. Like you can get mm-hmm. very creative with it.
0: Mm-hmm. Mm-hmm.
3: There's a whole lot.
0: Yeah. So in your categories, how did you do in the competitions?
3: So I'm also doing on-demand video with Eileen.
0: Oh, okay.
3: And technically, I did not advance when I did children's stories. I got fourth, but someone did drop out, so I was able to advance. Anyway.
0: Hey, take it where you can. That's
3: exactly.
0: right.
3: Yep,
0: so you're going to state for both?
1: For nationals.
3: Or nationals.
0: Yeah. Sorry. Yes, yeah, nationals. Yeah, yeah.
1: Great.
0: Yeah, you already went through state, so you're going to Washington, D.C. as
3: yes,
0: well.
3: Yes, sir.
0: All right, excellent. Let's talk about this fundraiser. All right, so you guys are giving away a Henry Golden Boy... Buckhammer. All right. So that's the raffle. You're selling 200
3: yeah.
0: tickets.
3: Yes.
0: How much are the tickets?
3: 20
0: a piece.
3: 20
0: a piece. And when are you doing the drawing?
4: As soon as all 200 sell.
0: As soon as all 200 sell.
3: Yeah.
0: Okay, okay. When is Nationals?
3: Nationals is June.
0: Last week of June.
3: Like June 22nd.
0: I'm hitting you with all the questions. I'm
3: like
0: sorry.
3: The 5th, I think. June yeah. 22nd through the 25th or 6th, I think.
0: Okay, yeah. Awesome.
1: So
0: awesome.
1: There you go.
0: And how do they reach out? Who, you know, are you going to be at certain events selling them, or is it just anybody can reach out? And
3: anybody can reach out. We are thinking about setting up at the bank if we need to, but mm-hmm. it really is anyone just can reach out to any of us.
0: Excellent. Excellent. Very cool. Lola, thank you so much. Anything else you want to talk about?
3: Please get pizza.
0: Please get pizza.
1: Yeah. That's a big. Yeah,
0: that is a big deal. All right, let's get you up. You want to introduce yourself?
1: I think we know her.
5: Hi, my name's Kaislyn Vanvoos.
0: Yeah. Is who's your dad?
5: Richard.
0: Oh boy,
1: Richard.
0: Here we go.
1: Richard. Yeah, we knew who it was.
0: Yeah, of course.
1: He is great. Yeah.
0: Let's talk about it. TSA. What categories are you in?
5: Me and my friends did the children's stories.
0: Excellent, excellent.
5: And we won it. Is it nationals?
0: Yeah. Or you're going to nationals?
5: We won state, and we're going.
0: You
5: to
0: won
5: nationals.
0: State.
1: You won.
5: Yes.
0: First place.
1: Great.
0: Very, very cool.
1: That's cool.
0: Awesome. So you're excited to go to Washington D.C. then? Have
5: yes,
0: you ever been?
5: Sir. No.
0: No. Okay. And are you a senior?
5: No, I'm just going in 10th grade next year.
0: You're going into, oh, wow, okay, all right, very cool. So going there for nationals before you even started high school, right? Or no, you're in 9th grade in Horatio?
5: No, we started high school in, like,
0: 7th
5: grade.
0: Oh, okay. I'm always confused a little bit.
1: Well,
0: yeah, it's different at every school. Yeah. But very, very cool, so you're excited for it, so you got the raffle going on. What would you tell to anybody in, say, younger grades or even older who are looking at TSA and considering it?
5: I would say to absolutely join it because you can, like, learn a lot and meet a lot of new people, and mm-hmm. there's a lot of opportunities and stuff.
0: Yeah. Maybe find some friendships that you wouldn't normally, and then go into to nationals. It's a big deal, right? So you'd be excited to go to Washington, D.C.?
5: Yes, sir.
0: Excellent.
1: That sounds great.
0: Yeah. Kaislyn, anything else you want to talk about?
5: I think that's it.
0: Awesome. Congratulations on the state win.
1: Yeah.
0: And good luck going to nationals. One more. Come on. Step on up. What's your name?
6: Hi, I'm Paisley George.
0: Yeah, and you were in with the children's books.
6: Stories.
0: Yeah. So what part did you take into the children's stories? Writing. Oh, we got some whispers going on.
1: Yeah, I see that.
6: I really helped with the drawing. My friend Blair, she put together like the
0: The binding,
6: the, like words. Like
0: the,
6: and stuff
0: oh, the
6: like
0: words.
6: That.
0: Okay, writing. Yeah.
6: And then our Miss Biscoe and Miss Glasgow really helped us with the binding, the book,
0: yeah.
6: and everything. Like
0: that's
6: that.
0: Tough. That's tough stuff.
6: Yes.
0: All right. And what grade are you in?
6: I'm going into 10th grade.
0: Going into 10th grade. So when you saw TSA at the beginning of the year, what did you think? This is I want to do this real bad. Did you get dragged into it by a friend or?
6: Yeah,
0: kind of. But you're glad you did.
6: Yes.
0: Yeah. Going
6: it was
0: to nationals.
6: So fun.
0: Yeah. Very cool. Yeah. Very cool. Anything else that we're missing that we really need to hit on? We got the 50-50 at Simple Simons today. We got
1: the gun raffle going on
0: for the Henry Golden Boy Buckhammer.
1: Yeah.
0: Very cool. $20 a piece.
1: Y'all got to raise some money so y'all don't have to walk to Washington.
0: Yeah, that's right. Or at least you can get some food.
1: Yeah, yeah, while you're there. So do you know where this is in Washington, D.C.?
0: We don't yet.
1: I just wondered.
0: Yeah, yeah.
1: I mean, because Washington, D.C. is a really cool place. Are you going to have enough time to go around and see some different
6: We get there Monday, and then me and my two friends with the Children's Stories don't do anything until Thursday. So
1: All right. We'll have time to look So you have time to get lost three times.
0: Yeah.
6: Yes.
1: Yeah.
0: Brush up on your American history.
1: Yeah. Hey, just don't get too close to the fence at the White House.
0: Yeah.
6: All right.
0: Yeah, they'll take you down.
1: Yeah, I'm just kidding.
0: All right.
1: It really is. There are a lot of cool history there and a lot of things to see. Y'all are going to enjoy that. Mm-hmm. And congratulations to all y'all for winning state or getting
0: in the runnings.
1: And earning a place to go to nationals. That's great.
0: Very,
1: That's
0: very
1: really
0: cool.
1: Great.
0: Anything else that you want to mention before we get out of here?
6: No.
1: Can you tell us what they were whispering to you?
6: Oh, they were talking about our photography. We got second in, I think it was just second. We placed second in state in photography, too.
1: So there'll be people that aren't here today going to.
0: Yeah.
6: Yes.
1: Right. So that's great.
0: Yeah.
1: That's fantastic. Great. That sounds really cool.
0: Yeah. Congratulations, you guys. Yeah. You guys did an amazing job, especially for the first year of the program, setting the standard, right? And then going to nationals. Amazing. You guys have done really well for yourselves.
6: Thank you.
0: All right, we hope to talk about it with you, especially with you two, maybe next year, talk about TSA again, all right?
1: That's right.
0: Awesome.
1: So don't forget, today, Simple Simons 50-50. Go
0: That's
1: out
0: right.
1: eat pizza, help them get to Washington, D.C., and also they're going to be selling chances on a
0: Henry Golden Boy Buckhammer.
1: Yeah, thank you.
0: Sounds cool.
1: Yeah, sounds really cool.
0: Sounds very cool.
1: I bet you it looks cool.
0: Yeah, Henry's are the best.
1: Yeah, they're great. So
0: awesome.
1: Yeah,
0: yeah, good luck for that, of course, and good luck up in D.C. and show what Southwest Arkansas is all about, right?
1: Yeah, come back and talk to us when you get back.
0: That's right. That's right.
1: Yeah,
0: you guys are always welcome.
1: About that, too.
0: We appreciate y'all. Thank you so much. Horatio TSA, very, very cool. Let's get into this to the weather. It's brought to you by SE Off-Road.
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0: All right. One more shout out to the Horatio Technology Student Association. Horatio.
1: Horatio.
0: Horatio. Congratulations to them. They did a great job on the radio here. Weather, though. 20% chance of showers today before 10 a.m. Mostly cloudy skies and a high of 87. South winds 10 to 15 miles per hour, gusting as high as 25 miles per hour. Tonight, a 30% chance of showers and thunderstorms as well. Partly cloudy skies with a low of around 72. The showers today should be before 10 a.m. And then the showers tonight, I'm thinking they're going to be quite late. Tomorrow, we do see, a 70% chance of showers and possible thunderstorms, a high of 84. 70% chance tomorrow night as well. Wednesday, an 80% chance of showers and thunderstorms, a high of 80, and then a 50% chance that evening. Thursday, a 60% chance of showers with a high of 78. Friday, a 70% chance of showers. Saturday, a 40% chance. Sunday, a 40% chance. So,
1: think it's going to rain?
0: Rainy, rainy, rainy. Let's just hope it doesn't rain enough to like push anything. We've seen the Bass Festival get you know, pushed a week or something like that, so we're hoping for, you know, that should be all good. I don't think we've gotten that much rain.
1: No.
0: The lakes aren't going to be rising or anything like that, so we should be all good there.
9: Yeah.
0: Plus, fishing in the rain is great.
9: Yes, it is.
0: Fishing in the
9: rain.
0: Yeah.
1: If you're catching fish.
0: Yeah. If you're catching fish.
1: You're not.
9: Or the fish get full, you know, on all the bugs and stuff, and then it's just, you're not doing so good.
0: Right, fair enough.
9: Listen.
0: Uh-huh.
9: We got to jump into this chocolate versus vanilla thing.
0: Boy.
9: I'm just going to be honest, I'm a little irritated.
0: Yeah?
9: I shouldn't say irritated.
0: You're irritated.
9: I just want to get on my soapbox here.
0: Okay.
9: All right. We had a lot of people say, how about both?
0: Right.
9: How about a twist with vanilla, a swirl with vanilla and chocolate? What does chocolate and vanilla make? What kind of ice cream does that make if you mix the two?
0: Chocolate ice cream.
9: Exactly.
0: But so with vanilla in there.
9: I did not count any of those.
0: Oh, okay. Okay.
9: No.
1: Because you should have counted them as chocolate.
9: I should have. You're absolutely right.
0: I love the ones that were like, neither. I'm lactose intolerant.
9: Yeah, or strawberry. Okay.
0: Yeah, that's not what
1: we're just doing it for fun.
9: Yeah. I know.
1: I like talking about
9: you. Yeah, there were a few of those. Why can't you have both? And it's like, listen, we're just trying to, see. Yeah, and there was also like somebody had said vanilla because you can turn it into any flavor you want.
0: Yeah.
9: Well, I'm not. Yeah.
0: But yeah.
9: What flavor?
1: That shouldn't count either.
0: No, it counts. It counts. Yeah, there's a valid argument there.
9: I did count it. And listen, I'm
0: prepared to back it up.
9: I ran this through ChatGPT. ChatGPT was wrong. I went through myself and I tallied.
0: There you go.
9: I don't know.
0: You were supposed to not know. That's the point.
9: Yeah.
0: So now Jen is unbiased and is excluded from the argument. No, I'm kidding.
9: That's fine.
0: But we're going to argue with this first.
9: Yeah.
0: Before we get into the numbers.
9: I would love to.
0: Because the numbers is what wins. All right. Mm-hmm. It's the people, Greg. We are for the people. We the people. Right?
9: Yeah.
0: So
1: I don't really want to argue about it.
0: No?
1: No.
0: Oh, okay.
1: you know that's the truth, right?
0: Of course, of course. I would wager that vanilla is the most sold flavor of ice cream, I would argue.
9: Okay.
0: Out of anything.
1: That has nothing to do with the deal, though.
0: Well, I'm just kicking off. I think it's a point. I think that's a point.
9: You are 100% correct on that.
0: Yeah, it's the most sold. All right, so that's first off. We're looking at numbers.
1: Better,
0: it is a point on vanilla side. If you can come up with some kind of statistic.
1: Not to me, it's not.
0: Well, why not?
1: Just because there's dummies in the world doesn't mean that there's more dummies than not. Doesn't mean it's better. We're talking about what's better, not what sells more.
0: Yeah.
1: You know.
0: But isn't sales an indication of what can be better?
9: Maybe? I don't know.
0: No.
1: Not necessarily.
0: Okay.
1: Because here's the deal. Mm-hmm. How many times have you been to a place that does not have chocolate? But they just have vanilla. I've been to a lot of places.
9: McDonald's soft serve, they only have vanilla ice cream.
0: That's true. That's
1: so
0: true.
1: So look how many McDonald's there are in the world.
0: Right.
1: So if you want ice cream, mm-hmm. you go to McDonald's, you got to get vanilla.
0: That's mm-hmm. true.
1: So that's why I'm saying you throw that out.
0: Well, I don't know if I throw it out.
1: It's not as valid a point as
0: initially seems.
1: That's right.
0: All right, you got a point there.
1: That's right.
0: How about this one? Refute this.
9: Mm-hmm.
0: All right.
1: Okay.
0: You pull this out of the oven, right? What is it? It's the best pie mm-hmm. you've ever seen. How are you going to make that pie better? You throw a scoop of vanilla ice cream on top of it. You throw a scoop of vanilla ice cream on top of cobbler. You throw it on top of pie.
9: Well, have you ever tried chocolate?
0: That would be insane. Nope. Could you imagine putting chocolate ice cream on top of an apple pie?
9: Oh, yeah.
0: No, it would turn all brown. It would turn horrible.
9: No, you're right.
0: You know,
9: right,
0: it would
9: right.
0: be like sticky and like, yeah, no way. No, anybody who would put that on top of pie.
9: But what you have is cobbler flavored ice cream. You don't even have vanilla at that point.
0: You have the vanilla. The vanilla is, you can't, vanilla extract is like the strongest thing.
9: Yeah.
0: Vanilla's strong.
9: But you take that with a bite of warm blueberries, now you have blueberry ice cream.
0: Vanilla blueberry ice cream. Vanilla-y blueberry ice cream.
9: There's vanilla in chocolate, I'm sure. Vanilla extract.
0: No.
9: You know?
0: No.
1: There is. There is. But the thing about it is, I'm going to tell you this.
0: Uh-huh.
1: I'm not going to argue with you.
0: Okay.
1: On that point.
0: No, that's point.
1: That is a valid point.
0: Yeah, yeah.
9: It is.
1: Except, I will tell you this.
0: Uh-huh.
1: If you have never tried chocolate ice cream on pecan pie, a warm pecan pie, you need to do that.
9: Yeah.
1: It's amazing.
0: Yeah. It's still a little unhinged, but I can imagine that would be good.
1: It is amazing.
0: If there's one pie that probably chocolate could go on.
1: You know, I'm not going to put chocolate on a blackberry cobbler.
0: Right.
1: Now. It's got to be vanilla.
0: It's got to be vanilla.
1: Yeah, it does. Yeah. I'm not going to argue that.
9: Yeah.
0: Yeah.
9: How about a scoop of chocolate ice cream with a brownie? Substantially better than vanilla ice cream on a
10: brownie.
9: No
10: way. Oh, no way. Yeah. You're bringing in two different flavors, two different activations
9: of your
10: palate.
9: But you're making your vanilla ice cream chocolate by mixing it with the brownie anyway.
10: No, the vanilla makes the chocolate better. Chocolate's kind of boring, all right? When you get down to it, chocolate's a little boring.
9: Let me really quick interject here and give you the definition of vanilla. An adjective meaning plain, ordinary, and lacking excitement.
1: Point.
10: No, let me give you a different definition.
9: What if somebody said, Tyler, your personality is very vanilla?
10: I would say, then you think I'm reliable. You think I'm always there for you, all right? Vanilla, you know.
1: We are now in Tyler's world.
10: Listen, yeah. You come to my house. If you say I'm vanilla, you come to my house. It's a safe place, all right? You can bring your kids, all right? There's not going to be any knives or danger about, mm-hmm. right? You go to a well, let's see, it'd be easy, huh? I didn't mean it like that. But, like, you know, chocolate is too wild. Chocolate is out there, you know?
9: It's yeah, like it's trying to. Type A, chocolate's type B. That yeah. makes sense. That reflects my personality.
10: That's right. You're chocolate. Look at you. You're all over the place, all right? Hanging on by a thread. That's what chocolate does. All right? It's on the razor's edge.
9: Yeah.
10: All right?
1: I am not that way, and I love chocolate.
9: Yeah, that's true. You're very stable.
10: You're very vanilla, Greg.
9: Yeah. Nikki Kitchens Morphuses, someone take Tyler's mic away.
10: I think the numbers are going to be on my side.
1: Unfortunately, he's in charge of the mic.
9: Yeah,
10: true.
9: Is.
10: Yeah, vanilla wins, everybody. Let's get at listen, well, all right, it's the better ice cream. It's the more classic ice cream. Nothing's more classic. Chocolate ice cream was invented because people were bored. They were like, what are we going to do?
9: Exactly.
10: What are we going to do? Like, we you know. Yeah, we gotta somehow add
9: something to this.
10: We have to
9: make this better.
10: No, not better.
1: You may tell you what. You may give you the ultimate point.
9: Yeah.
1: Every point he's made has been putting it with something else.
10: Yes.
1: Not by itself.
10: No. Yeah.
1: Not by itself. Chocolate stands alone.
9: Exactly.
1: That's all you have to do.
10: No, chocolate doesn't stand alone.
1: Oh, yes, it does.
10: It's alone in a bowl. Everybody puts marshmallows in it or nuts or this and that. All right, vanilla lifts things up. It says, come here. Come to my side and I will make you better. A little chocolate cookie.
9: Chocolate says, I like you the way you are.
10: No, it doesn't. It needs to alter itself.
9: No, it does not. Vanilla's the one that needs to alter itself.
10: It's already altered. Chocolate is already altered. All right? It's already altered.
9: It's lifted. It's amplified.
10: Vanilla's creamy. All right? Chocolate isn't creamy. It's got that. And every chocolate ice cream has that weird. It's like that nasty chocolate, dude. It's not good chocolate. It's not like when you bite into a chocolate bar or something. It's like this, like, chemical chocolate.
9: Get Bluebell chocolate ice cream.
10: Yeah,
9: Dutch
10: it's
9: chocolate.
10: It's got this, you know, it ain't chocolate. It's like the type of chocolate
9: you're
10: you
9: vanilla.
10: Find. It's the type of chocolate you find on, like Lil Debbie's, like that waxy, it's not really chocolate. You know, it's good. I'm not saying it's not good, but it's not chocolate, all right? And the moment you throw in real chocolate into it, it's like, yeah, that's definitely not chocolate.
1: Well, so if you're going to do that, then everything chocolate we eat here is not real chocolate.
10: That's true.
1: It's not Swiss.
10: It's true. I'm not saying Swiss. It doesn't need to be Swiss, but it's like, you know what every chocolate ice cream tastes like? Whatever it is they got over at the on the Chinese buffet. It's not ice cream. It's frozen treat. It's like ice crystals with chocolate, like fake chocolate poured on them and then wrapped up and then it's rolled and, you know, it's no good.
9: Yeah.
10: It's no good. Chocolate treat. That's a chocolate frozen treat. It's not ice cream.
9: See, you sound like somebody who doesn't season their chicken breast.
10: Oh, I do with vanilla.
9: Sorry, Greg, what were you saying?
10: Listen,
1: I was just going to say, I was just going to say that everything you can't be talking about specifics.
10: Mm-hmm.
1: Is there bad chocolate ice cream? Yes.
10: There's more.
1: Is there bad vanilla ice cream? Would you agree there is some?
10: No.
9: You can't change his mind.
10: There's more.
1: We're not talking about more. Is there any bad? We're just talking about
10: I've never
1: what's
10: had it.
1: Better.
10: I'll tell you that. I've never had it. Great value. If all you had access to was the lowest brand, you're going vanilla. You know it's going to be better than the off-brand chocolate
9: stuff. I disagree. I'll get those the flimsy buckets yeah. of chocolate ice cream.
10: They're
9: annihilated.
10: So they're bad.
9: They're so good.
10: They're so bad. They're running.
9: You know what I do?
10: What?
9: Is I will get a tub or a box of Neapolitan and eat just a strawberry and chocolate.
10: You're insane.
9: And I
10: you're
9: throw the vanilla person. Out.
1: Yeah, that's insane. Stinks.
10: No,
1: vanilla ice cream in Neapolitan is bad.
9: It is.
1: Let's get the ultimate definition.
10: We're not bringing outside influence.
1: Yeah, we are. This is outside.
11: I think I'll leave.
10: Yeah. It's getting pretty contentious.
1: You don't want to get in this? Hey, I got to do something really quickly.
10: Okay.
1: That is totally separate.
10: All right.
1: Okay. I just got a text from Assistant Superintendent Lance Pinkerton.
10: Yeah.
1: And it says, regardless of whether the graduation's at the stadium or it's at the Coliseum, gates will open at 6 o'clock.
10: Mm-hmm.
9: Okay,
10: excellent.
9: Chocolate or vanilla?
10: Yeah, why are you leaving the tail end on and off where he says vanilla's better, by the way?
1: Actually, I didn't read that because I didn't want to get into it. He said, why would anybody eat vanilla when they could have chocolate?
10: Because
1: that's what the last thing.
10: Because
1: said.
10: I don't really feel like that film. I don't need that film left in my mouth.
9: Oh, it's
10: right.
9: Great.
10: That film that gathers at the back of your throat and like chocolate. No way. It's not refreshing. All right. We haven't even gotten in. You guys are bringing in play school arguments. All right.
9: That's
10: play
9: fine.
10: School arguments. What is more like, first of all, vanilla's more classic. Banana split. All right. Hot fudge
9: chocolate
10: sundae.
9: Chocolate syrup on it.
10: Chocolate syrup on it. Not chocolate ice cream.
9: You mix chocolate syrup with vanilla, you get chocolate.
10: Not necessarily. Not just that standard chocolate ice cream, because they're not using chocolate syrup. Whatever they're using to make chocolate ice cream stinks. All right, when you pour real chocolate drizzle. All right, drizzle.
9: Right.
10: All right, not chocolate ice cream. All right,
9: you get chocolate ice cream.
10: No, you get vanilla with chocolate drizzle on it. Makes it better. All right, vanilla is more refreshing.
9: I'm so mad right now.
10: Yeah, vanilla comes. It's the more classic soft serve. It's the more classic cone.
1: I don't know why we're
10: it's the banana split.
9: Change his mind.
10: It's I'm not. You guys aren't going to change your mind either. I'm up. I'm two against one
1: right
10: now.
1: That's because we're right.
10: And chocolate ice cream, it really does stink. Everybody tells themselves that they like it, but it's filmy. It's gross. It uses the wrong. It's wrong stuff. All right, wrong kind of chocolate.
1: You know,
10: it's not real.
1: You know what's so bad about vanilla?
10: Why?
1: It's so bad that they've had to make different kinds.
9: Mm-hmm.
1: They're not just vanilla.
10: It's vanilla bean.
1: Well, there's other vanillas too.
10: Like what?
1: Just vanilla.
10: Yeah, vanilla and vanilla bean.
1: Well,
10: yeah, one has the little black flecks in it. It's so good. There is like no.
1: That's not vanilla though. That's vanilla. The bean's what makes it good.
10: That's vanilla bean. That's the. What are you talking? You think it's kidneys in there? Kidney beans in there? What do you think? It's lima beans?
1: Hey, what?
10: Baked beans, cowboy beans?
9: You know what I'd wager is that the majority of vanilla ice cream is using artificial or imitation vanilla extract.
1: I'm sure.
10: Which is still good. And
9: technically not vanilla.
10: We can argue all day about what this and that. The best ice cream you can get is vanilla bean. That is the best. It's that smooth, silky vanilla with the little black flecks in there, the vanilla bean that's all ground up into it. It's classic, all right? There's nothing better, all right?
1: So
10: you want your shake, you want your milkshake, you go in Martin Lewis or Amos and Andy? Martin and Lewis, all right? Martin and Lewis.
1: Hey.
10: I'll take that vanilla, please, and thank you.
1: Here's what, when we're talking about vanilla, the only thing you've done is talk about what you put with it.
10: No.
1: Yeah. Yes.
10: No, I just made that whole argument.
1: What we need to talk about right now is if you got a bowl,
10: mm-hmm.
1: you can put a bowl of vanilla ice cream
10: mm-hmm.
1: or you can put a bowl of chocolate.
10: Mm-hmm.
1: Which one?
10: The kids with the unrefined palates will take the chocolate one. You got me on that. But adults eat vanilla ice cream.
9: I think, Ashley, it's people who eat chocolate ice cream have a refined palate.
10: No way, because then they would taste that nasty chocolate flavor.
9: Chocolate isn't nasty.
10: It's not chocolate.
9: It's very much chocolate.
10: It's not chocolate.
9: What
10: Whatever's
9: is it?
10: In there.
9: What
10: it's
9: makes chocolate
10: it's
9: ice
10: like,
9: cream?
10: It's like weird. It's like I said, is the stuff that falls off of a Swiss roll, is that chocolate? That little waxy stuff that's left on the paper?
9: Yeah.
10: Is that chocolate? What kind of chocolate?
9: I couldn't tell you, but it's chocolate. It's not imitation chocolate.
10: I don't think so.
1: And I'm sure that that's a lot of vanilla ice creams have imitation vanilla in it.
10: Well, but it's still better. But at the bottom.
1: But it doesn't matter.
10: At the bottom.
1: It's not really vanilla.
10: At the bottom.
1: If it doesn't have real
10: but
1: vanilla.
10: But it tastes good. That's the point.
1: Well, I don't know.
10: It tastes good.
1: To you.
10: Yeah, chocolate ice cream is never. I get it, and I'm like, what am I doing? I actually didn't like ice cream for a long time because I always went chocolate. It was like, oh, yeah, you have the choice, vanilla or chocolate. I'm going to go chocolate. That's your, you know, reptilian brain just goes to chocolate. Oh, it's a little different. No, as my palate has refined, I've gotten into my older age, my more responsible time, then I realized that vanilla has been there for me my whole life. And I've been rejecting it, and vanilla's better. What's better to pour on vanilla, pour milk on? It's vanilla.
9: Oh, chocolate!
10: It dilutes it into this
9: soup. You get a chocolate milkshake
1: again. No. Where we go, he's adding to it.
9: Mm-hmm.
1: Here's what we're talking about. Which one's better, chocolate or vanilla?
10: I say vanilla stuff.
1: I know you do.
10: It's creamier.
1: Every time you start arguing about something, you start adding something to it.
10: Because that's the whole point.
1: There's no point.
10: So we're
1: that's
10: talking
1: not,
10: about...
1: That's not the... If you want to talk about that, that's a different poll.
10: So we're talking about...
1: The poll is whether we want vanilla or chocolate.
10: We're both in prison. We have no rights or freedoms anymore. Here's a bowl of vanilla ice cream or a bowl of chocolate ice cream.
1: That's it.
9: Everybody takes chocolate.
1: Yeah,
10: And wonder why nobody's taking it the second time. They're like, I don't even want ice cream now. No, you take the vanilla. Vanilla's better. All right? Jacob Taylor, when sitting out with Papa and Mama cranking that bucket, weren't no chocolate ice cream being made. That's right. Amber Sutton Valley, nothing is better than homemade vanilla ice cream. Indeed.
9: Right.
10: All right. Oh, okay. You guys' arguments are they're falling. All right. You guys are both lashing out. Mm-hmm. You're both sweating. Your eyes are darting around. You don't know what's going on right now.
9: Right.
10: All right. Because I'm bringing forth such valid arguments.
9: Yeah. That's definitely it. I'm not looking at the numbers from our poll here.
10: I don't believe. First of all, she ran them through AI. All right.
9: Oh no, I went through myself.
10: And then she went through it herself, doctored the numbers. No matter what. So that's why you guys haven't been making any arguments, especially you, Jen. You're sitting back because you know the winner.
9: Oh, I just know what I like. I know that to me, in my world, chocolate is better. It's just
10: in
9: better.
10: Your world, but better overall for the world, vanilla is.
1: No.
10: So you're admitting that you just like personally, I think chocolate is better, but vanilla is better, is basically what you're saying.
1: Wait a minute.
10: Yeah. In my personal little world,
1: so
10: yes.
1: You're not doing this for the betterment of the world. Everybody that took this poll did it what they like, their personal taste.
10: Yeah.
1: So it's not about...
10: Exactly.
1: I think the world's a better place if everybody eats vanilla.
10: Yeah, I'm taking everybody into account with mine.
1: I don't believe you.
10: Jen's talking about her personal little world with chocolate. I'm saying vanilla is the broader. It's the horizon.
1: Yeah, that's not the argument.
10: It is. We're talking about which one's better. All factors included.
1: No.
10: All factors.
1: No.
10: Yeah.
1: No.
10: Why not? What made you the czar of the argument? What made you set the parameters?
1: I'm who I am.
10: I'm who I am.
1: Yeah, that's why. I'm
9: both trying to be czars.
10: You guys, who do you think's in charge? You guys are grasping on to chocolatey straws right now.
1: Well, let's just say, hey, you ready?
10: I'm ready.
1: Okay.
10: I'm ready.
1: I will admit you made some very valid points.
10: And so did you. Let's hear it, Jen. Come on, the official results of the chocolate versus ice cream battle.
9: Chocolate 78, vanilla 70.
10: It was very close. Yeah, closer than you thought, I think.
9: Yeah.
10: Most people, because if you ask me which one, I would say most people would say chocolate. Like I would call it like 80-20.
9: Mm-hmm.
10: Most people would go with chocolate. Vanilla is on a hill dying, right?
9: It's still undisputed the most popular ice cream flavor in the world.
10: But Greg has a point. That's because at every fast food place, I feel like Frosties are the only one that offer a chocolate variety.
9: Yeah. Unless you're going to Dairy Queen.
10: Yeah, Sonic too. Sonic has
1: chocolate
10: chips.
1: Do they have chocolate ice cream at Dairy Queen? Or they just put chocolate on it?
9: No, I remember getting soft serve chocolate ice cream back in the day.
10: Okay. Mm-hmm.
9: Yeah.
10: And that was a whole weekend for people to... So I can't even be like, oh, the vanilla people just haven't woken up yet.
9: Yeah. Well, and it was... At first, I was like, vanilla's winning. This is absolutely insane.
10: I didn't even look at the comments. Do you have any good comments? Any good people? Any funny comments?
9: No, not really funny.
10: All
9: no.
10: right, we got to do that too. We got to start putting. You'll get a prize if you have the funniest comment.
9: Yeah.
10: On these debates.
9: I can go through again, but nothing really.
10: Yeah,
9: funny.
10: Nothing. People just say vanilla chocolate.
9: There were so many. Now listen, like there's 160 comments. Mm-hmm. You know, like this could have been way closer, but people are diddle-daddling in the comments.
10: True.
9: Not answering the question or picking something entirely different.
10: That's right.
9: I get you like strawberry, but that's not the question.
10: Yeah.
9: You know? And,
10: like, what's better, strawberry? Oh, wait, you already say strawberry is better than vanilla. But, yeah, that's crazy.
9: No. I like chocolate with strawberry.
10: Yeah.
9: If I had to pick between vanilla or strawberry, I would probably go vanilla.
10: Mm. I'm
9: something
10: glad.
9: About the vanilla and or the strawberry. And
10: I don't
9: chocolate.
10: Like strawberry ice cream. I don't like really like it. It's way too sweet. Don't you think?
1: I don't like. I like homemade strawberry ice
10: cream. That'd be good.
1: Yeah, it's a little different. But you know the thing about me is, and you know me, mm-hmm. I eat anything.
10: Yeah,
1: I'll
10: too.
1: Eat vanilla. I'll eat chocolate. Mm-hmm. I think that in a lot of instances, what you talked about, but like if you're talking about putting it on cobbler, if you're talking about putting it on pie, a scoop mm-hmm. of vanilla is really what. For 99% of the time.
10: And if you're looking for additives I think the only thing you can put in chocolate ice cream that's any good is nuts. Apart from that, if you're putting cookies in it, that's just, you're just
9: overloaded.
10: Unhinged. You're just out of your...
9: That's why I don't like Rocky Road. I don't like anything mixed in with my mm-hmm. chocolate ice cream.
10: And that's the thing. When I was younger and I would buy ice cream, I would go with that.
9: Mm-hmm.
10: Moose Tracks. Rocky Road, because I was looking for all of it. And I would eat it and I'd be like, really isn't that good.
9: Mm-hmm.
10: And then often when you find an ice cream that has a lot of additives into it, the actual ice cream is not that good.
9: Mm-hmm.
10: Blue Bunny vanilla bean for me is like, that's where it's like, all we're focusing on is the ice cream. It's so good.
9: Yeah.
10: So good.
9: Chocolate
10: wins.
9: But wait, if we were really to come down to it and we had to get rid of vanilla or chocolate, there's no question that we would have to get rid of chocolate ice cream.
10: True.
9: Because vanilla, you can make into anything.
10: Yep.
9: You can make
10: it
9: chocolate
10: is true.
9: With vanilla.
10: I agree with that, but I don't need any consolation prizes.
9: So are they one
10: prizes.
9: And the same?
10: I remain righteous, all right?
1: they call you the loser.
10: That's fine. That's fine. Me and my vanilla losers.
1: We're trying to make you feel better, loser.
10: Yeah, exactly. I don't need it, all right? I got my white picket fence.
9: Yeah.
10: I got my two cars in
1: and
10: the driveway.
1: And your wide eyes.
10: And my wide eyes.
9: Here's
10: all right, you guys
1: vanilla.
10: Eat your chocolate in an alleyway, a skid row. Go ahead.
9: Yeah. A couple comments, like one from Jacob Taylor yesterday. He said, vanilla with vanilla. We got options, people. You can always turn vanilla into chocolate, into
10: there
9: strawberry, into Heath Bar Surprise. The options are limited with chocolate.
10: Heath
9: and that
10: Bar.
9: Is a good point. I love
1: But
9: Heath
1: it's
9: Bar.
1: The same, but that's not the question.
9: Exactly.
10: It is the question. I believe it is the question, personally.
1: Yeah, I know, because you can't win the other way.
10: I can, too. I would
1: you
10: put.
1: Didn't.
10: I would.
1: You did not. You didn't win the
10: that's
1: other
10: fair,
1: way.
10: That's fair.
9: That's fair.
10: But
9: this.
10: I would still take it. I would still put it up against.
1: And
10: I'd go around, too.
1: I bet you she gave Jacob Taylor a vanilla. Didn't you?
9: I did.
1: And see,
9: but so, you know, there,
1: I mean, that's okay.
9: Like,
1: I
9: listen
1: don't care
9: to this.
1: We still won.
9: I didn't count. No, I did count this for vanilla. Somebody said vanilla ice cream with lots of chocolate syrup.
10: Yeah.
9: I counted that for vanilla. I mean, but it's chocolate.
10: It's not.
9: Yeah,
10: it's the debate's over. It's
9: yeah,
10: the
9: yeah,
10: debate's
9: yeah, yeah.
10: over.
1: Oh, really?
10: But chocolate syrup is not. Chocolate ice cream.
9: I do not
10: chocolate
9: like
1: if you
10: good.
1: Mix it up it is.
10: It becomes something that isn't sold in stores. You're not going to find any chocolate ice cream.
1: Yeah.
10: That's just vanilla ice cream with chocolate mixed up and then you sell it.
9: Unpopular opinion, I don't like chocolate syrup on ice cream. I don't like it on vanilla ice cream. I wouldn't even like it on chocolate ice cream. That doesn't make it chocolate. I don't like chocolate syrup.
10: Chocolate folks out there listening, this is who you've sided with. this creature.
9: Chocolate syrup on its own has that weird bitterness.
10: It's good. It's real chocolate. That's a real chocolate. That's got some bitterness on it, all right? Some cow-cow, all right? Cow-cow.
9: Cow-cow.
10: All right?
9: But, like, just eating syrup, like, not mixed in, I can't do it.
10: Take a shot of it. This is who you've gone with, by the way.
9: I put it in my coffee.
10: You know, you've made your bed chocolate, people. Oh, this is a weird thing to say. Forget chocolate ice cream voters.
9: Yeah.
1: Now you gotta lie.
10: Yeah. Now you're lying. All right. All right.
9: Oh, it's too funny.
10: Bailey Discount Building Supply would choose vanilla if they would.
1: He's not gonna give it up.
10: I'm not gonna give it up. Go on now. They are the best.
1: I can look until Quinn is a chocolate man.
9: Really?
1: Yeah.
10: Yeah, but Katie is the backbone, and she is she's the vanilla enjoyer. Yeah.
9: You think so?
10: I think so.
9: I think we'll have to reach out.
10: Yeah, we might have to get there.
1: Yeah,
9: we'll let Bailey's break in.
10: You know what the best part about Bailey's? They have everything. You can get whatever you love the most. You're going to get what you like, right?
9: Yeah.
10: If you know chocolate and vanilla, you can almost talk about DeWalt versus Milwaukee. Guess what? They got both of them. All right, so you don't need to go. You don't need to argue till you're blue in the face. All right, you go and pick out what you like. It's Milwaukee, by the way.
9: Mm-hmm.
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1: And you know what they got on their specials?
10: What's that?
1: Well, one of the things, here's what I like, the swing.
10: Oh, yes.
9: Oh, yeah.
10: Yes, very nice.
1: Yeah, porch swing. It's amazing.
10: You could sit on that swing. All right.
1: I love the swing.
10: Could you imagine? Here, let me set the scene.
1: Eating a bowl of chocolate.
10: No, you stole from me.
9: Exactly.
1: Yeah.
10: Yeah. No.
1: I had to say it before you did. I knew what was coming.
10: All right.
1: And so what you do is you sit there with your bowl of chocolate ice cream, eating it. You've got the machete.
10: Yeah. Mm-hmm.
1: And it comes out.
10: True.
1: And so anybody comes in with vanilla, just whack the bowl right out of the way.
9: Yeah.
1: Yep.
10: You know what? I'm the bigger man. You guys won this one, so you can have it.
1: And then you can scoop it up with this square point shovel they got.
10: True.
1: For $12.99. What a deal.
10: Yeah, that's right. You could eat shovel loads of chocolate ice cream with your shovel, because that's how they sell it, by the way. Real vanilla ice cream comes in a healthy, a nice little amount. Chocolate by the shovel load. Just shovel it down. Don't even think about what you're eating.
1: And loving every minute.
9: Yes, indeed.
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9: DQ.
10: On Facebook and Instagram. I succeed. I was lashing out pretty hard there.
9: Great.
10: You know, you backed me up against the corner. I knew I was going
9: to
10: have to.
9: You're impossible to argue with.
10: I know.
9: Really are. You're very good at it.
10: Yeah, thank you.
9: Yep.
10: Yeah.
9: You just start yelling over us.
10: That's what you lost.
1: You lost.
10: Loser over here. That's fine. That's fine.
1: But still in control of all the mics.
10: Still getting to eat vanilla ice cream tonight. All right. Time for the day's reminders. That's news, obituaries, and weather, and we are gone. For Patrick Massey, our news director. We didn't get his vote. Greg, Jen, I'm Tyler. This has been the Brew Crew. God bless you. Have a great Monday.
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12: 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Meanwhile, the DeQueen Leopards shoot for their 8th state tournament title in the program's storied history when they battle the Nashville Scrappers in the finals of the Class 4A state soccer tournament Saturday afternoon at 4 o'clock at Lakeside High School in Hot Springs. 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Taking a look now at our community calendar, the Sevier County Library is inviting area children and families to dig into reading this summer with its Unearth a Story Summer Reading Program. The weekly program will be held each Wednesday beginning June 3rd through July 15th at 11 a.m. at the library. Activities will feature fossils, dinosaurs, stories, and a variety of fun educational events designed to encourage reading throughout the summer months. The program will conclude on July 15th with a special visit from the Naquin Fire Department. For more information about the summer reading program, contact the Sevier County Library by calling 870-584-4364 or stop by the library on Stillwell Avenue in downtown Naquin. Elsewhere, banks, government offices, and many businesses will be closed next Monday, May 25th, in observance of Memorial Day. That includes the City of Naquin and Naquin City Hall. The trash schedule for the City of Naquin for the week of the 25th will be as follows. Monday's trash will be picked up on Tuesday. Tuesdays will be picked up on Wednesday, while Thursday and Friday will remain the same. The Sevier County Courthouse, landfill, and all Sevier County libraries will also be closed next Monday, May 25th, for the holiday. Be sure to check out more local news, sports, and upcoming events online at kdqn.net and in the Naquin Bee.
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17: Mr. Bobby Dwayne Worley, age 72, a resident of Naquin, passed away Thursday, May 14th at his home. Bobby was born to Robert Claiborne and Opal Ruth Cushenberry Worley on August 26, 1953 in Nashville. He served in the National Guard and was a millwright for 45 years at Weyerhaeuser Dirks. He married Mary Jean Stanley Worley, April 27, 1991 in Naquin. Bobby was a member of the Grace Baptist Church. He enjoyed hunting, running dogs, raising chickens, gardening, and most especially, chasing his grandchildren around. Bobby is preceded in death by his parents and three siblings, Donald Worley, Jim Worley, and Sharon Eifert. He is survived by his loving wife of 35 years, Mary Worley of Naquin, three sons and a daughter-in-law, Scott Worley, Brian Pinson of Texarkana, and Adam and Layla Prinson of Rogers. One daughter, Lori Worley of Farmersville, Louisiana. His grandchildren, Leah, Maddie, Kyla, Tyler, Ashton, Logan, Trish, and Kinsley. 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
10: Southwest Arkansas weather. Today we do see a 20% chance of showers, mostly cloudy skies, and a high of 87. South winds 10 to 15 miles

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And if you need a little dose of hope for your fellow humans, this might do it. 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

0: It's just so happy. This Kane Brown's brand new one. Woman, I'm Penny. If you need some renewed hope in your fellow Americans, there was a survey last week with a list of items asking your fellow American citizens to rank them in order of coolness. In the top three, no AI, no social media, no internet. Number one on the list, science is the most cool, followed by outer space. And number three on the list, reading books. 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

0: despite songs like this one that he has written, he's not much of a drinker. He basically gave up drinking when he got married. And according to him, before he got married, he drank enough. He's good now. That's Chris Jansen. That's his latest.
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0: Time is so ticking. 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Yeah, that's Justin Moore.
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2: 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Good Damn is a song I wrote with my good friends Brock Berry Hill, Taylor Phillips, and a fella you might know by the name of Hardy. 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Hope y'all dig it.

0: What's up, y'all? It's Brantley Gilbert, and you just heard my new song, Good Damn. Thanks
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1: For KDQN News, I'm Patrick Massey. Starting off with a look at our sports broadcast schedule for this week. This Thursday, May 21st, the Ashdown Panthers battle the Haskell Harmony Grove Cardinals for the Class 3A State Baseball Championship at 4 o'clock that afternoon at Majestic Park in Hot Springs. Airtime with Jim Cross is set for 3:45 on 105.3 The Good Path and on the KILX app. And then this Saturday, anglers, take your radios with you to the lake for the 36th annual Judge Ray Memorial Tri-Lakes Big Bass Festival. Tyler Massey will have live tournament updates here on your number one country, 92.1, each hour, starting with the first results around 8:15, all the way until the final totals and winners are announced at around 1:15. Our live tournament coverage is presented by First State Bank, Weyerhaeuser Derricks Complex, Sevier County Co-op, Frog Level Range, Futural Marine Kawasaki in Nashville, Cactus Plaza, and Broadway Boats in Broken Bow. Meanwhile, the Dequeen Leopards shoot for their eighth state tournament title in the program's storied history when they battle the Nashville Scrappers in the finals of the Class 4A State Soccer Tournament Saturday afternoon at 4 o'clock at Lakeside High School in Hot Springs. Airtime with Horacio Sotelo and Francisco Hernandez is set for 3:45 on your Spanish radio La Maxima, AM 1390, FM 104.5. Taking a look now at our community calendar, the Sevier County Library is inviting area children and families to dig into reading this summer with its Unearth a Story summer reading program. The weekly program will be held each Wednesday beginning June 3rd through July 15th at 11 a.m. at the library. Activities will feature fossils, dinosaurs, stories, and a variety of fun educational events designed to encourage reading throughout the summer months. The program will conclude on July 15th with a special visit from the Dequeen Fire Department. For more information about the summer reading program, contact the Sevier County Library by calling 870-584-4364 or stop by the library on Stillwell Avenue in downtown Dequeen. Elsewhere, banks, government offices, and many businesses will be closed next Monday, May 25th, in observance of Memorial Day. That includes the City of Dequeen and Dequeen City Hall. The trash schedule for the City of Dequeen for the week of the 25th will be as follows. Monday's trash will be picked up on Tuesday. Tuesdays will be picked up on Wednesday, while Thursday and Friday will remain the same. The Sevier County Courthouse, landfill, and all Sevier County libraries will also be closed next Monday, May 25th, for the holiday. Be sure to check out more local news, sports, and upcoming events online at kdqn.net and in the Dequeen Bee.
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I'll tell you about it coming up.

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11: 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We'd love to hear all about your next adventure. And a big shout out to all seniors across Southwest Arkansas. Congratulations on reaching this milestone. Let's rise and shine together as new beginnings await. Remember, when you rise and shine, the world is yours.

She's also very, very smart, and she knows it. It's a great combination, actually. This Luke Bryan.

0: 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It's Luke Combs.
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But that's too many syllables for these lyrics. It's Al Dean.

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1: For KDQN News, I'm Patrick Massey. One of the region's biggest fishing competitions is returning this upcoming Saturday. The 36th annual Judge Ray Tri-Lakes Big Bass Festival is set for this Saturday, May 23rd, on the Queen, Derricks, and Gillum Lakes. Fishing hours will run from 6 a.m. to 1 p.m. at all three lakes. Anglers can compete for more than $20,000 in cash prizes during this year's bass tournament. The early registration fee is $65. A $75 registration bundle is also available and includes eligibility for an extra $50 payout if an angler's catch earns first place during an hourly weigh-in. A late registration fee will apply after 4 p.m. this Friday. This year's featured prizes include the $10,000 per lake Reel the Weight Award presented by DeQueen Auto Group, Dry Lakes Realty, and Bailey Discount Building Supply. Weigh-in sites will be located at Oak Grove on DeQueen Lake, Coon Creek on Gillum Lake, and Jefferson Ridge on Derricks. The first weigh-in is scheduled for 8 a.m. with the final weigh-in at 1 p.m. An award ceremony will begin at 3 p.m. Saturday at Herman Derricks Park in DeQueen. Organizers also planning to give away a large number of door prizes there. Registration forms are available at the Chamber office at 311 Stillwell Avenue in downtown DeQueen and online at severechamber.com. Forms can also be requested by calling the Chamber at 870-584-3225. For more information, contact the Chamber or visit severechamber.com. And wrapping up, DeQueen Public Schools is preparing to celebrate the class of 2026 tonight with plans at this time to hold graduation outdoors at Leopard Stadium. DeQueen High School's commencement ceremony is scheduled for 8 this evening. School officials continue to monitor the weather forecast, but as of this time, the plan remains to host the ceremony at Leopard Stadium. According to the National Weather Service forecast for DeQueen, there's just a slight chance of showers and thunderstorms tonight. Superintendent Jason Sanders said district officials hope to hold graduation outdoors where there's more room for families and community members to attend. District officials have continued preparing a contingency plan in the event storms would force the ceremony indoors to the Coliseum. If graduation is moved inside, seating would be limited due to the smaller capacity of around 1,500 people. Under the indoor plan, each graduating senior would receive 8 guest tickets, with school officials also discussing the possibility of creating a reserve pool of unused tickets that could be redistributed to other families with a maximum of 10 tickets per family. Any last-minute updates regarding the ceremony location are expected to be shared through social media and with us here at KDQN. Check out more local news as well as sports and upcoming events online at KDQN.net.
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6: Mr. Bobby Dwayne Worley, age 72, a resident of DeQueen, passed away Thursday, May 14th at his home. Bobby was born to Robert Claiborne and Opal Ruth Cushenberry Worley on August 26, 1953 in Nashville. He served in the National Guard and was a millwright for 45 years at Weyerhaeuser Dirks. He married Mary Jean Stanley Worley, April 27, 1991, in DeQueen. Bobby was a member of the Grace Baptist Church. He enjoyed hunting, running dogs, raising chickens, gardening, and most especially, chasing his grandchildren around. Bobby is preceded in death by his parents and three siblings, Donald Worley, Jim Worley, and Sharon Eifert.

0: daughter, Lori Worley of Farmersville, Louisiana. 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
2: Southwest Arkansas weather. Today we do see a 20% chance of showers, mostly cloudy skies, and a high of 87. South winds 10 to 15 miles per hour, with winds gusting at 25 miles per hour. Tonight a 30% chance of showers and possible thunderstorms, with a low of around 72 and strong winds as well. Tomorrow we see a 70% chance of showers and thunderstorms, mostly cloudy skies, with a high of 84. And that's the weather on Number One Country.
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Also, John Party's new one on the way.

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0: That is his wife in the video with him. That's John Party's new one. Boots off. $5 bill back in your pocket because this is just too dumb. There's an ice cream manufacturer. They were marketing a special spoon. It is an electronic spoon. So you can't wash it. You can't get it wet. The spoon pairs with your phone. 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

0: As a part of his fitness routine, he loves doing ice plunges. He's really into that, actually. As are a number of other country artists. They like doing ice plunges after they work out. One of these days, there's going to be two or three of them just frozen backstage at a concert.
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1: ABC News, I'm Mike Dubusky. The Department of Justice has announced what it calls an anti-weaponization fund with the goal of paying out people who claim to have been victimized by the government. ABC's Catherine Falder says it comes after President Trump agreed to drop his lawsuit against the IRS.
2: They released an order from the acting attorney general, Todd Blanche, which would establish this fund, but they leave out some of the details that would have been in the settlement agreement. They reference the settlement agreement that they have. That agreement hasn't been posted yet, but according to our reporting, the settlement agreement would give Trump the power to fire members of a commission who would oversee the fund, and it would be shrouded in secrecy. The fund would not need to disclose how they're making decisions, who they are awarding the money to.
1: And a judge in New York has ruled that certain evidence in the Luigi Mangione case, including a gun magazine, cannot be used at trial. However, the suspected murder weapon can. This is ABC News. Weeks after President Trump and Pope Leo traded barbs over the war in the Middle East, there's now another dispute between the White House and the Catholic Church. Federal authorities are now planning to use eminent domain to seize 14 acres of land owned by the Catholic Diocese of El Paso.
3: The site sits alongside a 29-foot statue of Christ overlooking El Paso and Ciudad Juarez across the Rio Grande. Crews have already used dynamite nearby to level the land for border wall construction.
4: The blasting that they've done so far, we haven't seen that it has damaged the monument itself, but there's no telling.
3: Ruben Escandon Jr. is with the Mount Cristo Rey Restoration Committee. He worries about the future of a site that has drawn pilgrims for nearly a century. Jim Ryan, ABC News.
1: In Minnesota, the governor has mobilized the National Guard to help wildfires burning in the northern part of that state. Dry, hot, and windy conditions have created an increased risk of wildfires across much of that state. I'm Mike Dubusky, ABC News.
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11: For KDQN News, I'm Patrick Massey. Starting off with some local sports, the DeQueen boys advance to the Class 4A State Soccer Championship game this upcoming Saturday with a thrilling 2-1 victory in Saturday's semifinals over Green Forest in Harrison. After a scoreless first half, the Leopards scored two goals in a five-minute stretch in the second half to slip past the Tigers. Jahir Ramirez scored off a penalty kick with about 25 minutes to play. Then Nathan Martinez added an insurance goal at about the 20-minute mark. Ramirez, a junior, and Martinez, a sophomore, are cousins. Green Forest avoided the shutout on a goal with a minute to play. Leopards goalkeeper Chris Salgado had 10 saves on the day. The Leopards, now with 21 wins, 2 losses, and a tie, will battle an old rival, the Nashville Scrappers, for the state title at Lakeside High School in Hot Springs this Saturday at 4 o'clock. Nashville defeated Dardanelle 5-2 in Saturday's other semifinal contest in Harrison. It will be the third meeting between the two teams this season. After battling to a scoreless tie at Scrapper Stadium, DeQueen blanked Nashville 6-0 at Leopard Stadium earlier this year. It will be Nashville's first trip to the state championship game. This will be the 10th title game appearance for the DeQueen boys, and they have 7 state championships in their program's storied history. Horacio Sotelo and Francisco Hernandez will have the play-by-play of the championship contest on Spanish Radio La Maxima, AM 1390, FM 104.5. Airtime is set for 3:45 Saturday afternoon. In Friday's quarterfinal round, DeQueen advanced with a 2-0 shutout win over Clarksville. That game was scoreless until about 15 minutes to play when a Queen goal broke the ice. The Leopards added an insurance goal late. Nashville blanked Star City 3-0 in Friday's quarterfinals, while Green Forest knocked off the defending state champs, the Robinson Senators, 3-2. In other state soccer tournament action, Episcopal of Little Rock eliminated the Cossita River Eagles 4-2 in Friday's quarterfinals of the Class 3A state soccer tournament at Conway Christian High School. Elsewhere, the Horatio Lady Lions softball team saw their season come to a bitter end with a 15-4 loss to Tuckerman in the semifinals of the Class 2A state softball tournament at Palestine High School. The Lady Lions got off to a quick start on a three-run homer off the bat of Haley Lyon. Tuckerman answered with three runs in the first and two more in the second for a 5-3 lead. Presley Sprick scored on an RBI by Paige Williamson to pull the Lady Leopards to within 5-4 after the third inning. But Tuckerman pulled away with three runs in the fourth inning and three more in the fifth and sixth innings to post a 15-4 win. The Lady Lions advanced to the semifinals with a 9-6 win over Des Arc on Friday. A huge third inning proved to

0: 9-6 quarterfinal victory. The Lady Lions finished the season with a phenomenal 30-7 record, a conference championship, a regional tournament title, and a Final Four finish at state. In some other sports news, the Ashdown Panthers battled a familiar foe, conference rival the Genoa Central Dragons, in the semifinals of the Class 3A State Baseball Tournament Saturday afternoon in Harrison, with a trip to the state championship game on the line. The Dragons controlled the game for six innings, taking a 2-0 lead. In the top of the seventh inning, Nate Castle and Colton Rowe led off with back-to-back singles. Cade White followed with a beautiful sacrifice bunt to move the runners up to second and third. The next Panther hitter struck out, leaving the game in the hands of Caden White, who hit a two-strike, three-run home run over the left field fence to rally the Panthers to victory. Cade White closed the door on the mound with a perfect seventh inning and was credited with a complete game victory. The Panthers prevailed 3-2 to advance to the state championship game. Ashdown will play the Haskell Harmony Grove Cardinals in the Class 3A state championship game this Thursday at 4 o'clock at Majestic Park in Hot Springs. The Panthers and the Cardinals state finals contest will be broadcast live with Jim Cross on 105.3 The Good Path and on the KILX app. Airtime is set for 3:45 this Thursday afternoon. We'll be back following this break and these messages from our sponsors.
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0: And we are back with KDQN News. One of the region's biggest fishing competitions is returning this upcoming Saturday. The 36th annual Judge Ray Tri-Lakes Big Bass Festival is set for this Saturday, May 23rd, on DeQueen, Derricks, and Gillum Lakes. Fishing hours will run from 6 a.m. to 1 p.m. at all three lakes. Anglers can compete for more than $20,000 in cash prizes during this year's bass tournament. The early registration fee is $65. A $75 registration bundle is also available and includes eligibility for an extra $50 payout if an angler's catch earns first place during an hourly weigh-in. A late registration fee will apply after 4 p.m. this Friday. This year's featured prizes include the $10,000 per lake Reel the Weight Award presented by DeQueen Auto Group, Dry Lakes Realty, and Bailey Discount Building Supply. Weigh-in sites will be located at Oak Grove on DeQueen Lake, Coon Creek on Gillum Lake, and Jefferson Ridge on Derricks. The first weigh-in is scheduled for 8 a.m. with the final weigh-in at 1 p.m. An award ceremony will begin at 3 p.m. Saturday at Herman Derricks Park in DeQueen. Organizers also planning to give away a large number of door prizes there. The longtime tournament was renamed back in 2022 in honor of the late Sevier County Judge Greg Ray, who played a major role in organizing the event for many years. Hosted annually by the Sevier County Chamber of Commerce, the tournament draws hundreds of anglers from across the region to fish on Sevier County's lakes. Registration forms are available at the Chamber office at 311 Stillwell Avenue in downtown DeQueen and online at severechamber.com. Forms can also be requested by calling the Chamber at 870-584-3225. For more information, contact the Chamber or visit severechamber.com. In our next story, local and state law enforcement agencies are launching the National Click It or Ticket campaign today, reminding drivers and passengers to buckle up as officers increase seatbelt enforcement statewide through May 31st. The high visibility enforcement effort coincides with the busy Memorial Day travel period and is led nationally by the National Traffic Highway Safety Administration with support from local and state law enforcement agencies. Officials say seatbelt use should be routine for everyone in a vehicle. They say officers across Arkansas and neighboring states will be working together during the campaign to remind motorists that failing to buckle up can lead to tickets and potentially deadly consequences. According to the National Highway Traffic Safety Administration, nearly 9,800 unbuckled passenger vehicle occupants were killed in crashes nationwide in 2024, including 194 deaths in Arkansas. Officials say nighttime enforcement will receive special attention during the campaign, noting that a majority of unrestrained traffic fatalities occur during the evening hours. And wrapping up, DeQueen Public Schools is preparing to celebrate the class of 2026

0: tonight with plans at this time to hold graduation outdoors at Leopard Stadium. DeQueen High School's commencement ceremony is scheduled for 8 this evening. School officials continue to monitor the weather forecast, but as of this time, the plan remains to host the ceremony at Leopard Stadium. According to the National Weather Service forecast for DeQueen, there's just a slight chance of showers and thunderstorms tonight. Superintendent Jason Sanders said district officials hope to hold graduation outdoors where there's more room for families and community members to attend. District officials have continued preparing a contingency plan in the event storms would force the ceremony indoors to the Coliseum. If graduation is moved inside, seating would be limited due to the smaller capacity of around 1,500 people. Under the indoor plan, each graduating senior would receive 8 guest tickets, with school officials also discussing the possibility of creating a reserve pool of unused tickets that could be redistributed to other families with a maximum of 10 tickets per family. Any last-minute updates regarding the ceremony location are expected to be shared through social media and with us here at KDQN. In the meantime, check out more local news, sports, and upcoming events online at KDQN.net and in the current edition of the DeQueen Bee.
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4: Good afternoon, I'm Kate Morgan from the EAB Ag Network with your EAB Noon Farm Market Report. July corn at 456 and three quarters, down 10 and three quarters. September down 9 and three quarters at 464 and a half. July soybeans at 1176 and a quarter, down 16 and a quarter, with August down 13 and a quarter at 1176 and a half. July wheat at 633 and three quarters, down 24 and a quarter. September also down 24 and a quarter at 647 and a half. July cotton down $4 at $79.94, with October down $3.91. at $80.76, and July rice at $12.47, down 29, September down 30 at $12.79. In the livestock complex, June live cattle at $253.60, up $1.53, August up $1.73 at $247.88. May feeder cattle at $368.78, up $1.20, August up $3.23 at $361.23. And June lean hogs at $98.80, down $73, with July down $123 at $103.33. That's your Noon Farm Market Report from your EAB Ag Network. Have a great day.
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9: Southwest Arkansas weather. Today we do see a 20% chance of showers, mostly cloudy skies and a high of 87. South winds 10 to 15 miles per hour with winds gusting at 25 miles per hour. Tonight a 30% chance of showers and possible thunderstorms with a low of around 72 and strong winds as well. Tomorrow we see a 70% chance of showers and thunderstorms, mostly cloudy skies with a high of 84. And that's the weather on Number One Country.
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9: 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They also have a Lane Cedar chest in excellent condition for $300. 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That's going to wrap up all the items I have for you today. Again, I'd like to give a big thank you to our sponsors. This has been The Swap Shop, and I've been your host, Tyler Massey. You heard it on KDQN 92.1, your number one country. Have a great day.
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0: has such an affinity for songs that have very distinctive guitar hooks. And this one definitely does. I love this. 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

0: Got George Burge and Luke Bryan on the way in a couple. And today is a holiday, and it's a lovely holiday. 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
8: Southwest Arkansas weather. Today we do see a 20% chance of showers, mostly cloudy skies, and a high of 87. South winds 10 to 15 miles per hour, with winds gusting at 25 miles per hour. Tonight a 30% chance of showers and possible thunderstorms, with a low of around 72 and strong winds as well. Tomorrow we see a 70% chance of showers and thunderstorms, mostly cloudy skies, with a high of 84. And that's the weather on Number One Country.
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0: If she left and she's no longer in the house, if you've seen the video for the song, the house should be way more messy. 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
1: For KDQN News, I'm Patrick Massey. Starting off with a look at our sports broadcast schedule for this week. This Thursday, May 21st, the Ashdown Panthers battle the Haskell Harmony Grove Cardinals for the Class 3A State Baseball Championship at 4 o'clock that afternoon at Majestic Park in Hot Springs. Airtime with Jim Cross is set for 3:45 on 105.3 The Good Path and on the KILX app. And then this Saturday, anglers take your radios with you to the lake for the 36th annual Judge Ray Memorial Tri-Lakes Big Bass Festival. Tyler Massey will have live tournament updates here on your number one country, 92.1, each hour, starting with the first results around 8:15, all the way until the final totals and winners are announced at around 1:15. Our live tournament coverage is presented by First State Bank, Weyerhaeuser Derricks Complex, Sevier County Co-op, Frog Level Range, Futural Marine Kawasaki in Nashville, Cactus Plaza, and Broadway Boats in Broken Bow. Meanwhile, the DeQueen Leopards shoot for their eighth state tournament title in the program's storied history when they battle the Nashville Scrappers in the finals of the Class 4A State Soccer Tournament Saturday afternoon at 4 o'clock at Lakeside High School in Hot Springs. Airtime with Horacio Sotelo and Francisco Hernandez is set for 3:45 on your Spanish radio La Maxima, AM 1390, FM 104.5. Taking a look now at our community calendar, the Sevier County Library is inviting area children and families to dig into reading this summer with its Unearth a Story Summer Reading Program. The weekly program will be held each Wednesday beginning June 3rd through July 15th at 11 a.m. at the library. Activities will feature fossils, dinosaurs, stories, and a variety of fun educational events designed to encourage reading throughout the summer months. The program will conclude on July 15th with a special visit from the DeQueen Fire Department. For more information about the summer reading program, contact the Sevier County Library by calling 870-584-4364 or stop by the library on Stillwell Avenue in downtown DeQueen. Elsewhere, banks, government offices, and many businesses will be closed next Monday, May 25th, in observance of Memorial Day. That includes the City of DeQueen and DeQueen City Hall. The trash schedule for the City of DeQueen for the week of the 25th will be as follows. Monday's trash will be picked up on Tuesday. Tuesdays will be picked up on Wednesday, while Thursday and Friday will remain the same. The Sevier County Courthouse, landfill, and all Sevier County libraries will also be closed next Monday, May 25th, for the holiday. Be sure to check out more local news, sports, and upcoming events online at kdqn.net and in the DeQueen Bee.
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southwest Arkansas weather. Today we do see a 20% chance of showers, mostly cloudy skies and a high of 87. South winds 10 to 15 miles per hour with winds gusting at 25 miles per hour. Tonight a 30% chance of showers and possible thunderstorms with a low of around 72 and strong winds as well. Tomorrow we see a 70% chance of showers and thunderstorms, mostly cloudy skies with a high of 84. And that's the weather on number one country.

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2: For KDQN News, I'm Patrick Massey. One of the region's biggest fishing competitions is returning this upcoming Saturday. The 36th annual Judge Ray Tri-Lakes Big Bass Festival is set for this Saturday, May 23rd, on to Queen, Derricks, and Gillam Lakes. Fishing hours will run from 6 a.m. to 1 p.m. at all three lakes. Anglers can compete for more than $20,000 in cash prizes during this year's bass tournament. The early registration fee is $65. A $75 registration bundle is also available and includes eligibility for an extra $50 payout if an angler's catch earns first place during an hourly weigh-in. A late registration fee will apply after 4 p.m. this Friday. This year's featured prizes include the $10,000 per lake Reel the Weight Award presented by DeQueen Auto Group, Dry Lakes Realty, and Bailey Discount Building Supply. Weigh-in sites will be located at Oak Grove on DeQueen Lake, Coon Creek on Gillam Lake, and Jefferson Ridge on Derricks. The first weigh-in is scheduled for 8 a.m. with the final weigh-in at 1 p.m. An award ceremony will begin at 3 p.m. Saturday at Herman Derricks Park in DeQueen. Organizers also plan to give away a large number of door prizes there. Registration forms are available at the Chamber office at 311 Stillwell Avenue in downtown DeQueen and online at severechamber.com. Forms can also be requested by calling the Chamber at 870-584-3225. For more information, contact the Chamber or visit severechamber.com. And wrapping up, DeQueen Public Schools is preparing to celebrate the class of 2026 tonight with plans at this time to hold graduation outdoors at Leopard Stadium. DeQueen High School's commencement ceremony is scheduled for 8 this evening. School officials continue to monitor the weather forecast, but as of this time, the plan remains to host the ceremony at Leopard Stadium. According to the National Weather Service forecast for DeQueen, there's just a slight chance of showers and thunderstorms tonight. Superintendent Jason Sanders said district officials hope to hold graduation outdoors where there's more room for families and community members to attend. District officials have continued preparing a contingency plan in the event storms would force the ceremony indoors to the Coliseum. If graduation is moved inside, seating would be limited due to the smaller capacity of around 1,500 people. Under the indoor plan, each graduating senior would receive 8 guest tickets, with school officials also discussing the possibility of creating a reserve pool of unused tickets that could be redistributed to other families with a maximum of 10 tickets per family. Any last-minute updates regarding the ceremony location are expected to be shared through social media and with us here at KDQN. Check out more local news as well as sports and upcoming events online at KDQN.net.
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6: Southwest Arkansas weather. Today we do see a 20% chance of showers, mostly cloudy skies, and a high of 87. South winds 10 to 15 miles per hour, with winds gusting at 25 miles per hour. Tonight, a 30% chance of showers and possible thunderstorms, with a low of around 72 and strong winds as well. Tomorrow we see a 70% chance of showers and thunderstorms, mostly cloudy skies, with a high of 84. And that's the weather on number one country.

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0: the new Yellowstone spinoff, Dutton Ranch, with Beth and Rip in Texas, off to a strong start. Fans mostly loving it, but some are already nitpicking the plot line. They're like, wait, their Montana ranch burned down? Didn't they have insurance? Why would they uproot everything instead of rebuilding? There's debate about logistics, selling the land, all that. Classic Yellowstone universe drama already. Can't blame them. These are good questions.
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0: Vincent Mason, that is Wish You Well. Lady Wilson and Duck Hodges, her husband, their cave wedding, incredible. They had names like Jelly Roll, Miranda Lambert, and Luke Bryan there. And they said that they were waiting for someone to get up there and try to do an impromptu, like, singing performance. She was even yelling at Jelly Roll to get up there. He declined.
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10: Southwest Arkansas weather. Today we do see a 20% chance of showers, mostly cloudy skies, and a high of 87. South winds 10 to 15 miles per hour, with winds gusting at 25 miles per hour. Tonight a 30% chance of showers and possible thunderstorms, with a low of around 72 and strong winds as well. Tomorrow we see a 70% chance of showers and thunderstorms, mostly cloudy skies, with a high of 84. And that's the weather on Number One Country.
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0: Morgan Wallen and I Got Better. If you missed Morgan's two concerts in Gainesville, Florida over the weekend, the question's always, who's going to be in the walkout, right? Well, for night one, it was Tim Tebow. And for night two, it was legendary head ball coach Steve Spurrier, who could barely walk down half the aisle. But he did his thing, man. The old ball coach doesn't usually come out at night. So, you know, it was pretty cool to see that everyone at the University of Florida came out in full force for Morgan's concert, though. That's all.
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5: For KDQN News, I'm Patrick Massey. Starting off with some local sports, the DeQueen boys advance to the Class 4A State Soccer Championship game this upcoming Saturday with a thrilling 2-1 victory in Saturday's semifinals over Green Forest in Harrison. After a scoreless first half, the Leopards scored two goals in a five-minute stretch in the second half to slip past the Tigers. Jahir Ramirez scored off a penalty kick with about 25 minutes to play. Then Nathan Martinez added an insurance goal at about the 20-minute mark. Ramirez, a junior, and Martinez, a sophomore, are cousins. Green Forest avoided the shutout on a goal with a minute to play. Leopards goalkeeper Chris Salgado had 10 saves on the day. The Leopards, now with 21 wins, 2 losses, and a tie, will battle an old rival, the Nashville Scrappers, for the state title at Lakeside High School in Hot Springs this Saturday at 4 o'clock. Nashville defeated Dardanelle 5-2 in Saturday's other semifinal contest in Harrison. It will be the third meeting between the two teams this season. After battling to a scoreless tie at Scrapper Stadium, DeQueen blanked Nashville 6-0 at Leopard Stadium earlier this year. It will be Nashville's first trip to the state championship game. This will be the 10th title game appearance for the DeQueen boys, and they have 7 state championships in their program's storied history. Horacio Sotelo and Francisco Hernandez will have the play-by-play of the championship contest on Spanish Radio La Maxima, AM 1390, FM 104.5. Airtime is set for 3:45 Saturday afternoon. In Friday's quarterfinal round, DeQueen advanced with a 2-0 shutout win over Clarksville. That game was scoreless until about 15 minutes to play when a DeQueen goal broke the ice. The Leopards added an insurance goal late. Nashville blanked Star City 3-0 in Friday's quarterfinals, while Green Forest knocked off the defending state champs, the Robinson Senators, 3-2. In other state soccer tournament action, Episcopal of Little Rock eliminated the Cossetot River Eagles 4-2 in Friday's quarterfinals of the Class 3A state soccer tournament at Conway Christian High School. Elsewhere, the Horatio Lady Lions softball team saw their season come to a bitter end with a 15-4 loss to Tuckerman in the semifinals of the Class 2A state softball tournament at Palestine High School. The Lady Lions got off to a quick start on a 3-run homer off the bat of Haley Lyon. Tuckerman answered with 3 runs in the first and 2 more in the second for a 5-3 lead. Presley Sprick scored on an RBI by Paige Williamson to pull the Lady Leopards to within 5-4 after the third inning. But Tuckerman pulled away with 3 runs in the fourth inning and 3 more in the fifth and 6 innings to post a 15-4 win. The Lady Lions advanced to the semifinals with a 9-6 win over Tezark on Friday. A huge third inning proved to be the difference when the Lady Lions jumped out to a 5-2 lead. Horatio's girls added 2 runs in the fifth inning and 2 more insurance runs in the sixth to hold off Tezark to win 9-6 quarterfinal victory. The Lady Lions finished the season with a phenomenal 30-7 record, a conference championship, a regional tournament title, and a Final Four finish at state. In some other sports news, the Ashdown Panthers battled a familiar foe, conference rival the Genoa Central Dragons, in the semifinals of the Class 3A state baseball tournament Saturday afternoon in Harrison, with a trip to the state championship game on the line. The Dragons controlled the game for 6 innings, taking a 2-0 lead. In the top of the 7th inning, Nate Castle and Colton Rowe led off with back-to-back singles. Cade White followed with a beautiful sacrifice bunt to move the runners up to 2nd and 3rd. The next Panther hitter struck out, leaving the game in the hands of Caden White, who hit a 2-strike, 3-run home run over the left field fence to rally the Panthers to victory. Cade White closed the door on the mound with a perfect 7th inning and was credited with a complete game victory. The Panthers prevailed 3-2 to advance to the state championship game. Ashdown will play the Haskell Harmony Grove Cardinals in the Class 3A state championship game this Thursday at 4 o'clock at Majestic Park in Hot Springs. The Panthers and the Cardinals state finals contest will be broadcast live with Jim Cross on 105.3 The Good Path and on the KILX app. Airtime is set for 3:45 this Thursday afternoon. We'll be back following this break and these messages from our sponsors.
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5: And we are back with KDQN News. One of the region's biggest fishing competitions is returning this upcoming Saturday. The 36th annual Judge Ray Tri-Lakes Big Bass Festival is set for this Saturday, May 23rd, onto Queen Derrick's and Gillum Lakes. Fishing hours will run from 6 a.m. to 1 p.m. at all three lakes. Anglers can compete for more than $20,000 in cash prizes during this year's bass tournament. The early registration fee is $65. A $75 registration bundle is also available and includes eligibility for an extra $50 payout if an angler's catch earns first place during an hourly weigh-in. A late registration fee will apply after 4 p.m. this Friday. This year's featured prizes include the $10,000 per lake Reel the Weight Award presented by DeQueen Auto Group, Dry Lakes Realty, and Bailey Discount Building Supply. Weigh-in sites will be located at Oak Grove on DeQueen Lake, Coon Creek on Gillum Lake, and Jefferson Ridge on Derrick's. The first weigh-in is scheduled for 8 a.m. with the final weigh-in at 1 p.m. An award ceremony will begin at 3 p.m. Saturday at Herman Derrick's Park in DeQueen. Organizers also planning to give away a large number of door prizes there. The longtime tournament was renamed back in 2022 in honor of the late Sevier County Judge Greg Ray, who played a major role in organizing the event for many years. Hosted annually by the Sevier County Chamber of Commerce, the tournament draws hundreds of anglers from across the region to fish on Sevier County's lakes. Registration forms are available at the Chamber office at 311 Stillwell Avenue in downtown DeQueen and online at sevierchamber.com. Forms can also be requested by calling the Chamber at 870-584-3225. 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In our next story, local and state law enforcement agencies are launching the National Click It or Ticket campaign today, reminding drivers and passengers to buckle up as officers increase seatbelt enforcement statewide through May 31st. The high visibility enforcement effort coincides with a busy Memorial Day travel period and is led nationally by the National Traffic Highway Safety Administration with support from local and state law enforcement agencies. Officials say seatbelt use should be routine for everyone in a vehicle. They say officers across Arkansas and neighboring states will be working together during the campaign to remind motorists that failing to buckle up can lead to tickets and potentially deadly consequences. According to the National Highway Traffic Safety Administration, nearly 9,800 unbuckled passenger vehicle occupants were killed in crashes nationwide in 2024, including 194 deaths in Arkansas. Officials say nighttime enforcement will receive special attention during the campaign, noting that a majority of unrestrained traffic fatalities occur during the evening hours. And wrapping up, DeQueen Public Schools is preparing to celebrate the class of 2026 tonight with plans at this time to hold graduation outdoors at Leopard Stadium. DeQueen High School's commencement ceremony is scheduled for 8 this evening. School officials continue to monitor the weather forecast, but as of this time, the plan remains to host the ceremony at Leopard Stadium. According to the National Weather Service forecast for DeQueen, there's just a slight chance of showers and thunderstorms tonight. Superintendent Jason Sanders said district officials hope to hold graduation outdoors where there's more room for families and community members to attend. District officials have continued preparing a contingency plan in the event storms would force the ceremony indoors to the Coliseum. If graduation is moved inside, seating would be limited due to the smaller capacity of around 1,500 people. Under the indoor plan, each graduating senior would

0: 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Any last-minute updates regarding the ceremony location are expected to be shared through social media and with us here at KDQN. 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
3: 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As markets closed on Monday, May 18, 2026, markets edged lower as bond yields rise. Equity markets pulled back modestly on Monday as bond yields extended their recent move higher. Sector performance was mixed with energy leading gains supported by higher oil prices while the technology and industrial sectors lagged. In international markets, Asian markets finished mostly lower overnight while European markets advanced. In the energy markets, WTI oil traded higher amid continued disruptions in the Strait of Hormuz. Meanwhile, the U.S. dollar weakened against major currencies after posting solid gains last week. Focus shifts to NVIDIA as strong earnings season winds down. Attention will soon turn to artificial intelligence AI giant NVIDIA, which is scheduled to release quarterly results on Wednesday. Consensus estimates call for earnings per share of $1.75, representing growth of 116% from the same quarter a year ago. Given NVIDIA's central role in the AI investment theme, its results and guidance could have an outsized impact on technology sentiment and broader market leadership. More broadly, earnings have continued to come in well ahead of expectations. About 84% of companies have beaten earnings per share EPS estimates by an average upside surprise of 18%. This outperformance has driven a significant upward revision to earnings growth estimates, with EPS tracking at 26% compared with 12% at the end of the quarter. If sustained, this would mark the sixth straight quarter of double-digit earnings growth. We believe these strong results demonstrate that fundamentals remain supportive of equity markets, even as inflation and interest rate risks remain near-term headwinds. Technology continues to lead earnings growth, with EPS up more than 50% year over year, while communication services and materials are also posting robust EPS gains of more than 40% from a year ago. With 10 out of the 11 sectors posting year-over-year EPS gains, growth has also been broad-based. We believe wide earnings growth should help support more balanced market performance across sectors, help reduce reliance on a narrow group of market leaders, and help strengthen the case for portfolio diversification. Today, U.S. equities closed lower. The Dow closed up 160 points, or 0.32% at 49,686. The Nasdaq closed down 134 points, or 0.51% at 26,091. The S&P 500 closed down 5 points, or 0.07% at 7,403. In stocks of local interest, Tyson Foods is up 89 cents to $66.68. Pilgrim's Pride is up 80 cents to $28.36. That's an upward move of 2.90%. Weyerhaeuser is up 19 cents to $22.87. Chevron is up $5.02 to $196.12. Walmart is up $1.89 to $133.34. Coca-Cola Consolidated is up $1.96 to $172.23. McDonald's is up $6.08. That's

0: to $282.47. A couple of big movers on our list that I watch are ServiceNow, which is up 8.78%. That's $8.35 to $103.42. Another one is Accenture. It's up 5.17%. That's $8.73 higher to $177.55. 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
4: Number one country weather.
5: Southwest Arkansas weather. Today we do see a 20% chance of showers, mostly cloudy skies, and a high of 87. South winds 10 to 15 miles per hour, with winds gusting at 25 miles per hour. Tonight a 30% chance of showers and possible thunderstorms, with a low of around 72 and strong winds as well. Tomorrow we see a 70% chance of showers and thunderstorms, mostly cloudy skies, with a high of 84. And that's the weather on Number One Country.
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0: Here's Kenny Chesney, who's got a new record label doing his own thing. He's had the same record label for like two decades. So cool to see him branching off doing his own thing. If you missed the ACMs last night, Cody Johnson winning the coveted Entertainer of the Year and Ella Langley breaking records, walking away with seven in one night. Wow.
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0: Evans to Betsy, there is Jackson Dean. Well, better stock up on your Memorial Day weekend beer heading into the holiday weekend. 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

0: Burn it down. It's Parker McCollum. Last night was the ACM Awards. Ella Langley on an absolute tear. She won 7 awards in one night, including Female Artist, Song of the Year, Single of the Year with Choose in Texas, broke the single night record previously held by legends like Garth Brooks, Faith Hill, and Chris Stapleton. And in her wins from last year, and she now has a staggering 12 ACM Awards in just 2 years. My gosh.
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0: Me and a beer. There is Chris Jansen. People with depression can benefit in the short term from treatment with nitrous oxide. You know, laughing gas. Nitrous is the fast-acting antidepressant for people with treatment-resistant depression or major depressive disorder. I had no idea. Nitrous oxide is the 14th most used recreational drug. Who knew?
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4: This is a special report from ABC News. I'm Mike Dubusky. President Trump now responding to today's deadly shooting at the Islamic Center of San Diego.
5: Terrible situation. I've been given some early updates, but we're going to be going back and looking at it very strongly.
4: That shooting playing out just before noon local time in California when two gunmen allegedly opened fire at the mosque, killing three adults, including a security guard. All the children at the center were evacuated safely. Mark Remley, special agent in charge of the FBI San Diego field office, says shortly afterward they discovered a car with the suspected shooters dead of apparently self-inflicted gunshot wounds.
6: There were two subjects, both teenagers, and both are confirmed deceased.
4: Police are now investigating a potential motive, but said the shooting is currently being considered a hate crime. The Islamic Center of San Diego says it is the largest mosque in San Diego County. This is ABC News. Mark Furman, the former LAPD detective who discovered the bloody glove in the O.J. Simpson trial, has died. Simpson's legal team called Furman's credibility into question when they played a recording of him using racist language at trial, contradicting earlier testimony that Furman had given. He was 74. Workers for the Long Island Railroad are still out on the picket lines as their union and the nation's largest commuter rail service still can't agree on wages. A hot new watch is sparking a frenzy in cities around the world.
7: Mayhem over Swatch watches. Crowds swarmed Swatch stores around the world over the weekend for the release of a new watch dubbed the Royal Pop Pocket Watch. It sells for $400 in stores, but online they're reselling it for 10 times that. Swatch is promising fans the watches will be available for several months. Sherry Preston, ABC News.
4: And pop star Shakira has been acquitted in her tax fraud case in Spain, a court ordering the government there to refund Shakira $64 million. I'm Mike Dubusky, ABC News.
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11: Southwest Arkansas weather. Today we do see a 20% chance of showers, mostly cloudy skies and a high of 87. South winds 10 to 15 miles per hour with winds gusting at 25 miles per hour. Tonight a 30% chance of showers and possible thunderstorms with a low of around 72 and strong winds as well. Tomorrow we see a 70% chance of showers and thunderstorms, mostly cloudy skies with a high of 84. And that's the weather on number one country.

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Ella Langley. She won 7 ACMs last night. Count them. 1, 2, 3, 4, 5, 6, 7. You know who probably deserved to win one himself? Just saying, Morgan's fans are mad. Deservedly so.

0: just how long a country mile actually is? Well, we don't know either. 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

0: Don't tell on me. That is the latest from Jason Aldean. Better stock up on beer for this weekend, the week leading up to Memorial Day. 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Stock up the shelves. 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

0: South of Sanity, latest from Zach Top. Well, when it comes to destinations for Memorial Day weekend, about 45 million Americans will be traveling. That's right. Where are they going? Orlando, Seattle, New York, L.A., Las Vegas, San Francisco, Miami, Chicago, Denver, and Boston. They'll also be heading abroad to Rome, Vancouver, Paris, London, Athens, Dublin, Barcelona, Southampton, Amsterdam, and Edinburgh. So lots of travel happening.
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0: Sleepless in a hotel room, there is Luke Combs. Well, if you missed it, last night Cody Johnson dedicated his Entertainer of the Year trophy at the ACMs to Luke Combs. While he was on tour with Luke in Australia, he brought up that he watched Luke have to meet his newborn son through FaceTime and then go on stage and absolutely kill it that night. Super classy move is what Cody said. So, but you love to see that Cody won it. I thought it was a little confusing that he thanked Luke Combs, but, you know, hey, you know, when you're in those moments, I'm not judging, trust me. Who knows what I would have said.
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